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It's This Day in Rock History, WCXR. That's

0: Shine Collective Soul 99.3 1037 WZXR. Hey, we've got a blood shortage going on. The American Red Cross says they could really use some donations, especially a serious shortage for platelets, type O positive and B negative. We do have some blood drives coming up tomorrow, UPMC Muncie Place, East Water Street in Muncie. On Friday, the Church of Resurrection, Musser Lane in Muncie. And you can always go to redcrossblood.org and line your appointment up. Just put your zip code in, and you'll get all the blood drives nearby. Give the gift of life. Get out, help out during a national blood shortage emergency. 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
7: Now that the severe storms and showers have exited, cooler, more comfortable air is in place as high pressure continues to build in our region. Hey, it's meteorologist Jeremy Lawan with your Central Pennsylvania forecast from WNEP-TV. Some may consider the overnight temperatures tonight chilly. We're forecasting 40s for the mountains and 50s for the valleys. Because temperatures will be dropping to the dew point, fog is possible around sunrise, so with the potentially low visibility, give yourself some extra time to get around if you're headed out early in the morning. It looks perfect through Thursday once the fog burns off with loads of sun and temperatures running slightly below average, a nice cool touch. Sunglasses definitely necessary. Friday and Saturday, temperatures return closer to average in the mid-80s and sunshine holds on. Conditions change somewhat through the day on Sunday, starting off dry and sunny and ending with a chance for a shower and more cloud cover. I'm meteorologist Jeremy Lawan. I hope you have a great rest of your night.
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The Ramones. 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Freddie Hammer will get your request on for you tomorrow with the Workforce Block All Request Lunch Hour, and you could win $40 in ride tickets to Knoebels and a $25 game card to Hoopla's Family Fun in Muncie with that flashback pop quiz. 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Right now, The Unforgiven, Metallica in.

0: Flirting with Disaster, Molly Hatchet, WZXR. That's some good old-fashioned Southern rock for you right there. Hey, we got the annual Haley Bilbey Poker Ride coming up this Sunday. 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That's what I like. 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

0: Who are you? The Who, of course, 99.3 1037 WZXR. We're excited. We've got a big show coming up at the Journey Bank Community Arts Center next Sunday, August 2nd, Government Mule bringing the Kick It In Your Stall summer tour our way. And all this week, Freddie Hammer has a chance for you to win your way in. Also, we're going to throw a couple tickets Clay's way on Saturday and Sunday. Clay's going to give you an opportunity to win with Government Mule as well. Journey Bank Community Arts Center has that show and then some other good ones coming our way in September. Beatles versus the Stones, a musical showdown. Brett Floyd, The Moon, The Wall, Beyond, coming in September. Also, we've got Rocket Man Show, Whose Line Is It Anyway? And we get to Rocktober, The Vampire Circus will be returning, the scary side of Cirque. 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

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Leonard Skinner, WZXR. Mark Mack with you till midnight. We got a ways to go. Here's Def Leppard.

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0: Come down, Bush. 99.3 1037 WZXR. Well, we all remember the old 99 bottles of beer on the wall. Well, here's a new twist on that. Thousands of beer drinkers are joining the WhatsApp group chats with an ambitious goal to collectively drink 1 million beers. Hit the milestone, members upload photos of their cold ones, which are then tallied in a master spreadsheet. Because WhatsApp has a strict 1,024 member limit, anybody getting in on the challenge has a bit of a heavy lifting to do. So far, the original WhatsApp group has chugged past 100,000, on pace to reach their million beer goal by 2034. So a closed group, hard to get into, but they're doing some beer drinking. I think it's good work. Straight ahead, we've got a look at weather and dire straits.
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5: Now that the severe storms and showers have exited, cooler, more comfortable air is in place as high pressure continues to build in our region. Hey, it's meteorologist Jeremy Lawan with your Central Pennsylvania forecast from WNEP-TV. Some may consider the overnight temperatures tonight chilly. We're forecasting 40s for the mountains and 50s for the valleys. Because temperatures will be dropping to the dew point, fog is possible around sunrise, so with the potentially low visibility, give yourself some extra time to get around if you're headed out early in the morning. It looks perfect through Thursday once the fog burns off with loads of sun and temperatures running slightly below average, a nice cool touch. Sunglasses definitely necessary. Friday and Saturday, temperatures return closer to average in the mid-80s and sunshine holds on. Conditions change somewhat through the day on Sunday, starting off dry and sunny and ending with a chance for a shower and more cloud cover. I'm meteorologist Jeremy Lawan. I hope you have a great rest of your night.
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Dire Straits, Sultans of Swing. That Mark Knopfler, one heck of a guitar player right there. 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

0: Shine Down, Second Chance, WZXR. Hey, big congrats to all of our Guns N' Roses winners. We got 5 winners on Monday. Dave Betts of Watsontown, Wayne Fry of Danville, Tricia Bartholomew of Williamsport, Chris Rapowski of Bloomsburg, John Ribson of Cogan Station. All took home a pair of tickets to Guns N' Roses on August 1st at Hershey Park Stadium and a smokeless firing range rental for 1 hour up to 6 people from Cowden's Tactical, Reach Road in Williamsport, and a dozen roses from Janet's Floral, 4 Mile Drive in Williamsport. Guns N' Roses going to 5 folks along with Guns N' Roses tickets. How cool is that? We've got more rock coming up. Stick around for Tom Petty.
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Hey, don't forget about our 1 o'clock rock block. 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

0: Hotel California by the Eagles, WZXR. The Eagles, the ones that got it all started with the Sphere, and now I see they're talking about Rush next year. I'm pretty excited about that, I gotta say. Hey, if you're looking for a delicious way to spend a summer afternoon, head to the Balls Mills Ice Cream Festival. That's coming up this Saturday, 4 till 7. Balls Mills United Methodist Church, Blooming Grove Road and Route 973. 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The Balls Mills Ice Cream Fest coming up this weekend. I'm excited. One of my favorite events on Saturday. Last year, I got to try for the first time that Dubai chocolate. Everyone's talking. I had a Dubai chocolate whoopie pie out there last year. I'm hoping to get another one this year. Coming up, we'll get into Valley weather and then Lincoln Park.
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4: Now that the severe storms and showers have exited, cooler, more comfortable air is in place as high pressure continues to build in our region. Hey, it's meteorologist Jeremy Lawan with your Central Pennsylvania forecast from WNEP-TV. Some may consider the overnight temperatures tonight chilly. We're forecasting 40s for the mountains and 50s for the valleys. Because temperatures will be dropping to the dew point, fog is possible around sunrise, so with the potentially low visibility, give yourself some extra time to get around if you're headed out early in the morning. It looks perfect through Thursday once the fog burns off with loads of sun and temperatures running slightly below average. A nice cool touch. Sunglasses definitely necessary. Friday and Saturday temperatures return closer to average in the mid-80s and sunshine holds on. Conditions change somewhat through the day on Sunday, starting off dry and sunny and ending with a chance for a shower and more cloud cover. I'm meteorologist Jeremy Lawan. I hope you have a great rest of your night.
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Mark Mack and you till midnight. My new spot here, 7 to midnight, which is actually my first spot here at WZXR. Don't worry, Jake Michaels covering 2 till 7. Well, here's Motley Crue. You know.

0: Kansas, Dust in the Wind. WZXR Kansas will be on this year at the Bloomsburg Fair. Last year, we got a chance to catch Kansas at the Journey Bank Community Arts Center. If you missed that show, you missed a big one. They put on such a great show. They are such a great band. They're going to be on at the Bloomsburg Fair Wednesday night, September 30th. Now, we've got other shows as well. Jet and Live will be September 26th. We got Tommy James and the Shondells on September 27th. And you can get the full schedule by going to BloomsburgFair.com. You can also get those tickets for the 171st Bloomsburg Fair on the 25th of September through Rocktober 3rd.
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0: My hero, the Foo Fighters, WZXR, the Susquehanna Valley's home of rock and roll, are going to be out tomorrow night. Well, I'm not going to be out, but Freddie Hammer will be out. 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

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Now in the Muncie area, pick us up on 95.1 FM, giving you another option to listen to WZXR. Coming in nice and clear right there for you. You two up. We've got Ozzy standing by.

0: Ozzy Osbourne, no more tears. It is officially Ozzy Osbourne Day today. The city of Birmingham City Council declared July 22nd, Ozzy Osbourne Day. Now, Jack says he'd like anyone who wants to share a story about his dad to share the story, whether it's the first time you listened to his music, the first time you saw him play, or any time you saw him play where something stood out to you or had an actual encounter with Ozzy, or whether you just want to talk about what his music meant to you. That's what Jack says. He wants to fill the entire day up July 22nd with just awesome Ozzy stories. What a great tribute to his dad. Jack's a pretty cool cat. Straight ahead, we've got Tonic and a look at Valley weather coming up.
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7: Now that the severe storms and showers have exited, cooler, more comfortable air is in place as high pressure continues to build in our region. Hey, it's meteorologist Jeremy Lewan with your Central Pennsylvania forecast from WNEP-TV. Some may consider the overnight temperatures tonight chilly. We're forecasting 40s for the mountains and 50s for the valleys. Because temperatures will be dropping to the dew point, fog is possible around sunrise, so with the potentially low visibility, give yourself some extra time to get around if you're headed out early in the morning. It looks perfect through Thursday once the fog burns off with loads of sun and temperatures running slightly below average. A nice cool touch. Sunglasses definitely necessary. Friday and Saturday temperatures return closer to average in the mid-80s and sunshine holds on. Conditions change somewhat through the day on Sunday, starting off dry and sunny and ending with a chance for a shower and more cloud cover. I'm meteorologist Jeremy Lewan. I hope you have a great rest of your night.
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Mark Mack with you till midnight. We're closing in on that fast night. Hopefully for you as well. Rats up. We got the brand new one from the Pretty Reckless next. 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

0: The Pretty Reckless. You can catch them with AC/DC. They're going to be at Lincoln Financial Field September 29th. That will close out the Power Up Tour. Now, Taylor Momsen had a rough go of it here in the beginning. She's bit by a spider and a bat. Pretty crazy stories on the road. But, hey, that's what makes for good rock and roll stories right there. Straight ahead, we've got Lenny Kravitz and Journey coming up.
1: Hey, buddy. Hey, buddy. Hey, buddy.
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0: 99.3 1037 WZXR. We got a cool night tonight, down to about 54 in the city. We're going to get even lower in the outlying and higher elevations. Nice day for us for our Thursday. Sunny, pleasant, high of 81. Friday looking great as well. Sunny and warm with a high of 83. We get into the weekend looking pretty good as well. Hey, Mark Mack, getting ready to head out the door. I will be back tomorrow night at 7. Hopefully you have a great rest of your night, and look out, streets, here I come.
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2: Your AccuWeather forecast. Overnight will be mainly clear with a low of 55. Thursday will bring sunshine and pleasant conditions with a high of 80. Thursday night will be cool with a crystal clear sky and a low of 53. Friday is expected to be mostly sunny with a high of 83. Saturday will be sunny with a high of 82. Sunday will see a blend of sun and clouds with a chance of a thunderstorm in spots. It will be more humid with a high of 84. For AccuWeather, I'm meteorologist Jason Caterina.
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the queen, she gave me the king. 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She was holding a pair, but I had to try. Her deuce was wild,

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8: Your AccuWeather forecast. Overnight will be mainly clear with a low of 55. Thursday will bring sunshine and pleasant conditions with a high of 80. Thursday night will be cool with a crystal clear sky and a low of 53. Friday is expected to be mostly sunny with a high of 83. Saturday will be sunny with a high of 82. Sunday will see a blend of sun and clouds with a chance of a thunderstorm in spots. It will be more humid with a high of 84. For AccuWeather, I'm meteorologist Jason Caterina.
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3: Your AccuWeather forecast. Overnight will be mainly clear with a low of 55. Thursday will bring sunshine and pleasant conditions with a high of 80. Thursday night will be cool with a crystal clear sky and a low of 53. Friday is expected to be mostly sunny with a high of 83. Saturday will be sunny with a high of 82. Sunday will see a blend of sun and clouds with a chance of a thunderstorm in spots. It will be more humid with a high of 84. For AccuWeather, I'm meteorologist Jason Caterina.
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5: Your AccuWeather forecast. Overnight will be mainly clear with a low of 55. Thursday will bring sunshine and pleasant conditions with a high of 80. Thursday night will be cool with a crystal clear sky and a low of 53. Friday is expected to be mostly sunny with a high of 83. Saturday will be sunny with a high of 82. Sunday will see a blend of sun and clouds with a chance of a thunderstorm in spots. It will be more humid with a high of 84. For AccuWeather, I'm meteorologist Jason Caterina.
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3: 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And I also noticed that he was letting his class out earlier than they were supposed to let out. 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

0: chance of a thunderstorm in spots. It will be more humid with a high of 84. For AccuWeather, I'm meteorologist Jason Caterina.
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3: Your AccuWeather forecast. Overnight will be mainly clear with a low of 55. Thursday will bring sunshine and pleasant conditions with a high of 80. Thursday night will be cool with a crystal clear sky and a low of 53. Friday is expected to be mostly sunny with a high of 83. Saturday will be sunny with a high of 82. Sunday will see a blend of sun and clouds with a chance of a thunderstorm in spots. It will be more humid with a high of 84. For AccuWeather, I'm meteorologist Jason Caterina.
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2: Hello.
1: Look at Tom. Looking all newsy. Look at her.
0: Wait a minute. Someone's got a job interview today.
1: Boy, oh, newsy.
2: Fingers crossed.
1: Could you do me a favor? Put in a good word for me.
2: Absolutely.
1: There's Pat Godwin.
3: Hey, chick.
1: Without his sling.
3: Look it off.
1: Is, whatever that is. There's Josh Arnold.
3: Hi.
1: There's Ace Cosby. Hello. I'm Chick. Oh, Tom.
0: In the role of Pat's dad, are you supposed to have your sling off?
3: No.
0: Well, then, okay, now don't come bitching to me now. A week from now, I can't come in. My arm is sore. You're going to have to go in and tighten the screws again, and I'll be disabled for
3: That's a pretty good impression.
1: Okay, first of all, amazing impression.
2: Nailed it.
1: Secondly, that's totally accurate what you're saying.
0: Are you sure you're supposed to not have the sling on?
3: It makes it sore, so I took it off. I'm ready to go. I can't play yet, but it was...
1: I'm ready to go. I can't play yet.
0: Did your doctor say it's okay?
3: No.
0: Okay. Great. Okay.
1: Does your doctor listen to the show? And if I were him, I'd say no, but go ahead.
3: No.
0: Not the early hours? Okay. Well, all right. Be careful over there.
1: Maybe he's enjoying some tea time out there. Maybe hitting the links early this morning.
0: What's it, in the dark?
1: Yeah, I played golf in the dark before. You could use a glow-in-the-dark ball. It's kind of fun.
3: Only way to do it.
0: Oh, really?
1: Well, it's not the only way to do it.
4: You can't cheat easier.
1: Yeah.
5: I got to do one of my favorite things in the dark today.
1: Talk to me.
5: On the way in, guy was driving the other way.
1: Right.
5: Assumed my brights were on, so he flashed his.
1: Oh.
5: No. These are my brights.
0: Oh, I love that.
1: Love it. Love everything about it.
0: And as I've been saying for years, I would like to, I'd have to talk to Mr. Spielberg, but I would like to get the rights to having a special button where you could go regular lights, bright lights, and then Spielberg setting, which would be like in Close Encounters of the Third Kind, the great scene. Where it would just blind the person across the way. I experience that a lot, especially on this road our radio station's on. Earlier in the morning, people tend to have their brights on because of the deer population, et cetera.
5: Yeah, that makes sense. Yeah. But when it happens to me, my brights are not. I have, I'm lucky enough to have a car that has the brights that dim themselves.
2: Oh, nice.
1: Up-to-date technology.
5: Yeah.
0: What?
5: Yeah, I forget what that's called. adaptive brights.
1: Hang on, Tom.
0: Yes?
1: Yours? Turn themselves on and
5: I was going to say, there's no way his does.
1: If you find the setting for it, which is impossible, it can be done, yes.
0: Oh, so I'd have to look through that whole array of
5: And I mean, they're
0: screens.
5: Good. I've tested them morning after morning, and like, it's not like the car comes right on you and then they dim.
1: Right.
5: They dim when it's way out there. So
1: it's like a little man is driving your car with you.
5: Right.
0: I like having all that stuff manual.
5: I typically do, too. This one's good, though.
0: Did you ever have a car that, to the left, on the bottom where your feet are, there was a little metal thing, a little button you'd click with your foot to turn the brights on
3: or off?
0: Yeah.
5: No.
3: Yeah.
1: And the best thing about that is you'd get a gas pedal shaped like a foot. So you put that over the gas pedal. And then they also had a smaller foot for the dimmer switch.
5: Oh!
1: And you put the little small one on the dimmer switch.
0: So cool.
1: Yep. Hmm. And then you get dice to hang from your mirror.
5: Did you guys prefer that to the console sort of bright control?
1: Don't
5: say it like that.
1: I kind of did, yeah.
0: There are too many things up there now.
1: Josh, you're assuming you're conversing with a normal human being.
0: Okay. I mean, the wipers now, they've got like 3 speeds, and they got wipers in the back, and you got to...
5: I want to say I have 14 speeds on my wipers.
0: Whatever. I mean, I don't know. They've got a rheostat on them or something.
1: Speaking of wipers, guess what I did a couple days ago? Changed my wiper blades on my car.
3: On your own?
1: On my own.
5: Oh, I'm impressed, dude. I'm impressed.
1: I sure did.
3: I couldn't do
2: Nope.
3: It.
1: Sure did. I had to watch 9 YouTube videos, and of course, there was a trick to it, but got them on.
0: I want to thank the guy at O'Reilly Auto Parts who did it for me.
1: And as long as I don't go over 35 miles an hour, they stay right on the car.
3: As long as it doesn't rain.
0: Yeah, those can be tricky.
5: They can be, dude. Stubborn. Wait,
1: but when you get, I don't understand how they're on the car, but I did it correctly, and there they are. But
0: no, I'm not kidding. The guy at O'Reilly was kind enough to do it for me because I couldn't figure it out.
1: Oh, heck yeah.
0: It's interesting that you mentioned the YouTube videos. That's now how you find out how to do pretty much everything.
1: And they all start the same way. So, you're painting a ceiling in the bathroom. And then they explain everything.
0: They're not all good.
1: Well, yeah, it's like anything else, sure.
0: Yeah, I was watching one where this guy, for some reason, had really bad music underneath it the whole time.
2: Yeah.
0: And I couldn't hear him talking.
1: Well, but you thinking it's bad music, that's...
0: No, it won't. Trust me. I know you have some taste.
1: Enter the Young.
0: No. It was like some bass thing going.
1: Yeah.
0: With bad directions. Any event, coming up, we have your letters, and we got a new way for you to access us. You can go to bobandtom.com and just click on it and get right to us if you'd like to. Send us an email with whatever's on your mind. I got a stack of letters over here. We'll be getting to shortly. Coming up today, it'll be comedian Bobby J. Cox. Looking forward to having Bobby in the studio. Comedian Al Jackson will be joining us.
1: Sweet face.
0: And now Patty G has taken off his sling following his surgery.
3: Stop saying that.
0: But that will not prevent you from singing, I hope.
3: Oh, no. Velvet voice.
1: Okay, I was sitting right here when he said he's in good voice. That's what he said.
0: So we have, but you can't play an instrument today.
3: Not yet, no.
0: So we have a recorded background for one of the pieces that we have today.
3: I thought we brought the band in.
0: No.
3: Okay.
0: But we'll be getting to that at some point soon, because today is a special day on the official calendar of special days.
2: It is?
0: Yeah. Today is... Well, you didn't see it? I thought I gave you that.
2: Oh, story. Yeah. That's... Yes. Do you want me to tell them what it is?
0: Yeah, sure.
1: What pseudo-important day is it today, Tom?
0: This is a nice one.
2: Okay. It is Gorgeous Grandma Day.
5: How about that?
2: Yeah.
5: What does that even mean?
2: I guess it... Like, well, it means gilf.
1: Yeah.
5: All right.
3: They're out there.
0: I don't think it means gilf as much as...
1: You hear Pat, and I think he's right. They're out there. Yeah.
3: That's all I got left. That's my dating pool.
0: Well, we'll be hearing about some lovely grandmas. So if you're a grandma or if you've got a grandma, today is a special day.
1: You want to be a grandma?
0: Just do something. Do something nice. I never had... I mean, I had technically grandparents. They were dead when I was born.
2: Oh.
1: So one could assume your birth killed them.
0: They were dead long before I was born.
1: All right.
0: Sadly.
3: Jeez.
2: Oh.
0: So I don't know what don't know what it's like.
1: You weren't privy to grandpa wisdom?
0: No. One of my grandfathers was alive until I was about 3, but he was not with it.
2: Oh, gotcha.
0: He was in the whatever you want to call it, dementia.
2: Right.
0: So it was awful. One time I remember my earliest memory was how much his house smelled.
2: Like,
0: I think death.
1: My grandparents, house and my dad's mom and dad, it smelled like mothballs.
2: And it
1: took me forever to figure out what the smell was. And when I found it, yeah, that's it, mothballs.
0: God, I haven't seen a mothball in 50 years. Yeah. Are they still out there?
1: I would imagine. They're still, have we whipped moths by now?
5: I don't think so.
1: Yeah.
0: You'd put your clothes in a...
2: Cedar closet.
0: Sack and throw mothballs in it.
2: Yeah.
1: Every closet in their house, it's just gorgeous, but it was a cedar closet.
5: It's nice.
0: But that's nice. But, I mean, are mothballs still a thing?
2: I think
1: probably.
2: So.
1: Probably. I think so. I can get them here this afternoon, I bet.
2: Yeah.
0: They're like if you don't know what we're talking about.
1: Well, you don't eat them.
0: They're the size of marbles, right?
3: Yeah.
1: Give or take.
2: Oh, yeah. Maybe a little bigger.
0: Yeah, I don't know. I haven't seen them in ages.
2: Do you like the smell?
0: No, it's awful.
1: I do because it's comforting,
2: nostalgic. Yeah,
1: yeah. When he wasn't drunk, you know, it was
2: all
1: good.
2: Right.
1: Yeah,
0: your grandfather?
2: It's too early for your stories.
1: He would he would start it.
0: Start at
1: 2 o'clock. 2 o'clock, watching the Chicago Bears game, and by I don't know 3:30, that whole bottle would be gone. Little Jack and Grandpa.
0: Wow.
1: Yeah.
0: Yikes.
1: And it was all stereotypical. My grandmother was... Well, let's not get into that. Yeah. That is too early to talk about.
0: Well, one of my uncles married a lady who my mom thought she was carrying around a thing of apple juice all day. My mother was somewhat naive.
1: Did it turn out to be their own urine?
0: No. It turned out to be whiskey.
1: Oh, okay.
0: Yeah. That's an ugly story, though.
1: I took it way
0: Those
1: dark.
0: Are the two cousins. I don't know if they're alive or not.
1: Those are the ones you... Is that the Vegas story?
0: No, that's a different one. Those are the two cousins that no one ever met.
1: I remember this.
0: Yeah, my one of my mother's brothers had sons, and then they
2: like had another family?
0: No. They had a very unpleasant divorce, and one ever saw them again. Mm. Which in the 50s is amazing.
2: Yes.
1: Did they pop up at any will readings or anything? No.
0: No one knows who they are or where they are.
1: Wow.
0: They're probably dead. So much for such a joyful beginning for the show.
2: All right.
1: Now go out and make it a great day.
0: Yeah, okay. It's got some great letters here. Some exciting things to review, including public nudity. A really interesting letter about swimming naked.
2: Okay.
0: I think
1: this is a.
2: I'm a fan.
1: This is a hot topic. Every time we talk about it, school age children having to swim naked in class.
0: Yeah, and there's something really interesting that I've never heard before, and it could be something an historian may have to weigh in, and I'm not kidding. It's really, really interesting. Also, coming up, you want to give us a sports tease?
1: Well, sure. In sports, we'll talk about the WNBA, and there was an announcement, some sort. The NBA, WNBA commissioner, Kathy Engelbert Humperdinck, we're talking about the new contract coming down the road, and the All-Star game is Saturday night in Chicago for the WNBA, and we'll talk about the rosters.
0: And the NFL starts with
1: August 6th, Canton, Ohio.
0: Man, hard to believe, just around the corner.
1: Thank goodness. It's been a long, long, dark offseason.
2: Yeah, for all of us.
1: Yes, see? Everybody feels it.
0: Well, Pat, we'll look forward to hearing you sing again for the first time in a while.
3: Well, thank you.
0: Right now, I want to remind you that I don't really have to remind you now that I think about it. Everything's gotten so expensive. That $9 iced tea that you got with your lunch yesterday. That's right. Well, this is perhaps why you've got those credit card bills. They're way up there, and you may have noticed that the interest rate on those is somewhere legally in the 20s. 20%, whatever, 24%, whatever. It's amazing. Well, maybe you want to get rid of those, pay them off. One of the ways you can do that is take advantage of the value of your home. If you own your own house, listen to this. You can actually refinance that and take advantage of the fact that it's worth a lot more than it was. Chick was telling me about some friends of his that they were, in Austin, Texas? And
1: yes, sir.
0: Bought their house 10 years ago. They just ended up selling it, and it was more than double what they paid for it.
1: They did quite well.
0: Yeah, you don't have to sell your house to take advantage of the fact that it's probably worth more. It depends on your situation, obviously. American Financing is a company that does this. They help people refinance, grab some of the cash, some of that equity out of their house. And various figures from them, their average customers are saving between $200 and $800 a month on that mortgage payment by doing a refi. Get the details from the professionals. And by the way, no upfront fees are involved, I should say. 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
13: Sunny and pleasant today with a high of 81. Good morning, I'm Freddie Hammer with this WZXR News Update. A bench warrant has been issued for former Snyder Union Court law clerk Keith Kendall after he failed to appear for a required pretrial conference. State police arrested the 67-year-old Lewisburg man in March on 10 child sexual abuse material counts and one communications facility charge. Authorities say an external hard drive contained numerous illegal files. Kendall is free on bail and is representing himself. The Pennsylvania Supreme Court has ruled that game wardens and other government officials generally cannot enter posted private land without a warrant. The unanimous decision found that the state constitution provides broader privacy protections than the U.S. Constitution's open fields doctrine. The case was brought by two Western Pennsylvania hunting clubs challenging warrantless searches. Officials must now obtain a warrant based on probable cause unless a recognized exception applies. And Hanover-based Utz Brands is returning to private ownership through a nearly $3 billion partnership with Germany's Intersnack Group. The Rice and Lissette founding families will retain half of the company, while Intersnack will own the other half. Utz will be removed from the New York Stock Exchange after the deal closes, which is expected late this year following shareholder and regulatory approval. The company says it remains committed to its Hanover operations. And checking sports, in the Little League Section 3 Championship, Milton captured its first Section 3 Majors title in 25 years, rallying past Loyal Sock 8-6. Milton advances to the state tournament and will face Blue Mountain on Monday afternoon in Pittston. Major League Baseball yesterday, Twins over the Guardians 10-6 in a doubleheader. Pirates beat the Yankees 5-3 in 10 innings in the first game. Yankees over the Pirates 2-0 in Game 2. Red Sox beat the Orioles 6-3 in Game 1. Orioles over the Red Sox 5-1 in Game 2. That split ending Boston's franchise record-tying 15-game winning streak. Brewers over the Mets 4-3. Nationals beat the Rockies 8-0. And Dodgers over the Phillies 9-5. I'm Freddie Hammer with this WZXR News Update.
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1: 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We're in the O'Reilly Auto Parts Studios. Jess Hooker at the news desk.
2: Hello.
1: Hello, Pat Godwin.
3: Hey, Chick McGee.
1: There's Josh Arnold.
15: Hi, Chick.
1: Now, Josh, you have that first cup of coffee look on your face. Is that hot and steaming and wonderful?
15: It is.
5: innocent of any pretension.
1: Nice.
5: But not without...
0: Except your description of it.
5: Will you let me finish, please?
0: Sorry.
1: Don't get in the way of him telling people about their cup. People wait all morning
5: for
1: this.
5: But not without its own attitude.
1: Oh!
0: Oh, nice.
1: Hello, Ace Cosby.
15: Hello.
1: I'm Chick, and it's time for emails from around the world. 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
0: And once again, we've got something new. If you want to write us a letter, it's a lot easier. You just go to bobandtom.com and click. There's a box there that'll send us right to you. Got a stack of letters from that new service, if you will. We were talking about primarily boys' schools or summer camps where you would swim without bathing suits.
2: Yeah.
0: And this was a thing. We found out that the YMCA pretty much required that because it was just for men, the YMCA back in the day. And until it appears that in the early 70s, that clearer heads prevailed and the naked swimming thing kind of was phased out. But my boys' camp when I was little.
1: So what age? Like 10, 9, 10, earlier?
0: Each grade was designated by a bird. It was chicks, wrens, crows, falcons, hawks, eagles.
1: Oh.
0: But yeah, you had to swim naked in the pool.
1: Okay.
0: But there was just boys there, except for, I mentioned Mrs. Finley, the athletic director's secretary, had an office right there by the pool, so you'd run up the ramp and have to walk by Mrs. Finley.
1: Totally naked.
0: It was incredibly embarrassing.
1: And you were also, Josh and I were talking about this off the air. We were intrigued by one of your camp stories where you and the other boys at camp would have urine fights out on the docks. You'd see who could urinate farthest. Is that true?
0: Yeah.
1: Yeah. All right. Okay.
2: I don't think that sounds that crazy.
1: No kidding.
3: Really?
2: Yeah.
1: Okay.
2: For boys to see how far they can pee?
3: It's crazy.
5: It's just nothing I was ever part of.
1: Okay. No. I just. Yeah. Any sort of nudity at all, I don't
5: Right.
2: Think, well, they're not nude.
1: Well, just
5: here. You're taking your wieners out.
1: Well.
2: You guys do that in front of each other every morning.
1: You might as well. No, we don't.
3: There's a partition
2: in
3: there.
2: In the bathroom.
1: No, we don't. They're by ourselves.
0: We do it off the dock and.
1: You do it off the dock.
0: Yeah, there's always that one freak kid.
2: Named Tom.
1: Who's already through puberty.
0: No, that has the, I'm not sure what the physics of it, what would cause you to have that incredible distance?
3: Youth.
0: Yeah, but I mean, there's always the one guy that just freakishly. Pressure, yeah.
5: See, that's the, again, there's always that one kid.
1: Yeah.
5: No, this was not something that we took part in. So we cannot...
1: Actually, we have.
0: Well, I think it's quite clear that the richness of my life is.
1: We have an email from an astute listener, could be letter of the year, points out, Tom, some of your idiosyncrasies, if you will. May I continue?
0: Yeah, but can we get to the nudity thing
1: you
0: real
1: go
0: quick?
1: Right, oh, yeah. You go right ahead.
0: This comes to us, and I will underscore the name orally, Phyllis.
5: All right. Hi, Phyllis.
0: Phyllis.
1: Hey, Phil.
0: Lady, Phyllis.
2: Okay.
0: When we had gym class.
1: What is it about Phyllis you need to explain that it's a lady's name?
3: I get it.
0: It's from a Goyle. Ready?
1: Okay. All right.
0: When we had swimming in gym class, we had to line up nude and then were issued our bathing suits. After swimming, we had to line up nude to get a towel. This was in the 70s.
1: Man.
0: And the lady that gave us our suits and towels was always staring at us.
5: How about that?
0: She actually names the school in order to avoid a lawsuit. But it happens to be in, let's just say, the capital of a state shaped like a palm that has an upper peninsula.
2: Mm. Okay.
0: By the way, in all caps, we hated it.
5: Sure. Uncomfortable, I bet.
0: Love the show. Did you ever have any kind of nudity in school for the ladies?
2: No. We would shower after gym. You had the option to shower after gym.
5: Would you have to get shirtless, not braless, but shirtless for a scoliosis test?
2: 100%. That's when she said that. That's the first thing I thought, that that was the only time. So you had to take your shirt off.
1: Right.
2: And we weren't even in the locker room. We were in the gym,
5: mm-hmm.
2: and we were all lined up. And most girls would wear a sports bra, knowing that that was the day that you were going to get checked. And then you would bend over and touch your toes.
5: Right.
2: And, yeah, they would.
5: Did you guys have the scoliosis tests?
1: No.
2: Run their hand up and down your back. And, yeah.
5: They would? I don't remember being touched during.
0: Was there a medical professional, or was this the.
5: Sometimes they brought in a separate nurse.
0: Was this like the hockey coach?
2: Ours was the school nurse.
5: Gotcha.
2: Yeah.
0: Oh, so it was a professional. Okay, it wasn't.
2: Yeah.
1: So aren't bending over and touching your toes, isn't that a stripper move?
2: No, I think it was to see if there was a curve in your spine. Obviously.
5: In that case, yes. Yeah. But right. You guys are both right.
2: Yes.
5: Right.
1: Yeah.
2: Just different locations.
1: Absolutely.
0: But did you shower in the nude with your fellow? Or I'm not fellow, but you're.
5: We had the choice after gym class.
2: Yeah, we did too.
5: No one ever did. Ever.
1: What do you mean
3: they
1: shower?
3: They never showered?
1: Without your clothes. Yeah. How else would you shower?
2: In a swimsuit?
0: You know, something I withdraw.
1: I'm trying to help.
0: I withdraw the question.
5: No, on swim days, we would all get in the shower in our swimsuit and just rinse off.
1: Rinse all the chlorine off. There you go. Yeah.
5: But any other day, because I had gym first period for a semester.
1: Oh, so you get ready for school.
5: Yeah, then go right to gym.
1: And then start it all over again.
5: And then, but no one showered after.
3: Really?
5: Yeah.
1: Yeah. Well, I think that it's that way in a lot of schools. If it's cool to shower after gym, you shower. If it's not cool, you don't.
5: Like the cool kids didn't do it, so no one did.
1: Right.
2: Right. This was only in middle school, though. We did summer PE in high school, so nobody took PE during the regular school year. Did you guys not do this?
0: No.
2: We had the option for summer PE, which meant, like, we would go canoeing, and we would do a bike and a hike and all these things.
5: That sounds awesome.
2: Yeah, so and it was just like 4 weeks, but it was like a 4-hour, it was a half day.
1: Oh, my.
2: And then you knocked out your PE credits. And then I went to sign up for PE my sophomore year, and they were like, no, you already have both your PE credits. And I was like, cool. And I didn't have to do it again.
0: So back to nudity.
1: Yeah.
0: Yeah. If you went swimming, you had to shower with your suit. Obviously with
2: Prince,
0: your suit on.
2: Yeah. Right.
0: And then typically you'd be just standing there innocently in the shower, and all of a sudden you'd get a bathing suit in the face.
1: Well, I told you guys this a couple of times.
0: Heave it at you.
1: On the football team, all the coaches, everybody after practice would get in the shower and shower off, coaches included.
5: What if it was a camaraderie thing?
1: Absolutely.
5: You know, yeah.
1: You know, and
2: did you have young coaches, though?
1: Very much so.
3: We didn't.
1: Yeah.
0: We had one old guy, and I remember thinking, Jesus, what?
1: I don't think our head coach was 25 at the time.
2: Oh, wow.
1: Yeah.
0: I won't give you too much information, but if I had to give the guy a nickname, it would have been Little Whitey.
5: Got a good look, did you?
1: You know, that reminds me of when I'd shower. I'd help the guy next to me with his back, and he'd help me with his back.
5: Oh, yeah, of course.
3: It's hard to get to the back.
0: Now, here we go.
1: We were teammates, Josh.
5: Is that all right?
0: If there's any historians out there listening, listen to this.
2: Okay.
0: This may require some follow-through. This comes to us from, we'll just call him Steve.
2: Okay.
0: He goes, my father.
1: Because that's his name.
0: My father went to Yale.
1: Bula Bula.
0: In New Haven, Connecticut. In the years before it was co-ed.
1: I've told people I've gone to Yale. They don't question it. Go ahead, Tom.
0: He was in the same class as George Bush.
1: Huh.
0: The elder.
2: Okay.
3: Bush.
1: You know what happened when George Bush didn't study?
5: What?
1: When the test would come around, he'd go, not gonna take it. Not gonna take it.
0: Oh, that's very nice.
1: Not gonna.
0: He was in the same class as George Bush. To graduate, basic swimming proficiency was required.
1: You said that was way in New York.
0: It was, yeah. When I went to Columbia, the same thing. You had to, I don't know if they still do it, but you had to swim, I want to say, 4 laps.
2: Okay.
0: And if you couldn't, you had to take remedial swimming.
2: Mm.
0: And several of my friends had to do that.
2: Okay.
0: But when we did it, you were issued a bathing suit.
2: Right.
0: But to get back to our letter, so George Bush, who would, of course, become president, had to take the swim test. They all had to take it in the nude.
5: Ah.
0: My dad said everyone also had to have their photographs taken ostensibly to examine for scoliosis.
1: Oh, my goodness.
0: So he
1: gracious.
0: Goes, somewhere there is a cache of old photos complete with nude pictures of George Bush and other prominent Yaleys.
5: Wow. Mm.
0: We've got to get somebody on this. I mean, presumably the Secret Service went through these 40 years ago and deleted them.
1: Redacted.
0: Yeah, there you go.
1: Hopefully.
0: But yeah, well, you had to be
5: redacted
0: able to,
5: in this case.
0: Yeah.
1: Oh, thank you very much.
0: You had to be able to swim to graduate.
2: Yeah.
0: And supposedly, and I don't know if this is true.
1: Tom, it's supposedly.
0: Yeah, supposedly it's because when the Titanic sank, there were a couple that, Yaleys that didn't survive because they couldn't swim. That was a requirement. I do not know
5: not a
0: if
5: bad
0: it's still
5: requirement.
0: There.
2: No, we didn't have a pool in my high school, so we didn't have that
1: option. I think it should be more that way. Like, you have to balance a checkbook, you have to swim.
3: Oh, that'd
1: you
3: be
1: have
3: smarter,
1: to,
3: yeah.
0: But the swimming
1: cook
0: thing.
1: Cook something from a recipe.
3: Fix a tire.
0: A lot of my friends that, because I went to college in New York City, a lot of the guys that were from greater New York, especially from the city, they didn't know how to swim and they didn't know how to drive.
2: Right. Because they didn't need to.
0: Yeah.
2: Right.
0: But there's a movement now to, especially in certain communities, to make sure kids learn how to swim.
2: Yeah.
0: Which actually contemporary news stories might be part of that. But yeah, important to know how to swim.
1: Would you believe me if I told you I could always swim and no one ever taught me?
2: I think that's possible.
5: I get that.
1: Yeah. Absolutely.
5: I never took official lessons.
1: No,
2: me
1: never
2: neither.
1: Did. Yeah. Never did.
0: Yeah, my kids now, they take lessons at, I think it's called Goldfish. When they were when they were babies.
5: I love that.
2: Oh,
5: that's
2: when
5: great.
2: They flip, they teach them to flip.
1: Where are you on that? Do you approve of, like, 6 months and under babies as soon as they can?
2: 100%. Yeah.
1: Really?
5: But the videos are hard to watch, I guess.
2: I can't imagine being a mother sitting
5: there's
2: there.
5: There's nothing bad about them. It's just hard to watch them. They just throw babies in the water.
1: And the babies
0: know how
1: to do it.
0: This was done very professionally.
5: Well, honestly, Tom, even this is professional. It's just a weird thing to watch.
0: But if you've got a little kid.
1: Remember that baby 1 year won the 100-meter breaststroke at Barcelona?
5: Oh, yeah.
0: Very important.
1: Amazing.
5: Yeah, baby. It is important.
0: But the moms are in the water. The dad's in the water with them. They all went through that, and now they of course swim like fish.
2: Yeah.
0: So, in any event, that's interesting about the nude swim back in the day.
2: Yeah.
0: What did you say, Eli Bula Bula, whatever?
1: Yeah. Yeah. Yaleys.
0: Okay. Now we have time for one more letter. You said you got something revelatory over there.
1: It's kind of a long one, so we should probably come back with it. But this real short letter, dear Bob and Tom Show. My name's Daryl. Just wanted to let you guys know I'm watching on YouTube this morning while I'm at work. All right, Daryl. Hi, how are you? You can watch on YouTube too.
0: Thanks.
2: Real quick,
0: I mentioned
1: YouTube.
0: I mentioned that the athletic director's office was right there by the pool, and you could see in when all the boys are swimming nude. And Mrs. Findlay was there.
2: Yeah,
0: she seemed to be relatively unfazed.
1: Really?
5: Sure.
2: Oh, she didn't like rank you guys, put up numbers.
3: She had. Was she an older woman?
0: No.
3: Oh,
0: she was
3: probably
0: Her son was in my class. So she was probably 40-ish.
2: Yeah.
3: Oh.
1: Naughty friend's mom.
0: I will underscore our topic by reading this, and I'm sorry, I'm having trouble finding who it's from. Oh, I'm sorry, it's from Mick. He writes, "This sounds like part of Tom's school experience. The new middle school I went to, in the boys' locker room, there was an office for the gym teachers with a window that looked into the boys' showers."
2: Yeah.
0: Ostensibly so the teachers could put a stop to any shenanigans.
2: Ours was that way. Our locker room had a window. Yeah.
1: Really?
2: The gym teacher's office had a two-way a window, just like these. She could see
0: Days, that has to be super awkward even for the gym teachers.
5: We had it, but not in the shower. It just went out.
2: You could
5: the
2: see
5: room.
2: The shower. I mean, so it wasn't, like, directed. But
0: very awkward. we'll come back with more of your letters.
1: Did you ever
0: also,
1: get peed on in the shower, Josh?
5: No.
1: I did.
5: The person who did it would have been, like, nobody would have thought it was funny.
2: Yeah.
5: They would all have gone, what is your problem?
1: Oh, okay. And they just thought it was Richard Pryor in the shower.
0: Laugh. Times have changed.
1: Yes.
0: What happened to the good old days when you could urinate all over somebody? right now I want to remind everybody that Christie's taking a vacation day. She is going to look at the tall ships She is.
5: Sounds like such a funny thing to do. I want to go see the tall ships.
0: Well, I think.
1: And I believe she drove her swell new Hyundai.
0: That's correct.
1: Yes.
0: And it is appropriate because the Hyundai Getaway sales event is up and running. 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
0: 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Coming up, comedian Bobby J. Cox will be joining us. We've got some pretty cool monkeys on the loose news in Florida. Look over there, there's a monkey. By the way, they're urging you to stay away from them. Monkeys are crazy.
5: I'd like to see a bunch of monkeys on a tall ship. Running a tall ship.
0: Oh, yes. Great.
1: Swinging from mast to mast.
0: One of them has an eye patch and one of those pirate hats.
1: That's right. They're swinging up there. Yeah.
0: Woo! You could have a barrel on board.
5: Why would
1: you have a barrel, Tom?
0: Because that's where the monkeys go.
1: A barrel of monkeys. A group of monkeys, a barrel of monkeys.
0: Yeah, these are the O'Reilly Auto Parts Studios. This is the Bob and Tom Show.
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30: Here's your WZXR Valley weather. We start off fairly chilly here on this Thursday for summer standards, but this afternoon with sunshine, it'll warm up to near 80 degrees. On Friday, we'll do it all over again. Low temperatures in the 50s, high temperatures in the lower 80s with sunshine continuing throughout the day. This weekend should be dry, but a little bit warmer. High temperatures in the low to middle 80s, and the humidity will also stay relatively low. I'm Storm Tracker 16 meteorologist Anthony Bordenaro on Rock 99.3 and 103.7 WZXR.
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0: I know what you're thinking.
1: Yeah. 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
2: Hello.
1: Hello, Pat Godwin.
3: Hey, Chick.
1: Hey, man. There's Josh Arnold.
5: The avocado I'm having is so buttery and delicious.
1: Yes.
5: I wish I could share it with the world.
1: And
0: this is amazing because you had a great cup of coffee.
5: Yeah.
0: And now a great avocado.
5: Now, the only issue is I wasn't able to refill my coffee because I was too busy cutting up an avocado.
3: Oh, boy. Let's get on that.
1: And you're far too modest to mention this, so I will. You have a superpower being able to pick the ripest avocados.
5: I know I can do it day to day. So if I buy four for the week,
1: right?
5: I know this one will be good on Thursday, this one will be good on Saturday, that kind of thing.
1: Amazing.
2: Let me see. It looks pretty. It looks perfect. It is.
5: I have one bite left.
2: Oh,
5: so
2: yeah.
0: And you have one of those things like a pill caddy, but for your avocados?
5: That's right. Yeah.
1: That's right.
0: So you walk out in the morning, oh, look, there's the Tuesday.
5: Yes.
1: A little bigger compartment.
0: And I would mock you, but my new big thing is avocado toast. That's right.
5: Mm-hmm. Real tasty, isn't it?
0: Oh,
2: so good.
1: I've never heard of avocado toast.
0: I'd heard of it. I never got it. And then all of a sudden,
5: it's
0: delicious.
5: It had a huge, it was huge. Right. What, 2010?
2: Yes.
5: Or maybe. And then all of a sudden, it became kind of you're still having avocado toast?
1: Yeah.
5: For like, I don't know, a year. And then I think the world went, no. Why are we pretending like this was a fad? This should be all the time.
2: No, it's all the time. Yeah. Yes.
0: That's good. And
5: yeah.
0: I think this is the kind of cultural things on this show we can help.
5: Yes.
0: We can help remedy problems in culture. Now, we had an interesting letter from a guy whose dad went to college with the elder George Bush, and he was saying that he had to take a swimming test in the nude. All the men did. That's when Yale was University was a that's just fascinating. We've been talking about nude swimming in public. That's certainly gone away.
2: Yeah.
0: But did you ever hear the story about the two hillbillies talking, and the guy goes, Where'd you go to college? Yale. Where'd you go to college?
5: Oh, it's a great one.
3: Love it. Man.
5: Excellent.
1: That is, you could tell that to anybody.
3: Boy.
5: Yeah.
1: That's right out of Toastmasters.
3: You did at a party at church.
0: Oh, yeah.
1: Absolutely.
0: Yeah.
5: Everyone laughs. Yeah, no one's mad.
0: Yes, the Ivy League meets the hillbillies.
1: It would go like this. Hey, Father, I've got one for you. And there you go.
0: I have a question. We should talk to a priest about this. If Christy were here, she could ask her priest friend.
2: I have a priest.
0: I wonder if anybody... Oh, do you have a priest friend?
2: Yeah. No, I have a priest at my church.
3: I had a priest.
0: I wonder if anybody ever, during the confession, tells a joke.
3: The answer is no.
1: To lighten the mood?
0: Yeah. I bet they... On occasion, it's happened.
1: Absolutely.
0: Hey, Father, before I get to this, did you hear the one? I'm sure it would be relatively clean.
5: What do you think, Pat? You're saying absolutely not.
3: Yeah, I grew up in the Catholic Church. Definitely not.
2: Yeah, at a different time, I think. But, like, I've been Catholic in my adult life.
3: Right.
2: And I've had young priests, and I could be talking and, like, kind of just say something off the cuff. And there's a giggle or a grin.
5: But in the confessional?
2: In the confessional. Like,
5: wow.
2: Like, when I'm saying, like, oh, man, I don't really want to tell you this, but, you know.
0: I wonder if today's the current Pope, American, from Chicago.
2: Yeah.
0: Super bright guy, speaks a bunch of languages. I wonder if you could actually have a conversation with him and say, hey, now that you're the Pope, nobody probably ever tells you jokes anymore, right? You know what I'm saying? Because he's in this sort of lofty position that people aren't going to tell him the latest.
5: I think in that case, it's up to the Pope to break the ice with a joke.
2: Sure.
5: Yeah. Hey, I'm the type of pontiff that will.
0: And so he would go, it would be like a rabbi and me walk into a bar.
5: Yes, I would hope that's exactly what would happen.
3: That's
0: could
3: funny.
0: Could he tell a Pope joke about himself?
1: Or a rabbi, a minister, and me walk into it. There has to be
2: right. Yeah. Yeah. Right.
0: And getting back to the elder George Bush, famous for his love of the dirty joke.
2: Yeah.
1: David Copperfield.
0: Yeah,
1: that was
0: really
1: one of jokes.
0: famous for that and for wearing crazy socks.
3: Wouldn't he grab butts in pictures?
1: When he would if you had your picture taken and you were a girl, he would how Tom has something he says. Yeah, yeah, absolutely.
2: Huh.
0: And wait a minute, I don't do that. I
2: was going to say, finish that story.
0: I don't touch anybody.
1: You don't touch anybody, but you run your trap, I'll tell you that.
0: I have a thing that I say that usually elicits smiles.
1: Okay, now, we're all grouping together. We're getting our picture taken.
2: I'm usually taking it,
1: and from the back, you hear...
0: I'm usually behind someone, and then I'll say something like, do you ever see the movie Deliverance?
1: There it is.
0: Always gets a chuckle.
2: Oh.
1: Always gets a chuckle.
0: For people of a certain age.
2: Sure.
0: It's time to bring that movie back. That's a fine
1: remake.
3: Still out there.
0: No. The original's great. They could never make it any better.
1: Well, but they will try. And
0: Ned Beatty in the scene afterwards where he's eating the corn. Oh, that is just amazing.
1: He's eating the corn.
0: I always wanted to talk to him about that. That's just so subtle. No. He didn't. It's time to get back. And you say you have kind of an interesting letter over there.
1: Dear Bob and Tom Show, I heard Josh talking about Tom's spoon system yesterday. I don't know if Jess heard this, but I think you're in charge of all things.
2: Who do you think buys the spoons?
1: Utensils, yeah.
0: I bought these.
2: Yes, you're right. You did.
1: This is from Scott. I heard the spoon system from Josh. It caused me to start thinking about all of Tom's intricacies and how mine are similar.
5: Oh, okay.
1: I used to think the things I would do were normal until after my kids got a little older and they told me they are not normal. So I figured we could play a little game called Is It Normal or Is It Tom? Number one, I never open a door with my bare hands. Always use my shirt over the doorknob.
0: Shirt tail.
1: Yep.
2: Okay.
5: I hate doing that.
1: Okay.
0: Well, what I try to do is if they have... See, this is why I hate those things.
2: All doors?
0: Those air dryers. No, when you're leaving a men's room.
2: Okay, just the bathroom.
0: Those air hand dryers, then, mm-hmm. which

0: touched it.
1: I was talking about the human door from my garage to my house.
2: As opposed to the garage door.
1: No, you say the garage door.
2: He was trying to explain something to us, and as usual, over-explaining.
0: It's an entry door, yes.
1: Yeah, as opposed to the garage door that you can drive a truck or your car through.
2: Right. But the garage door is an entry door, but not a human door. But it can be.
0: I don't know. Okay, fair enough.
1: I was discussing my Auntie Gurk's ashes.
0: Oh, okay.
1: Her cremains.
0: Oh, yeah.
1: They were by my garage.
3: We got to come back to this doorknob stuff.
2: Yeah, we do.
3: Well, we have.
2: There's a 10 here.
3: And there's a major.
2: Amazing.
3: I don't like pointing out Tom's hypocrisy, but there's a major hypocrisy.
2: Oh, yeah. Oh,
0: yes,
2: absolutely.
0: I agree.
2: He's a walking contradiction, partly truth, partly fiction. Yeah.
1: I do have Lysol that when I come in the morning, sometimes I'll spray everything everyone would touch.
2: You know what? I got for the home computer, I finally leaned into it, and I got three or four of those canned air to blow the keyboard off, and boy, my life has changed.
0: Yeah.
2: I'm really starting to get a hold of things.
1: Those are way overpriced.
2: Oh, gosh.
3: They are.
2: Yeah, they sure are.
1: And when you start spraying stuff, it immediately goes into the freeze zone.
3: Right.
1: All your stuff turns with a white frost on it. What is that about?
2: I think it's Freon or something. Very cold, yeah.
1: Well, we are going to come back to this place, the O'Reilly Auto Parts Studios. 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
4: Sunny and pleasant today with a high of 81. Good morning, I'm Freddie Hammer with this WZXR News Update. A bench warrant has been issued for former Snyder Union Court law clerk Keith Kendall after he failed to appear for a required pretrial conference. State police arrested the 67-year-old Lewisburg man in March on 10 child sexual abuse material counts and one communications facility charge. Authorities say an external hard drive contained numerous illegal files. Kendall is free on bail and is representing himself. The Pennsylvania Supreme Court has ruled that game wardens and other government officials generally cannot enter posted private land without a warrant. The unanimous decision found that the state constitution provides broader privacy protections than the U.S. Constitution's open fields doctrine. The case was brought by two Western Pennsylvania hunting clubs challenging warrantless searches. Officials must now obtain a warrant based on probable cause unless a recognized exception applies. And Hanover-based Utz Brands is returning to private ownership through a nearly $3 billion partnership with Germany's Intersnack Group. The Rice and Lissette founding families will retain half of the company, while Intersnack will own the other half. Utz will be removed from the New York Stock Exchange after the deal closes, which is expected late this year following shareholder and regulatory approval. The company says it remains committed to its Hanover operations. And checking sports, in the Little League Section 3 Championship, Milton captured its first Section 3 Majors title in 25 years, rallying past Loyal Sock 8-6. Milton advances to the state tournament and will face Blue Mountain on Monday afternoon in Pittston. Major League Baseball yesterday, Twins over the Guardians 10-6 in a doubleheader. Pirates beat the Yankees 5-3 in 10 innings in the first game. Yankees over the Pirates 2-0 in Game 2. Red Sox beat the Orioles 6-3 in Game 1. Orioles over the Red Sox 5-1 in Game 2. That split ending Boston's franchise record-tying 15-game winning streak. Brewers over the Mets 4-3. Nationals beat the Rockies 8-0 and Dodgers over the Phillies 9-5. I'm Freddie Hammer with this WZXR News Update.
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6: Rocket.
7: Hey, welcome back to the Bob and Tom Show. We're in the O'Reilly Auto Parts Studios. At the news desk, it's Jess Hooker.
8: Hi.
7: There's Pat Godwin.
9: Hello.
7: Hello, Pat. There's Josh Arnold.
10: Hi.
7: There's Ace Cosby.
11: Hello.
7: I'm Chick McGee, and hello, Tom.
6: Mike Marks here.
7: Look yep.
6: At this. My sister just sent me this picture. Look at that.
7: Hello, Janie.
6: Oh, wow. We gotta post that one.
10: Is she shaved or?
7: I'm a member on the on hers OnlyFans.
10: Yeah.
7: Oh yeah.
10: This,
7: nice perks.
10: Her free page or her VIP page?
7: A VIP page.
10: No.
6: This is a picture of me at age 21.
8: Oh, good.
7: Are you saying don't hassle me, man?
6: Yeah.
9: All right. long hair?
6: Oh,
9: long
6: yeah.
7: Hair. Nice.
6: Wow.
7: Gorgeous.
10: Very cool.
7: Gorgeous head of hair.
6: Look at that hair. Oh, my gosh.
7: I can't wait to share that on our show.
6: Yeah, I'll do that in just a second.
7: Dear Bob and Tom Show, this gentleman, Scott, he has similarities in his everyday life that he likens to Tom. First of all, he never opens the door with bare hands. Over the years, I've tried every single toilet paper brand to find the best texture.
6: Now, by the way, you said you have a problem with opening the doors.
10: I do. So I'm with you. I prefer a bathroom that has paper towels right there.
6: Mm.
10: And a lot of bathrooms have learned, like public bath, paper towel right there and a trash can right there.
8: Because people, yes.
7: Right.
10: We're probably just using it for the door handle and then throwing it on the ground.
6: Mm-hmm.
10: And that's annoying if you work there. But I don't use my shirt tail. I get the urge to do it, but I don't. And here's why. Whatever's on that door handle is now on your shirt tail all day. I would rather use my hand, and then in my car I have Dude wipes. I can just use that to.
6: What if you? What if you're having lunch? You go. You pee. You wash your hands.
10: Ask for a wet nap, or just have something. I mean, the shirt tail makes no sense if you really think about it. Now, and what Tom does is he doesn't like. He wants a paper towel because he just said the filthy people who don't wash their hands will open that bathroom door and leave. Here, Tom has a habit, and you know this.
6: Oh, I know.
10: Of using the restroom here, leaving the restroom, and washing your hands in the kitchen.
6: Yes. Because the water's hot.
10: But you understand.
7: But the water is hot in our.
6: It takes too long.
7: In the men's room.
10: It really did. It takes about 15
8: seconds. No, you turn on the water before you go to the bathroom, and then it's hot when it's time to wash your
7: However,
8: hands.
7: However,
10: but.
6: Oh, that would work.
10: It doesn't take that long.
8: No, I think he just wants all of us to see what a weirdo he is, so he walks through the green room.
10: So now we have to touch his poop, poop door handle.
7: In our sink where our food is.
10: Yes.
6: Okay.
7: And recently, I don't know what's going on, but our men's room sink is clogged with something.
8: Why are you looking at me?
7: Every morning. I don't know. I'm not blaming anyone at all. Some girl with a lot of hair. I don't know.
8: I don't go in that bathroom if I don't have to.
7: Oh, but
8: it's
7: you
8: gross.
7: Have. You have.
8: You guys
7: it's
8: are gross.
7: Not.
8: Yes, it's gross. Fine.
10: No, they're equally gross.
8: Because you guys have invaded our space.
10: Right.
8: And I don't know who was here.
6: I think yesterday
8: somebody went all the way up the bowl, like to the rim.
10: I saw that.
8: All the way up.
10: I saw it, too. It was to the rim.
8: It was to the rim.
7: Really?
8: Yes. Yeah. It was.
10: So it must have been explosive, and I think we know who ate a burrito from a food truck the night before.
6: That's not me.
7: Did we get a picture?
6: I was kind enough to go to the one in the way back, knowing that there might be
8: went in there, I saw it, and I said, I can wait till I get home. Hmm. And I left.
6: Okay, well, let's move on.
7: All right.
6: What other quirks am I being accused of?
7: let's see. Never open door with bare hands. I tried every single toilet paper brand. He's landed on Cottonelle in the blue.
8: It is a good one.
7: Package.
10: All right. He insists
7: on that. I carry hand sanitizer wherever I go. Scott continues.
6: Mm-hmm. You keep that in the car door.
7: I use hand sanitizer or go wash my hands right after handling and reading a menu at restaurants.
6: Well, that's good.
7: It horrifies me when I see someone wipe their nose if I know we are going to be ending the meeting conversation with a handshake.
10: Oh, sure. Yeah, that would bother me,
6: What's your
10: me too.
6: Policy on blowing your nose into a cloth napkin at a restaurant?
9: No. Go to the bathroom.
8: Yeah.
10: When it's somebody else, I'm against it.
7: I believe.
10: When it's me, I'm all for it.
7: I believe Miss Manners tells you don't ever blow your nose at a table.
8: You get up. Yeah.
7: You go to the bathroom.
6: Okay.
7: I have grandchildren. I love them. But their noses and fingers cause me to panic whenever they get close. I want to make sure they've washed their hands first, or I offer them hand sanitizer to have a rumpus with Grandpa.
10: This guy's got a touch.
8: Oh, yeah.
7: I have a system for my socks. I went through every brand of socks before finding the perfect pair. I purchased multiple packages. It didn't stop there. If I ran out of socks before the next laundry cycle, I would purchase another package of them. That sounds like me, actually. I now have an entire drawer full of the same socks. It's not a small drawer, he says.
6: Did he buy a lot of different socks? Name the brand?
7: He doesn't name the brand. I don't like change. I like things to stay the way they are, the same routine, same shirt, same absolutely anything. If somebody's sick, they might as well have leprosy. I once quarantined my son that had the flu and made him promise he would not touch anything in the kitchen. And I have separate spoons and forks that I use apart from my family.
6: Oh, that's nuts. That's amazing.
7: I have utensils that I use that aren't allowed to be used by anyone else in the family.
10: Okay. Mm.
7: Thank you, Scott, very much.
6: Wow. That is really something.
7: There you go.
6: Hello to friend of the show, Jeff Bodart, currently on board a cruise ship in the port of Baltimore.
7: His name is Bodart.
10: How'd you find that out?
6: He just sent us a letter to say hello.
10: He did. Well, that was nice of him.
6: There you go.
7: Are you gonna
10: Jeff? Enjoy the cruise.
7: Are you gonna try to get people to go see a show on the boat?
6: Well, I'm sure he's working a comedy show on the boat. I don't know where a boat out of Baltimore would go. You say Halifax, maybe?
9: Yeah, Nova Scotia, probably. Yeah.
6: Huh. That'd be beautiful.
9: To the left there.
6: Wow.
10: I think a boat in Baltimore goes anywhere away from Baltimore.
6: So I thought you were going to do a collapsing bridge joke, so I applaud you for...
10: I just went with a general crime joke.
6: As opposed to a tragic moron running a boat. Okay.
7: Dear Bob, a top show, I don't remember it, but when I was very young, I apparently threw a big-time metal Tonka toy dump truck into my dad's groin, cut his sack open.
10: Oh, gosh! Oh.
7: I still own that truck today.
10: Does dad still own that sack?
7: It healed, I would guess.
6: Cut it open.
7: Cut it open.
10: I mean, yikes. I get how those
7: Tonka trucks, well made.
10: Yeah, very well made.
6: That had to hurt. We were talking about testicular issues yesterday because a baseball player was a couple days ago. Had a direct hit in his sack, and they had to do a testicular surgery.
8: That's rough.
6: Now, this letter is a true treasure. We've already pointed out some amazing stuff on the show this morning, but this is incredible. Dear Bob and Tom Show, longtime listener, never had a reason to write until now. In the June 21st edition of the South Bend Tribune, I saw this. There is a business in Mishawaka. It is called the Talking Horse Ice Cream Stand.
8: Okay.
6: Hmm. The ice cream stand is located in a duplex that Alan Rocky Lane grew up in. Anyone?
7: Rocky is the voice of Mr. Ed, right?
6: That's right.
10: Yeah, we actually had some photos sent to us from this place. Mm-hmm.
6: He starred in over 100 movies and TV shows, many westerns. His most famous role, as Chick points out, was the voice of Mr. Ed.
7: Hello, I'm Mr. Ed.
6: The Great Talking Horse, from 60s television.
10: The Great Talking Horse.
6: On one side of this duplex is the ice cream stand and a western saloon-themed meeting room. The other half has the Mr. Ed Airbnb.
10: Oh, you got to go.
7: Oh, man. Do you get to sleep in a stall and stuff?
6: The suggestion is, on his way to Michigan, Tom should stop in Mishawaka, take his girls and Willie for ice cream and a stay at the Mr. Ed Airbnb. My apologies to Tom's girls. Willie can just suffer through it. Thank you, Joe. Very thoughtful. Very thoughtful. We certainly appreciate that. What's coming up in the world of sports?
7: We've got WNBA action. We got another couple letters here from our listeners, and brought to you by the Sleep Number Bed, sleepnumber.com. And what's coming up in news?
8: We've got another man stuck in a porta potty.
6: Why is this happening so much?
8: I don't know.
7: This can't continue.
8: No.
6: Like they say, if you drop something in there, that's sayonara.
8: I can promise you what he went in there to retrieve was not worth it.
10: Oh, boy.
7: I've never even been close.
10: No.
7: You leave a porta potty, you go, boy, that was close. No. I go in, do my business, and leave. I don't have a problem.
6: I don't, take my... ladies, don't take your engagement ring and take it off hovering over the toilet seat.
7: Asking for it.
6: Okay,
7: man.
6: Okay, right now. 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
4: Sunny and pleasant today with a high of 81. Good morning, I'm Freddie Hammer with this WZXR News Update. A bench warrant has been issued for former Snyder Union Court law clerk Keith Kendall after he failed to appear for a required pretrial conference. State police arrested the 67-year-old Lewisburg man in March on 10 child sexual abuse material counts and one communications facility charge. Authorities say an external hard drive contained numerous illegal files. Kendall is free on bail and is representing himself. The Pennsylvania Supreme Court has ruled that game wardens and other government officials generally cannot enter posted private land without a warrant. The unanimous decision found that the state constitution provides broader privacy protections than the U.S. Constitution's open fields doctrine. The case was brought by two Western Pennsylvania hunting clubs challenging warrantless searches. Officials must now obtain a warrant based on probable cause unless a recognized exception applies. And Hanover-based Utz Brands is returning to private ownership through a nearly $3 billion partnership with Germany's Intersnack Group. The Rice and Lissette founding families will retain half of the company, while Intersnack will own the other half. Utz will be removed from the New York Stock Exchange after the deal closes, which is expected late this year following shareholder and regulatory approval. The company says it remains committed to its Hanover operations. And checking sports, in the Little League Section 3 Championship, Milton captured its first Section 3 Majors title in 25 years, rallying past Loyal Sock 8-6. Milton advances to the state tournament and will face Blue Mountain on Monday afternoon in Pittston. Major League Baseball yesterday, Twins over the Guardians 10-6 in a doubleheader. Pirates beat the Yankees 5-3 in 10 innings in the first game. Yankees over the Pirates 2-0 in Game 2. Red Sox beat the Orioles 6-3 in Game 1. Orioles over the Red Sox 5-1 in Game 2. That split ending Boston's franchise record-tying 15-game winning streak. Brewers over the Mets 4-3. Nationals beat the Rockies 8-0. And Dodgers over the Phillies 9-5. I'm Freddie Hammer with this WZXR News Update.
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0: Hello, Josh Arnold.
3: Hi there.
0: There's Ace Cosby.
4: Hello.
0: I'm Chick McGee, and more letters.
5: Yeah, I've got a pretty good one here.
0: More emails from our listeners.
5: First, I wanted to do a real quick plug.
0: All right.
5: For Jess Hooker. And do you want to tell me about the new video series?
1: Yeah, Hooker the Cooker. I make a lot of recipes for the show. Some interesting, some wonderful, some horrible. And we're going to do a how-to series. So when I bring food in, there will be a how-to video the night before. Like tonight, the new one drops. Last week, I did the one with Biscoff and cottage cheese. That video's already up.
3: So on YouTube?
1: Yeah. So okay. If you go to YouTube, search Bob and Tom, you can watch the show right now, and you can watch my video.
3: All right.
1: Yeah.
5: Boom. Sounds like fun.
1: So we'll have something to taste tomorrow.
5: And the one, the thing you made with the cottage cheese.
1: Yeah.
3: Quite good.
5: Was really good.
1: Yeah.
0: And you said it was reasonably low in calories or lower?
1: High protein. Uh-huh. That's the big one. Okay. Yeah.
5: It tastes like cheesecake.
1: Yeah, it is. It's a cheesecake dupe, the
5: made
1: kids
5: with
1: say.
5: Biscoff?
1: Biscoff cookies and cottage cheese.
5: And is that up there now?
1: Yeah, it's up there now.
5: That's a delightful. A couple letters here. I'm in the construction business, what Tom called the human door.
3: Yes.
5: In the construction field, we refer to as the man door.
1: Okay. So you're close.
5: Yeah. I'm just saying.
0: But there are also...
1: A little sexist, but okay.
0: Yeah, there are also females on the job site.
5: Sure. No. I'm just saying this.
0: What have you done, Tom?
5: I called it a human... The door from my house to my garage for human beings.
1: Mm-hmm.
5: The human door.
1: Right.
3: Okay.
5: The garage door is the big one that you can drive a car into.
0: So your garage is connected to your house.
5: Yeah.
0: Nice. Well, some people won't have it connected to the house.
3: No.
5: I've had the other...
0: Which do you prefer?
2: You had to suffer for a while.
5: The convenience of being able to walk right in.
1: It is nice.
5: I've also had, you ever had this? Mm-hmm. Someone thinks, this is really cool. It's a split level.
1: Yeah.
0: Oh, yeah.
5: And you have to walk in and the kitchen's upstairs. Boy, that gets old fast.
1: Yeah. When you have to.
5: You got
1: to
5: schlep the groceries upstairs.
1: Unless you have one of those dumb waiters. Those are cool.
6: Hi, can I serve you?
0: Get the groceries. Where are they?
1: Wait, let me say Lazy Susan next.
2: I don't feel like working today.
0: That's one of the first jokes my dad ever told. We were having Thanksgiving dinner, and there was condiments and pickles and. And somebody, it's there on the Lazy Susan. My dad goes, I thought we fired her.
3: It's all good.
0: Oh, nice. Yeah.
5: Not a lot of houses have dumb waiters.
3: No.
1: No.
3: The Home Alone house had it.
1: Yeah, it did. Yeah.
3: For those who don't know, it's the tiny elevator for things that are.
5: Yeah.
3: My
5: brother had a house that had it.
0: Yeah. I almost bought a house because it had a dumb waiter.
3: It's also a fine Pinter play. It's bed pack,
2: of course.
5: But it's you can get in it if you're a kid.
1: That would be fun.
0: The cherry orchard.
1: Yeah.
5: That's always what you want to do is get in the dumbwaiter and have your buddies. Yeah.
1: That is cool.
5: Now, let's move forward here. If you want to send us a letter, now we've made it much easier. Just go to bobandtom.com. And we've got a little button you can click and get right to us. This is an important letter. I know we've had some really today has been a day of profound,
0: important,
5: almost revelatory letters.
0: A capital I.
5: Josh has also weighed in. He had a moving cup of coffee, followed by a truly, I guess, a revelatory taste treat with your avocado.
3: The avocado was perfect, yeah.
5: Yes, and now is this going to be reflected in your attitude for the rest of the day? Are we going to get a nice, cheerful Josh?
2: I don't know yet, dum-dum.
5: Okay. Well, I think this will cheer everyone up.
3: Okay.
5: I know it's cheered me up. As you know, I do a lot of crossword puzzles, mm-hmm. kind of fun thing I do.
3: Keep that brain exercise, boy.
0: That's right.
5: We could go through, there's a list of words that always show up in crossword puzzles. Do you do them like?
1: Yeah, on occasion. Yeah, I usually grab a book when I go on vacation.
0: Oh,
1: yeah.
5: There'll be like if it's a fencing reference, or it's always going to be epe, epe.
1: Gotcha. Okay.
0: You know what I've noticed lately?
5: Snakes always asp, asp. There's always aloe.
1: Okay.
5: For aloe, those are useful words.
1: Right.
0: Oreo has been popping up
5: often.
0: Mm-hmm.
5: Yeah. But this is so exciting for me.
0: Oh, okay.
5: And I was not doing. I typically do the New York Times crossword puzzle. This guy does the L.A. Times crossword puzzle. This comes to us from Liberty Township, Ohio.
0: I want to say West Salem.
3: It's right next to Cincinnati. That's where the funny bone is.
5: Funny bone.
0: There you go. Yeah.
5: Hey, Tom, writes Kevin. I was helping my dad do the L.A. Times crossword puzzle the other day. The clue came up. Marty Allen phrase.
2: Oh, my God.
1: That's awesome.
5: Before he could get it out, I shouted out, "Hello, Dare."
4: Hello, Dare.
3: Do you think they went D-E-R-E, or what do you think they did?
5: I would assume they would do D-E-R-E, because it's...
0: I don't know why it's not just D-E-R.
5: Because it's short for there.
1: Yeah.
5: T-H-E-R-E.
0: Okay,
5: Hello,
0: all right.
5: Dare.
0: All right, never thought
5: I'll
0: of that.
5: I'll have to dig that up.
1: Yeah, we have to check that.
5: And whenever I find references to someone I know or something in the crossword, I'll set, like, for example, who was it? Another crossword guy is one of our favorite comedians, Greg Warren. And Nate, his kind of boss now, from Nateland, Nate Bargatze's name came up in a New York Times crossword.
3: Oh, like comedian Bargatze, and then it was...
5: Yeah.
3: Dude, Nate's probably going to... That's going to happen more and more, I bet.
5: Yeah, that's... That sort of shows you've made it.
1: Yeah.
5: You've reached a certain level of...
1: Very cool.
5: It's always fun, though, because they'll have incredibly obscure, for me, rap singers in there.
1: Oh.
5: You know, and then I'll have to get the crosses to get it, because I have no idea. You know, Little Schmarfy, whatever his name is.
3: He is good.
2: Oh, man. Yeah. Got to hear his work.
5: It's Lil, L-I-L.
0: Well, there's Little Schmarfy and Big Schmarfy.
5: Oh, there is?
0: Yeah.
5: Okay, which one? No, I assume at least one of them has been shot to death.
1: Oh, no.
0: Dear Bob and Tom Show.
5: Am I wrong?
0: This is Anthony. He lives in the Commonwealth of Kentucky. I'm having a fried bologna sandwich this morning. Well, thank you, Anthony.
3: How about that?
0: Way to go.
3: Sounds tasty.
5: Does he need any tips on how to fry it?
1: Oh, geez.
0: You know what? He didn't say he needed a tip, but I think people listening and us here in the studio would like to
5: you
0: hear
5: mean
0: about
5: we here?
3: Do you?
5: We you, here mean, you mean we here in the studio, not us here in the studio.
0: Us here in the studio.
3: She was doing you a favor.
0: I'm trying to get you to this fried bologna. How dare you?
5: I'll tell you what,
0: nothing but love for you.
5: I've got another tip, though.
0: Oh.
5: Now, if you're frying bologna, of course.
0: Bonus tip.
5: If it's a round disc-like bologna,
1: it's
5: going to dome up.
3: It often is.
2: Yeah.
5: It's going to dome up. So what you do is at 12 o'clock, 3 o'clock, 6 o'clock, and 9 o'clock, you score the bologna. You ever score any bologna?
2: did nothing for me.
5: So the other day, we were doing one of our homemade pizzas.
0: You never scored any pigs, any pork?
5: Oh, never. And it was for some reason, it was not, we have the pizza cutter gizmo with the dial disc on it, whatever.
1: Right.
5: And it's funny. It's going to dome up.
3: It often is.
5: It's going to dome up. So what you do is at 12 o'clock, 3 o'clock, 6 o'clock, and 9 o'clock, you score the bologna. You ever score any bologna?
2: did nothing for me.
5: So the other day, we were doing one of our homemade pizzas.
0: You never scored any pigs, any pork?
5: Oh, never. And it was for some reason, it was not, we have the pizza cutter gizmo with the dial disc on it, whatever.
1: Right.
5: So the other day, we were doing one of our homemade pizzas.
0: You never scored any pigs, any pork?
5: Oh, never. And it was for some reason, it was not, we have the pizza cutter gizmo with the dial disc on it, whatever.
1: Right.
5: And it, for whatever reason, and I said, wait a second. And I got out a pair of scissors, my kitchen scissors, and it's so much easier.
1: So much easier.
5: So much better.
1: Yeah.
5: And they do make, of course, pizza scissors.
1: Yes.
5: That have the built-in slice there. And I believe I have scissors and... It's so much easier.
1: So much easier.
5: So much better.
1: Yeah.
5: And they do make, of course, pizza scissors.
1: Yes.
5: That have the built-in slice there. And I believe I...
3: Rumor was when I was...
0: Oh, yeah. Right.
1: Yeah.
3: Do you take that and sort of semi-floss with it to get the bits of bologna that are stuck to it?
5: No.
0: I've never done that, but I'm going to start.
3: It's a very fat thing to do.
5: That is desperate.
1: I don't think I've ever bought bologna...
0: With the rind on them?
1: Yeah. Like in the packaging.
3: So you're getting good bologna.
1: Pre-sliced.
2: Does bologna fry in its own, or you have to use butter or something?
1: I don't know. I've never... I don't like hot bologna. That sounds horrible to me.
5: Patch of ravioli.
2: Why are you teasing me like this?
5: Like when you can't take it. You can't go back to the blood bank, so, well, I guess it's bus station fried bologna tonight.
1: Oh.
5: Make a few bucks.
2: I had a cheap hot dog yesterday.
1: How do you dress your bologna sandwich? So you fry it, and then what do you do?
4: Depends on the time of year.
2: Of course.
1: Yeah, but after you fry the bologna, and then what do you do?
5: Nothing. I just
1: you're just like a plain bologna sandwich, like your hot dog.
5: Do you put lettuce or something?
2: Mayonnaise.
1: Oh, no. Mustard, mayo. Cheese, American cheese.
4: Jeez.
1: White bread.
2: Huh.
4: No. I only get fried bologna now if it's at a restaurant that's kind of, there are places that, hey, it's one of our specialties.
1: Oh, yeah, that's cool. Yeah.
4: Yeah, and it is about a half inch thick.
1: Yeah. Maybe I should try it. I haven't done fried bologna ever.
4: Have you fried up Spam?
1: No, I've never had
5: good.
1: Spam.
5: Very
4: that's
5: good.
4: What I recommend that more than the bologna, but
1: okay.
5: Josh is right.
4: It's not for everybody. It's okay.
7: I like a Spam every now and
1: really?
7: Then.
1: Really? Sure. What is Spam?
7: Pork shoulder and ham.
1: Oh, it is. It's pork.
7: Yeah.
1: Okay.
7: Yeah.
1: And don't they come flavored? There's like jalapeno.
4: Yeah, they've gone kind of the Oreo route. You can get Cinnamon Toast Crunch Spam.
1: Okay.
5: This is a weird letter. I had to double check the date on this. Then I realized what was happening.
4: Oh.
5: Dear Bob and Tom Show, I hate to admit it, but Tom is correct.
4: Uh-oh.
5: My wife and I were recently in Steamboat and Vail in Colorado. There was no snow anywhere. Signed, Cliff. You'll recall, I was there this winter and the skiing was pretty bad. He goes, by the way, I was listening to a podcast version of a show I may have been a few days behind. I believe it was several months old. I'll hang
4: That's
5: up
4: funny.
5: And wait for your response. Yeah, thank you very much.
4: Letting us know the snow report in the week of July 20th.
5: Yeah. When I was there, the skiing was less than stellar.
4: Tom,
5: I imagine right now.
4: I like to think that he'd look around and look at his wife and go, boy, Tom was right.
5: you can listen to old shows. How do you do that now? You want to explain that to me, Chick McGee?
7: Go to bobandtom.com and look them up. You can also download the podcast where you get your podcast and listen to it when you want. You don't have to be a slave to us. You can listen whenever you'd like.
1: And you could get your VIP membership.
7: And get that VIP.
5: And you could
7: buy that down.
5: See a picture of me. They're going to post that my niece sent me a picture of me when I was 20 years old.
1: Oh, yeah?
5: There it is.
1: Oh, my gosh.
2: Wow, look at you.
7: Oh, my. You look like you just walked off the set of With Jules Holland.
1: Is your hair curly?
4: I see kind of why you're here.
5: Yeah.
7: Wavy.
2: Tom DeWalt.
4: Now, there's a chance if you had not told us who this was, it would have taken us a second.
1: Yeah. 100%.
7: It's like some guitar player from
4: right.
7: Pink Floyd.
4: Exactly.
2: Dave Grohl or something. Like a young Dave Grohl.
5: Yeah, that's...
4: I would have... Man, you know...
5: 20-year-old me. And what's really unusual, I am wearing a sweater.
4: Yes.
5: And that may be the last time I ever wore one.
4: And an undershirt.
7: A crew neck, Tom.
4: Right.
7: What are you thinking there?
5: I haven't worn a sweater in years.
4: There's a little George Harrison in there.
2: Absolutely.
1: Oh, yeah. You can see that in the eyes for sure, in the eyebrows. Yeah.
5: You can see that on our website eventually.
7: I'd like to officially, humbly apologize to you. I've teased you over the years about being preoccupied with someone's hair. I had no idea.
5: I would like a sympathy card.
7: That was your.
5: Sorry for your loss.
7: Magnificent.
2: My gosh,
7: head of
2: look
7: hair.
2: At that hair.
1: Yeah, past his shoulders.
7: I had no idea this is what you're dealing with.
2: Gorgeous.
7: I apologize.
5: Don't hassle me, man.
7: Yeah.
5: Yeah.
2: That had to be really a big tragedy for you.
4: Yeah. Must still sting.
5: There you go. Anyways,
7: still stings.
5: So what was I saying? Oh, yeah, you go to our website now. We've also got a direct link to us. Send us your email. So it makes it a little bit easier. We're getting all these really great letters. We certainly appreciate it.
7: Dear Bob and Tom Show, Chick, hey, that's me, was talking about using a cigar cutter to perform a bris a few days ago. I have been an OB nurse for 29 years and have assisted with many circumcisions. There is one type of circ that uses an instrument called a Mogan, M-O-G-A-N, that we nurses always joked about calling it a cigar cutter.
1: Oh.
7: Not many providers do this type of circ anymore, so you brought back some fond memories. Tee-hee. Long-time listener, first-time writer, I love it when you play the oldies. I miss Bob's laugh. Thanks for all the years of fun. Doreen. Well, thank you, Doreen.
5: I love that name.
7: Yes.
1: That's a good name.
5: That's about time for a Doreen comeback.
7: Very nice.
1: I heard a song on the way in this morning that it's called Gary. It's a country song, current country radio.
7: Huh.
1: Pop country radio, I'll say.
4: I know this song.
1: And it's called, yeah, so it's called Gary. Yeah. And essentially, it is, there are no more Garys anymore.
4: Right.
1: And then it also references there are no more Debbies.
4: Yeah.
7: Yeah.
1: Yes. But it's like, really? Like a kid named Gary born with a cigarette glued to his face might be one of the lyrics.
5: That's funny.
1: Yeah.
4: Then it's a good song.
1: It is a good song.
5: And of course, there's Gary, Indiana, Gary, Indiana, Gary, Indiana, Paris, New York, Rome. You know, are you familiar with that song?
1: No.
5: Oh, dear God. You've never seen The Music Man?
1: No. And I've seen a lot of musicals, but I have not. I haven't.
5: It's terrific.
1: Yeah.
5: It's wonderful. And you know who was in it on Broadway?
1: I don't.
5: Best friend of the show, Hugh Jackman.
1: Okay.
5: I went to New York just to see Mr. Jackman in that play.
1: That's, yep. And I think that's where that story ends, right?
4: Yes.
5: Oh, okay. There's much more to it.
4: No, unfortunately, we don't.
5: He screwed up the words.
7: You can tell us off the air.
4: Stephen Wilson Jr. does the song,
1: yes,
4: Gary.
1: It is.
4: He's one of my top artists right now. He's fantastic.
1: His voice is great.
4: Yeah.
1: Yeah.
5: I'll have to hear it.
1: Yeah.
5: Looking forward to it. Well, thank you very much, Jess. Once again, check out bobandtom.com. We'll post 20-year-old me up there. And if you please send us your sympathy letters for my hair.
7: Magnificent.
5: I think I can end this segment with this letter.
7: All right.
5: This has come to us from, where is it on here? Lucas. Lucas, kind enough to write. That's a great name, too.
4: Lucas.
1: Lucas.
7: Lucas McCain.
5: Yeah. You hear Luke a lot. I like Lucas. Bob was right years ago when he said Tom's nickname should be King Peckerhead. Well, thank you.
2: Well,
5: I certainly appreciate the love.
7: You know, you'd think I'd remember something like that, but I don't. That's
5: then he goes,
7: that's
5: and by the
7: nickname.
5: Way, would you please start referring to Chick McGee again as Chick McGee the sports doctor?
7: Ah!
5: That kind of got dropped.
7: That had its
5: era.
1: It did.
7: And then
5: the way avocado toast did. We're trying to bring back avocado toast, and we can bring back the sports doctor.
7: What was it? The Tyrannosaurus Rex of sports?
1: Sportsosaurus Rex.
4: Sportsosaurus,
7: yeah.
4: The Sportsosaurus Rex.
5: This guy said, also, by the way, this has been bugging me, the term master bedroom, you're not supposed to use that anymore?
1: Yeah, it's primary.
5: Yeah, he said, actually, the origin of that is rather interesting. It goes back to the Sears catalog. The term didn't exist until the 1920s when Sears coined the term the master bedroom in their mail order catalog.
4: Yeah, it doesn't have the negative connotation that people are attributing to it.
2: Yeah, I never thought.
1: They got to find something.
5: Yeah, he goes, nobody ever associated these things until 2020 when
4: exactly.
5: Professionals who take exception to everything, especially things they know nothing about, got upset.
4: I was thinking about that last night when I was primary baiting. And
7: you took some time to reflect.
4: Yes, yeah.
7: And, yeah.
5: Okay, thanks very much, Lucas. And I'm very proud to be King
7: Lucas.
5: King Peckerhead. Right now, we're coming back. We'll come back with some sporting news.
7: All right.
5: I'll remind you again, check out Jess Hooker's videos. How do they do that again, Jess?
1: Search Bob and Tom on YouTube.
7: There it is.
1: Right there.
4: Hooker the Cooker.
5: I'm sorry, what is the name of the cheesecake-like stuff you made with the cottage cheese?
1: I don't know.
5: You don't know what that's called?
1: I don't have a name for it.
4: Oh, let's call it...
1: Biscoff cottage cheese. Oh, it's Japanese cheesecake.
5: Yeah.
1: I don't know why they call it Japanese cheesecake. Uh-oh. Let's not assume anything, Tom.
5: And it was great.
1: Yeah.
5: It was really great.
1: It was good, yeah.
5: If you get a chance, watch that and check it out. I highly recommend it. Okay.
4: They call it Japanese cheesecake because it's the bomb.
1: That's good.
5: Bravo. See, we were... Very nice. She specifically...
4: What?
1: The safest thing you
5: could have said. She specifically outlined what we're not supposed to do.
4: Oh.
5: And I think you just violated that by doing that.
4: Two bombs.
5: Chick McGee happens to be...
7: an expert.
5: Pretty much an expert on that exact
7: topic.
5: Atomic
7: bomb. July 16th, 1945, the sun rose twice that day, my friends.
4: That Japanese cheesecake's so good, it'll leave your shadow on the wall.
5: Yeah, see, that's awful.
7: And it was the prints of a shirt they were wearing.
4: Okay. Did me sipping my coffee after saying it helped?
1: I love it when
2: Yes, I think so.
1: Yes,
2: I've always loved it.
5: It made it that much more evil.
7: That's the, you can almost hear you saying, How about that?
4: Right, right. Take that.
5: Yeah. As that would somehow forgive you for the awfulness of that, and it won't.
7: Nope.
5: He'll be spending an extra couple days in purgatory for that one.
4: They do.
5: We're going to return, I hope, to the O'Reilly Auto Parts Studios. 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
19: Here's your WZXR Valley weather. We start off fairly chilly here on this Thursday for summer standards, but this afternoon with sunshine, it'll warm up to near 80 degrees. On Friday, we'll do it all over again. Low temperatures in the 50s, high temperatures in the lower 80s with sunshine continuing throughout the day. This weekend should be dry, but a little bit warmer. High temperatures in the low to middle 80s, and the humidity will also stay relatively low. I'm Storm Tracker 16 meteorologist Anthony Bordenaro on Rock 99.3 and 103.7 WZXR.
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0: Hey, welcome back to the Bob and Tom Show. We're in the O'Reilly Auto Parts Studios. There's Jess Hooker at the news desk.
1: Hello.
0: There's the one, the only, Pat Godwin.
2: Hey, Chick.
0: Hello, Pat. There's Josh Arnold.
21: Hi.
0: There's Ace Cosby.
22: Howdy.
0: I'm Chick McGee. And hello, Tom.
5: Possible correction.
21: Okay.
5: We were talking about making a fried bologna sandwich.
1: Right.
5: On occasion, there is, I eat like it plain.
1: Yes.
5: On occasion, if you throw a piece of cheese on it on the frying pan, melt like you're making a cheeseburger.
0: Oh, sure. All right.
5: And then that's doable. In fact, sometimes I'll throw that on the bread, then put the bread in the frying pan and flip it. So it's like a toasted grilled cheese.
1: Yes.
21: That's great.
5: Now, do you say toasted cheese or grilled cheese?
1: I say grilled cheese.
21: We grew up toasted.
5: I grew up toasted.
1: No kidding.
21: Yeah.
5: And then I spent many of my years of my 30s and 40s toasted. But that's
1: I have a question. When you make grilled cheese. Do you put the butter in the hot pan and then the bread,
5: yes,
1: or do you bread the butter, or no, butter the bread and put it in the hot pan?
21: I do the opposite of Tom. I butter the bread.
1: You butter the bread?
21: Yeah.
2: You know what I do?
1: You put hot, so you put butter in directly in the pan.
5: And then I swirl the bread around.
1: Nice. Okay, yeah, gotcha. What do you do, Pat?
2: I go to Panera.
5: You go to Panera?
2: Delicious.
0: You know.
21: What a $14.
5: They do have an excellent.
21: They do. It is good.
5: And they're a mac and cheese. Very good.
0: I find it intriguing. I don't know if it improved the grilled cheese or not, but you put mayonnaise on it instead of butter.
1: You don't use butter at all.
0: No.
1: Yes. That's another hack that's very good.
0: It's wonderful.
5: You know, today's show, I hope someone's writing all this down. These are revelation after revelation after revelation.
1: Yeah.
5: This is all good to know. And coming up next month, we're going to be trying the ice cream dipped in butter.
1: At the State Fair,
0: and
1: yes.
0: You contend you've got this down and there's a trick to it.
1: I haven't tried it.
5: I want,
1: but I have an idea of how it's done.
5: I want to take a camera crew.
1: Okay.
5: We're going to go over there and we're going to get this on video.
1: Let's do it.
0: The video I've seen is they take a regular soft serve
7: vanilla ice cream cone and dunk it into a vat of butter and pull it right
21: out. Drawn butter.
1: Yes, it is.
7: And then pull it out and it hardens up and there it is.
5: It hardens up immediately?
21: It just doesn't sound that good to me. And I'm not saying it won't be. I'm just saying it doesn't seem that good to me.
1: So it hardens up because of the ice cream's cold. Right. And so it's going to harden just
21: so it's
1: like
21: gonna
1: it
21: congeal
1: would,
21: again.
1: Yes, that, immediately. Yeah.
21: I just don't like.
7: That's what speeds it up.
1: I don't think it sounds good. Wait, hang on a second. I'm being honest.
5: Oh, wait, hang on. I know it's been a day that if I had, do you have any nitro pills just in case? Because I think what Josh is going to say is going to make me. What were you going to say?
7: Dude, wait a minute.
5: You don't like.
2: What were you going to say?
7: Listen to this.
21: Oh, he does that.
5: Okay, good. Okay,
21: just I just don't like butter that much.
1: You don't like.
21: To have it.
3: I'm coming, honey.
21: To have my ice cream dipped in it.
5: You don't like butter?
21: I didn't say I don't like butter.
7: I say I file this. I don't worry about the ingredients. I say this falls under the same headline as add Oreo cookies to your Oreo cookie ice cream.
1: I'm with you there.
7: The same thing. I say the more of what you're eating, the better.
21: Are you excited about trying this?
7: I am.
21: I'm just fine with trying.
1: Yeah, that's how I feel.
5: Will it have a crunch the way?
1: No.
5: Because like the Dairy Queen, the Dairy Queen chocolate, the vanilla cone dipped in chocolate.
1: Yeah.
5: It's got that great crunch.
1: It is a good crunch, but the butter's not going to do that. Have you?
2: So the butter hardens.
1: Have you ever just bit a piece of butter?
21: Yeah, I don't like that at all.
1: Oh, you don't like that feeling?
21: I don't like the taste of just butter on its own.
1: Oh, I do.
7: Yeah, real butter.
5: We're going to find out. No point in speculating.
1: No. Also, I ordered Python yesterday.
21: No way!
1: It's supposed to arrive sometime this
21: morning. No, I will butter my Python. Do you guys butter your Python?
6: Ground or?
1: No, it's the meat.
21: They live in the ground. Oh.
1: No, it's not ground.
5: I may have trouble eating it.
2: Yeah, okay. I don't think I could do it.
21: I'm in.
1: In the description, it said, this tastes like Python. Not chicken, not fish, Python.
21: I want to also, will you please prepare it in a way that I want to know it's Python?
1: Exactly. That's what I said. I don't want to over season it.
5: Is it in strips?
1: I don't know how it's going to come, but yeah, I think it is. It's like as filleted as it can be.
5: And this is because this is the week of the Python hunt in Florida, and we talked to Mr. Crum, was it?
1: Yeah.
5: Who prepares
2: do they make a cherry
5: python?
2: No. I would eat that.
5: Cherry python?
2: That's what I said.
5: You put your sling back on. It's barely affecting your
7: I noticed brain. That. I think that's where the problem started.
21: No, I like that he stood by it. That's what I said.
1: That's what I said.
5: Okay.
21: Take it or leave it.
5: That's very good. I know something.
7: Read it and wait.
2: It was not a home run.
5: No, but I love the way you, as they say, owned it. Very good. We're going to check in. We've got a comedian, Bobby J. Cox, is going to join us in a second. Also, comedian Al Jackson.
21: And Godwin is currently doing one of our all-time favorite things. I don't know if he's aware of it.
1: It is.
21: Now, look at Pat. Are you guys aware of what he's doing? One of our all-time
5: Pat,
21: favorite
5: you have your glasses on your forehead, and you're wearing a pair of glasses.
2: Son of a bitch.
1: It's adorable.
2: Such an idiot.
21: We love it. I shouldn't have pointed it out.
7: No. Don't beat yourself up. You're an idiot for a lot of other reasons.
2: I know, Chick, but geez, the glasses every 3 weeks.
5: Now, Chick McGee.
7: Are Dear we Bob and Tom it? Show, I work as a custodian at the local high school. Let's see where I can't nail down where he's emailing.
21: Well, you're an unsung hero, sir.
7: That's exactly right.
1: Yes.
7: I noticed a vehicle in receiving one afternoon doing my rounds at the school, and then I got very excited. Yes, it was an Otis technician from Otis Elevator.
5: Oh, nice.
7: There to take a look at one of our Vaders. All I could hear in my head was Tom saying, if it's not an Otis, I take the stairs.
5: Brand loyal. Come on.
7: Even school districts who hire, they know who to hire for their elevators. Have a great day. Oh, here it is. Neenah, Wisconsin. There you go. So thank you, Jin. J-Y-N.
2: Oh, yeah.
21: Ah.
5: Home of the Neenah Foundry.
7: Yes.
5: Where they make the...
7: The world-famous Neenah Foundry.
21: Right next door to Santa Maria, Wisconsin.
5: It's N-E-N-A, right?
7: Where's Pinto, Wisconsin? Is that anywhere close?
21: Just to the north.
7: Yeah.
5: I see. Let's move forward here. It's now time for sports.
7: That's right. Well, we've been doing sports all morning, so we get to this. Actor Glenn Powell, who...
21: He's charming, isn't he?
7: He's the it man right now, right? He's the world's sexiest man.
1: What?
7: That's only
21: women do love him.
7: Yeah.
5: He's great.
7: Only a matter of time.
5: He was in... did you see Twister?
1: No.
5: He was in that... Last year, he was in that TV movie with the hitman thing.
1: Is he a superhero?
7: No.
2: Oh, I know.
7: No? Not,
2: about.
1: Yeah.
7: Yeah.
1: Okay. I know who he is.
5: Yeah, you're a good looking guy, charming, seems like a good guy.
7: Did I just say not?
21: A lot of women flicking the bean to him these days.
1: Is that right?
21: Yeah.
1: Okay.
21: Yeah.
7: Anyway, Glenn Powell is set to star in a Lou Gehrig biopic directed by Richard Linklater.

0: Hey, I've got a bad break.
1: Real famous speech. Echoey.
2: Thank you very much. Nice.
3: You know the second half of that?
4: No.
3: Today, I consider myself so the luckiest man.
2: On the face of
3: the earth.
2: That's right.
1: It's a good movie.
4: Yeah. Okay.
3: And Babe Ruth's in it, portraying Babe Ruth.
2: And he does a great job.
4: Oh, wow.
2: Remember, and they make the players pull a prank on Babe and eat his hat, take bites out of his straw hat, and Babe hits the ceiling. It's not known what will be covered in the new film. Sources say Babe Dahlgren, the man tasked with replacing
1: I will break you
2: Lou Gehrig at first base, is expected to be an important character in the new movie. There you go.
1: Okay.
3: Pretty risky making a baseball
2: movie. So it was Willie Pep, Lou Gehrig, and this guy.
3: Don't you think pretty risky making a baseball movie?
2: Oh, absolutely.
1: Yeah, you guys think?
4: Why?
2: I think it's risky to make any kind of movie.
3: Yeah.
1: Well, that's sure.
4: Fair enough.
3: Yeah. I don't know. I'm not sure if that's sort of a story of like three generations ago.
2: Right.
3: So, and I don't know. It'll be interesting to see.
4: Well, they're still making war movies.
2: Sure. Oh, have you get a chance to, don't cheat yourself, carve out some time for Tom Hanks's World War II. I know what you're saying. I've seen everything about World War II.
1: I can't watch. I haven't seen the first one. I'd be lost.
2: It's really, cut that out. It's really, really wonderful. It's wonderful.
4: I've heard that. Yeah. Okay.
2: It's on Apple TV, I think.
3: That'll be interesting. That guy, Glenn Powell, is really charming and good. Should be good.
2: And you know, men want to hang out with him, and women want to bang him. That's
3: subtle.
1: Some men probably want to bang him, and other women just want to hang out with him. It's a fascinating.
3: It's a new world.
1: Audience he has.
2: Love is love.
3: Coming up in sports.
1: Well, I wouldn't say that.
2: Coming up in sports, we'll have Jess Hooker in the news.
4: All right.
3: Got a world record.
2: That's right. We have a world record.
1: But has that Bobby Jaycock's punk arrived yet?
3: Yeah.
4: Yeah, I let him in.
1: There's I know that guy.
4: That was a mistake.
2: Do you?
1: Oh, yeah.
2: Oh, maybe he has a bone to pick with you.
1: You know what? He might.
2: Get your bone out. He wants to pick it.
4: All right.
3: And by the way, his last name is Jaycox.
4: Yes. Yeah.
3: It's not Bobby J. Cox.
2: I thought it was
1: No.
2: I thought it was B-O-B-B-Y-J-A-Y-C-O-X.
3: No.
1: And it is a stage name.
4: Oh, it is?
1: Yes. His real name is Robert Handpenis.
5: Had to change it.
1: Right. He did have to change it. Yeah.
2: His last name is Handpenis.
1: That's right. He'll verify that when he comes in.
2: What is that?
5: Look at Tom.
2: Is that Dutch? What is
1: Handpenis? I think it is Dutch.
2: You know, my mom and dad.
1: The Dutch would be Van Penis, wouldn't it?
2: Yeah. The worst heritage for raising children. Dutch, German. Get out of there.
4: Not kind.
1: And that's what you have.
3: If I can make it, we'll try to come back. These are the O'Reilly Auto Parts Studios.
2: Yavool!
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13: Sunny and pleasant today with a high of 81. Good morning, I'm Freddie Hammer with this WZXR News Update. A bench warrant has been issued for former Snyder Union Court law clerk Keith Kendall after he failed to appear for a required pretrial conference. State police arrested the 67-year-old Lewisburg man in March on 10 child sexual abuse material counts and one communications facility charge. Authorities say an external hard drive contained numerous illegal files. Kendall is free on bail and is representing himself. The Pennsylvania Supreme Court has ruled that game wardens and other government officials generally cannot enter posted private land without a warrant. The unanimous decision found that the state constitution provides broader privacy protections than the U.S. Constitution's open fields doctrine. The case was brought by two Western Pennsylvania hunting clubs challenging warrantless searches. Officials must now obtain a warrant based on probable cause unless a recognized exception applies. And Hanover-based Utz Brands is returning to private ownership through a nearly $3 billion partnership with Germany's Intersnack Group. The Rice and Lissette founding families will retain half of the company, while Intersnack will own the other half. Utz will be removed from the New York Stock Exchange after the deal closes, which is expected late this year following shareholder and regulatory approval. The company says it remains committed to its Hanover operations. And checking sports, in the Little League Section 3 Championship, Milton captured its first Section 3 Majors title in 25 years, rallying past Loyal Sock 8-6. Milton advances to the state tournament and will face Blue Mountain on Monday afternoon in Pittston. Major League Baseball yesterday, Twins over the Guardians 10-6 in a doubleheader. Pirates beat the Yankees 5-3 in 10 innings in the first game. Yankees over the Pirates 2-0 in Game 2. Red Sox beat the Orioles 6-3 in Game 1. Orioles over the Red Sox 5-1 in Game 2. That split ending Boston's franchise record-tying 15-game winning streak. Brewers over the Mets 4-3. Nationals beat the Rockies 8-0. And Dodgers over the Phillies 9-5. I'm Freddie Hammer with this WZXR News Update.
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15: Hey, welcome back to the Bob and Tom Show. 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
16: Hello.
15: Enjoying an avocado?
16: No.
15: What do you got going there?
16: Cottage cheese.
15: Nice.
16: Fresh tomato.
15: Oh.
16: Couple boiled eggs. And some basil I pulled off the plant as I was leaving the house this morning.
15: Wow, that
16: so
15: is...
16: good.
15: Hello, Pat Godwin.
17: Hey, Chick.
15: Hi, Josh Arnold.
18: Hey, Chickster.
15: There's Ace Cosby.
19: Hello.
15: I'm Chick, and Tom, we have a special guest.
20: We'll meet comedian Bobby Jaycox in a matter of seconds. Pat, as you were pulling away this morning, did you pull something off the side of the road to have for breakfast?
16: It wasn't off the side of the road.
20: A little bit of possum.
18: No.
15: I believe Miss...
16: I have a beautiful herb garden.
15: A herb garden, yes.
17: It's a herb.
16: All right.
20: Herb garden.
16: Some tomatoes. I have some peppers also. So, yeah. If you guys need anything, let me know.
17: See, you could have had an avocado in that, but Josh took the last one.
16: Josh has shared his avocado with me often, so...
21: That's a euphemism.
15: The last... hey, Tom, did you hear Josh took the last
20: avocado?
15: Oh.
17: Just took the last avocado.
15: Yeah.
17: Just took the last avocado.
18: That's right.
17: Talk about bravado.
15: Oh.
17: Just took the last avocado. What are the chords? He wants to make guacamole to shove in his pa-hole. He took the last of the ravioli.
18: Hey, nobody knew about that.
17: And the Mexican Coca-Cola.
15: Oh.
17: Because he does whatever he pleases. Thinks avocados grows on trees. I'm going to tell Jesus. Josh took the last avocado. Make him stop.
20: Thank you very much.
15: Woo!
18: What else was eating?
20: Comedian Bobby Jaycox has joined us in the studio, Bobby. Nice to meet you.
22: Very nice to be here. And Josh was right. It's actually hand penis.
21: I said you're Jaycox is a stage name.
20: I see. Good to know. Now, we're going to find out a lot about you in a matter of moments. But first, we have to wrap up this sportscast. You said you had a world record of
16: some sort.
15: The world's longest foosball table is today's
23: stupid world record.
21: You've been playing the foosball behind my back?
15: There's foosball table
21: well,
15: out there.
21: Kathy Bates for you.
15: From Waterboy.
16: Oh, yeah.
15: The alcoholic beverage known as Terramana Tequila achieved the Guinness World Record title with a foosball table measuring 525 feet long.
16: That's
21: funny.
16: The Rock. The Rock is...
15: Yeah.
16: Yeah, that's that guy. That's his tequila.
15: Oh, is it?
16: Yeah, he started that brand.
15: Okay. It's about the length of 112 regular foosball tables put together.
16: Whoa. And,
15: fans from 48 different countries gathered at the Brooklyn Navy Yard to play a game on what organizers called the world's table. Yeah, and it says right here, had I gotten down farther and read it beforehand.
16: Oh, sorry.
15: Terramana Tequila is spirit founded in 2020 by The Rock.
21: I see.
15: You smell the tequila, The Rock.
16: I love a good tequila.
15: Is cooking.
20: As you can see,
16: it's fun.
21: Oh, okay. So, wow. I mean, that's hundreds of people can play it at once.
15: Yeah.
22: But, I mean, you...
15: You don't know what's going on.
22: Yeah, I hate to be the
15: with one, the guy at the head of the table and the guy at the end of the
20: Is that
15: table.
20: One ball?
21: I hope it's one ball.
16: That's so funny.
15: Well, I'm just waiting for the ball to get down here to me. Yeah, no problem.
20: I hate foosball.
21: Oh, you do? You must be bad at it.
20: I just hate it.
21: Because you're bad at it?
20: I never play it.
15: Do you have a foosball table you'd like to get off your hands? I'll come pick
20: it up. No, I can't stand it.
15: All right.
20: It's stupid.
16: What kind of table games do you enjoy?
15: I know you can't play poker or cards. You don't play Uno?
16: Okay, I don't mean poker or
20: cards.
21: Bubble hockey is my favorite, Jess.
16: What is that?
21: Oh, it's like the dome over the hockey guys. I just love that. And I don't know, though. Air hockey is really fun.
16: Air hockey's so good. And what about the table shuffleboard?
20: I love
21: that. Yeah, fun.
16: I love
20: that. With the sand on it.
15: That's not what they call it. It's shuffle puck.
16: Oh, Jesus. Wow. Okay, sorry. I didn't know you invented it.
20: Shuffle puck is fun. I love air hockey.
17: Yeah, air hockey's fun.
20: Foosball, I will admit I dislike it for the wrong reason.
16: Okay, why?
20: Because all the guys that played it when it was coming up
17: were
20: such a-holes.
16: Oh,
21: I got you.
16: Okay,
21: they ruined it for you.
20: Yeah, it was no fun.
16: What about table tennis? Do you enjoy that? Okay.
20: Yeah, not very good at it. And then supposedly I'm about to be taught.
15: Oh.
20: I have been informed that I am about to have to learn a card game called Euchre.
16: You are not a euchre player?
20: I've never. I'm terrible at cards anyway.
16: Who does play euchre here? And I know it's regional. Yeah, no. Okay.
0: No.
16: I'm a big euchre player.
0: Euchre, nope. I barely know her. No, never.
21: That's Bobby J. Cuxley.
16: So, yeah, you are married to a Hoosier now, so you have to learn to play euchre.
1: Why?
15: Was it her idea for you to learn how to play euchre?
1: Yes.
15: I think that's nice.
20: Yeah.
1: You can say no.
15: She wants to spend
20: one more thing she can be better at than I am.
16: No, if you're from this area, you have to be able to play euchre. It is a holiday game. Yep. Oh, you've been exposed.
1: Once.
16: Yeah, to the cards. And
1: Thanksgiving. Yeah. Never do it again.
20: Well, that's because it was a rough Thanksgiving. And, but yeah, so we'll find out.
21: Your father just
16: came
21: out.
16: I can't wait. Can we... Another place that we're going to need a film crew, you learning how to play euchre.
15: Oh, man.
20: Oh, yeah.
16: That's going to be something.
15: Yeah, when the Jack Switch suits. Oh, my God.
20: No.
15: Yeah.
21: What? He's already.
1: They have a costume change?
20: I can't focus. You know that.
15: I know it.
20: 8 playing cards.
16: But when you learn, it's so
20: good. Okay, well, we'll see. Now, that would conclude our sports broadcast.
15: It certainly would.
20: Let's meet our guest, comedian Bobby J. Cox.
22: Thank you guys.
20: I'll tell you what, Bobby, you could very easily segue into playing Jesus.
22: Yeah.
20: Jesus Christ Superstar. You got long, long hair.
22: Jesus with a lisp. Yeah, for sure. Yeah.
20: You got the full beard going.
16: A cute kid rock, I would say.
22: Yeah.
16: Yeah.
22: I appreciate
16: that. I would
22: go there,
16: too. Yeah.
22: I've also.
20: Yes.
16: Yeah.
20: That's very.
22: I've gotten Joe Dirt. I've gotten Kid Rock. Yeah, I've gotten a lot of those guys.
20: Yeah. Those are both pretty valid.
22: I've gotten Lady a lot when I'm walking away from people.
20: Sure.
22: Yeah. The other day we were leaving, and the lady had waited on us the entire time. And then whenever I was leaving, she goes, "You guys have a great day. Take care, ma'am. Take care, ma'am." And I was like, "Did she just call me ma'am again?" And then she goes, "I'm so sorry." But I was like, "Yeah, from behind, I look like a lady."
20: From the front, you'd be the bearded lady. That is
22: Maybe
16: it's the silky scrunchie you have around your wrist.
22: Yeah, maybe it's that one. Yeah.
2: Why do you have that?
1: Yeah, that's a little
22: weird. Because I have to put my hair up sometimes. It's just long.
15: I thought Jess was making a joke. He does have a scrunchie around his wrist.
22: Yeah.
15: What are your pronouns, might I ask?
22: They're he-he. They're ha-ha, if I can ever start killing it on here.
21: Now, is that a man scrunchie, or is it a...
22: Very much a lady scrunchie. If you try to get a man scrunchie, it's like, it has like a soccer team on it or something like that.
21: Emirates or something.
22: Yeah. Exactly. Yeah.
20: No,
16: That's smart. That's very good for your hair.
22: Yeah, the
16: silky one.
22: The silky, that's what the girls have shown me. I have to do that.
20: Now, once again, there's a photograph of me with hair like that.
16: Yeah.
20: Did they post it yet?
16: Yes.
15: My goodness.
21: Did you ever put your hair up or anything or ponytail
20: up?
21: It? Or ponytail?
20: No.
21: Okay.
1: Oh, like a bun?
20: Yeah, I would ponytail it if I was painting, which I was.
15: You know,
20: I was
15: painting
20: houses a lot.
15: If you take care of your hair, if you had hair to take care of, it doesn't naturally make you gay. I heard what you said. Do you put your hair up?
22: No, it's why you put it up.
16: Yeah.
20: No. The man bun.
16: I know why I put my hair up.
20: Yeah. The man.
15: Oh.
1: Well, you got to get out of the way.
15: It's like one or two.
20: The man bun, I think, is mostly over. I saw one in South Carolina a couple weeks ago.
15: The man bun's gone?
16: Yeah, if you still have it, you're married to the bit. That's
21: do
16: a
21: you
16: whole
21: occasionally
16: lifestyle.
21: Do it, Bobby?
22: Yeah, I occasionally do it. And I know how it looks. Like, I was also judging long-haired guys for a long time, and then COVID happened, and I just kind of stopped.
21: Because when I knew you coming up in St. Louis, you were always clean cut.
22: Very clean cut, yeah. And then COVID happened.
20: The long hair is fine. Just the man bun looks ridiculous.
22: It does. And I will say, whenever I put my hair up and like put it in a bun, like to do something or work out or something, I do look in the mirror and I'm like,
20: you know, in my entire life, I've said a lot of things. I've never said when I put my hair up.
22: Yeah.
21: Makes sense if you're working out.
16: Yes. Get it off your neck.
22: Yeah.
16: Sweaty.
20: Ponytail.
22: Get out of your face.
16: Low pony.
15: Oh, sweaty.
21: There are great. Doesn't Christy love the man bun?
16: She does. Yes. She's a big fan.
15: She likes long hair.
21: So you probably meet girls that like it.
22: Yeah.
16: I don't hate it.
22: Yeah.
20: I do.
16: We know.
15: Wow.
16: Every restaurant you go to has a guy with a man bun.
15: And you totally base that on the...
20: if they can bring me oranges and my iced tea, I don't care what kind of idiot they are.
15: You base it on just the appearance of the man bun. You hate it just on that.
20: It's ridiculous.
16: Have you told somebody that they should get rid of their man bun?
20: No, I just mock them behind their back.
16: I just don't tip them,
20: No.
21: That'd be funny.
15: There'll be no tip, Sissy Mary.
20: What I used to do, I would gather it in the back, and then I'd get an afro pick with a fist, big, big black fist on it, leave it there. It confuses people.
16: Okay. That would
1: confuses us, you say.
15: that might be the perfect crime.
20: Can you buy an Afro pig that doesn't have the fist on it?
16: Yeah,
20: it
16: I have one.
2: Doesn't have the fist?
16: Yeah. I have a
3: yeah, my mom had a bunch of them. Yeah, they're teal.
1: Most have a fist on them?
21: No, most do not have
1: that's
21: a fist
1: what
21: on
1: them.
20: The Eldridge Cleaver, Bobby Seale, Afro pick? Oh, yeah.
16: With the metal tines? Yeah, I have that.
21: Oh,
16: yeah.
21: Yes, but do you have any with a fist?
16: No.
21: Of course not.
20: You've never read Soul on Ice.
1: well, fist.
4: Eldridge Cleaver, right?
20: Yeah, great book.
4: Soul on Ice.
21: You never read Soul on Ice.
4: No, I never did.
21: No, you just said, great book. I guarantee you.
20: Oh, no, I did read it.
21: You know, you cross the bookstore when you see it on the shelf.
16: Yeah. Why would you ever read that?
20: No, I just
1: memorized the title.
20: I just got it mail order.
4: The book itself terrorized. It's just okay.
21: You see the book and you throw your wallet at it.
20: If you want a good laugh, if you want a good laugh though.
4: Don't hurt me, Mr. Book.
20: If you want a good laugh? A famous Black Panther, Eldridge Cleaver.
1: Oh, no.
20: Did a fashion thing where he created a line of trousers.
16: Yeah.
20: That exposed the male member. In like a sleeve.
16: Or highlighted it, yeah.
20: Put it in a... I'm not totally serious.
16: Oh, no, it had its own compartment.
20: Had its own compartment, yeah.
16: Oh.
20: It did not take off. But if you don't believe me, Google it. It's a real thing.
16: Wow.
20: Pants, tight pants with an actual sleeve for the male member.
16: Well, if you got it,
20: sack.
16: Show it.
20: Yeah.
21: And sack.
20: Totally serious.
4: Yeah.
20: I think Eldridge is no longer with us. But what's coming up in the world of news?
16: Oh, we have a plane crash.
21: Yeah,
20: what
21: you say?
20: Whoa,
21: what a tease.
4: Do you have someone on a plane this morning? We'll tell you if they made it.
1: Hang in there.
20: It's a 75-year-old plane crash.
4: What the hell?
20: It's a famous plane crash. They found the plane a couple weeks ago.
21: Oh.
16: Yes.
20: It's pretty cool.
4: I defy anyone else to do this sort of broadcast.
20: It's interesting because this is the particular plane crash that got the airline industry to start doing the warnings when you get on the plane and sit down and the announcements. They didn't do them prior to this, and they learned after what happened when this plane crashed, and only a small portion of the passengers survived because of the confusion. This is the reason we have what we have.
16: Well,
20: but they actually just found the plane.
16: I don't have to read that anymore.
4: Yeah. Tom think just explained the whole...
20: I just gave you the story. I gave you the gist of it, if you will.
4: You gave her gist?
20: I knew if I said gist, he'd do that.
21: He'd do that.
20: Okay.
4: I'm just trying to keep my job.
20: Let's move forward. Try harder.
4: Okay.
20: Let's move forward here. Let's talk about money for a second. Money seems to be fleeing all of our purses and wallets these days. If you're paying off some credit cards, and the interest rate is unbelievable, and maybe it's getting tougher and tougher to pay them off every month, well, maybe you should take the equity out of your house and use that money. Use it for whatever you want. Like I said, Chick was telling me about a buddy of his had a house in Austin, Texas. 10 years ago, he bought it, sold it for more than double just a few weeks ago. That's what's going on. Houses are worth a lot more than they were a while back. If you've owned your house for 5 years, it's probably worth 30, 40% more than it was. Obviously, it depends on your circumstance. Why am I saying this? Well, you can refinance that house. 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
13: Sunny and pleasant today with a high of 81. Good morning. I'm Freddie Hammer with this WZXR News Update. A bench warrant has been issued for former Snyder Union Court law clerk Keith Kendall after he failed to appear for a required pretrial conference. State police arrested the 67-year-old Lewisburg man in March on 10 child sexual abuse material counts and one communications facility charge. Authorities say an external hard drive contained numerous illegal files. Kendall is free on bail and is representing himself. The Pennsylvania Supreme Court has ruled that game wardens and other government officials generally cannot enter posted private land without a warrant. The unanimous decision found that the state constitution provides broader privacy protections than the U.S. Constitution's open fields doctrine. The case was brought by two Western Pennsylvania hunting clubs challenging warrantless searches. Officials must now obtain a warrant based on probable cause unless a recognized exception applies. And Hanover-based Utz Brands is returning to private ownership through a nearly $3 billion partnership with Germany's Intersnack Group. The Rice and Lissette founding families will retain half of the company, while Intersnack will own the other half. Utz will be removed from the New York Stock Exchange after the deal closes, which is expected late this year following shareholder and regulatory approval. The company says it remains committed to its Hanover operations. And checking sports, in the Little League Section 3 Championship, Milton captured its first Section 3 Majors title in 25 years, rallying past Loyal Sock 8-6. Milton advances to the state tournament and will face Blue Mountain on Monday afternoon in Pittston. Major League Baseball yesterday, Twins over the Guardians 10-6 in a doubleheader. Pirates beat the Yankees 5-3 in 10 innings in the first game. Yankees over the Pirates 2-0 in Game 2. Red Sox beat the Orioles 6-3 in Game 1. Orioles over the Red Sox 5-1 in Game 2. That split ending Boston's franchise record-tying 15-game winning streak. Brewers over the Mets 4-3. Nationals beat the Rockies 8-0 and Dodgers over the Phillies 9-5. I'm Freddie Hammer with this WZXR News Update.
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1: Hello.
0: There's Pat Godwin.
2: Hey, Chick.
0: Hello, Pat. There's Josh Arnold.
3: I have a story about our guest in just a second.
0: Oh.
4: I think I know.
0: Well, that's exciting. That's interesting. It's all of it. There's Ace Cosby,
3: hey,
0: and I'm Chick McGee, and guest comedian appearances on the Bob and Tom Show, sponsored by Lee's Famous Recipe Chicken, famous for a reason.
4: Delightful. Lee's,
0: yummy.
4: Lee's Famous Recipe Chicken.
0: That's
4: now,
0: right.
4: What's our guest is comedian Bobby J. Cox. What have you got about him?
3: Yeah, Bobby and I are buddies. He was coming up in St. Louis as I was sort of, I just become like a working comedian, I guess, and then you started. And And he had this bit that he started off. It was one of his first bits. And this is a difference between our great friend Greg Warren and I. You guys know that I have.
1: Yeah.
3: I will occasionally annoy Greg because he doesn't like things like sex humor or bathroom humor and stuff. And Bobby had this great bit about peeing in the dark, like when you get up late at night and you have to pee in the dark. And all of a sudden, as you're a man standing in the toilet, you stop hearing the noise of the pee hitting the water. And it's like, oh, what? And he had a very funny act out of him trying to find the toilet again. And so I went up to him. I go, dude, you got to keep this. The story might be a little.
4: You're very accurate.
3: Yeah. I go, dude, you got to keep doing that bit. That's great. And Bobby goes, Greg Warren just yelled at me for doing that. Like he did not.
4: Yeah.
3: Want you doing any bathroom humor?
4: Yeah, because I stopped doing that bit, and I remember because you kind of like came up to me. And you're like, hey. What happened? You're like, I haven't seen you do that bit in a while. I was like, yeah, Greg like yelled at me. He said, don't ever do that bit again.
3: And I was like, of course he did.
4: Of course he told you that. You're like, I loved it. But yeah, that was where you were always helpful with because a lot of people would give me advice, but I feel like you would give me advice that would relate to me. Other people would give me advice that they thought they should be giving, but you always gave me advice directly to me. Which
3: yeah,
4: is super
3: that's
4: helpful.
3: Been my, yeah. Yeah. Anytime I give advice, it's always for the person, not
4: yes.
3: what I would do.
4: Yeah, right, exactly.
1: Right.
4: Yeah.
2: Oh, very good.
0: Now, will you entertain the thoughts of Greg Warren possibly being a monster?
3: Right. They don't believe that.
0: Yeah, he's a nice guy. Or
1: no.
0: I guess.
3: And the last time I saw Bobby, we were at a baseball game. And it was one of those human moments where he and I were talking and he was telling me, you know, a story or whatever. And he accidentally spit. And it landed right on my bottom lip.
1: No way.
4: No. And not joking, a month later, I did the same thing to Greg Warren.
1: I bet Greg almost died.
4: I thought he was going to start wrestling me. I thought he was going to put me in like, I thought he was going to put me in a full Nelson. Yeah, he was like, ugh.
3: So he didn't react as coolly as I did?
4: You guys were both, I could tell you guys both loved me. That was nice to know. And I was,
3: We're what talking, do you do?
2: I'm sorry, go ahead.
3: Oh, well, yeah, we are talking to Bobby Jaycox. What do you do when something like that happens?
1: Oh, you acknowledge it, you wipe it, and you move
3: right,
1: on.
3: Right, you kind of have to just acknowledge how awkward and awful and then laugh. And
1: right.
4: That's what you did. You said top 10 grossest things that's ever happened.
2: You didn't say something like, well, I got a taste of it. Give me more.
1: Oh, yeah. Oh wow.
2: Okay. Well, that would have been quite a shock.
4: I like that.
2: Bobby Jaycox is our guest. You're a relatively young guy. We've discussed the fact that you've got a kind of a Jesus look going.
4: Mm-hmm.
2: Like if Jesus were a workout guy.
4: Yeah. You're like if Jesus could run on water.
2: Yeah. Very good. Oh, well, that's very funny. I love that. Yeah, you're very fit. Prior to becoming a comedian, what was your...
4: Before I did this, I was a firefighter. For many years.
2: Oh, good for you.
4: And also, just like you guys with the long hair, I also have been... misconstrued as a lady firefighter, which is not a great day.
2: Oh.
4: The guy, after we saved this guy's house, and he was thanking all of us, and then he came up to me, and he goes, man, I've never met a lady firefighter before. And then I was like, I'm not a lady. He goes, all right, man. And like walked away. Like, he didn't believe me. But he was like, yeah, you have to be a lady firefighter. I'm like, I just saved your house, and you're emasculating me.
3: Wow.
4: That's crazy.
2: This is why you've got the beard now to keep
4: it? Yeah, I had to grow the beard so I could, so be a little bit more.
0: Oh, I bet you do. Without the beard, the soft features.
4: Oh, yeah.
0: I think I might be in love.
3: He's beautiful.
0: Yeah, he's a beautiful person.
4: We were at a dance, we'll say a dance hall, or we were at a dance hall once, and these guys behind me, I turned around, and I had my long hair, and they go, whoa, we thought you was a woman. They said that to us. They thought I was a lady.
1: What kind of dance hall was it?
3: Was it for Lance?
5: lot of accordions.
4: Let me text some people and I'll get back to you guys. I'm not sure what kind it was. Might have been accordions.
3: They're bummed out because they weren't just looking at your hair.
4: Yes. Yeah.
1: Oh, you have a nice butt.
4: I do have a nice butt. Okay. I had like a little cheer when I was when I played football. The cheerleaders would cheer for me. They're like, 82 has a nice butt. And then I turned around and I'll never forget. All the cheerleaders go, that's Bobby. Like they were floored that I had a nice butt. Yeah. So
2: hey, speaking of butts,
0: yeah.
2: Yesterday we had an. Did you see the butt nut?
1: I was exposed to the butt nut.
2: Well, let's expose everybody one more time.
1: Okay.
2: This was part of a world record. There was a world record. Was it in Wisconsin? They had the world's largest nutcracker.
0: Ergo, the world's largest nut.
2: It got me thinking about what is the world's largest nut. I did a little homework, and the world's largest nut is called the butt nut. And if we could get a picture of it up there, it looks just like a giant human buttocks.
1: I think it looks like a donkey's ass.
3: Sure, I get that. Yeah,
2: that particular one without the tail.
1: Right.
3: Wait, do I like donkey asses now?
2: Yeah. That is a big...
0: I think I
1: like...
4: Big. Is that butt nut got a phone number?
0: I think I like donkeys wearing sneakers, if you know what I'm saying here.
3: I mean, it's amazing how much like a butt and even the tops of the thighs. And
0: you said yesterday, a little factory air there going on.
3: Yeah, a little
0: on.
3: Thigh gap.
0: Yeah.
2: Yeah, very, very odd. But that's in honor of the world's largest nutcracker.
1: Do you eat those?
2: It's in Minnesota.
0: You can.
4: I guess.
1: Yeah?
3: Yeah, it depends. In the throes of passion, anything happens.
2: Luverne, Minnesota, it's the world's
0: so
2: largest nutcracker.
0: Dirty.
2: Let's check in the news desk. We've got Jess Hooker sitting in for Chrissy Lee. What's happening over there?
1: It's happened again, guys.
3: What?
1: A man became trapped in a porta potty in Kansas City after he jumped in to retrieve.
0: Come on with this.
1: A Mountain Dew bottle he accidentally dropped.
3: No.
2: Come on.
1: Yeah.
0: Using as a spitter or something? Or?
1: Well, I'm guessing if you're in a porta potty.
3: There's a poem there.
0: Here I sit with spitter.
2: I've lost my spitter. No, wait. I've lost my spitter sitting here in the... Oh, boy. This is like the third one of these we've had.
3: A Mountain Dew bottle. What drugs did he have in it?
1: Yeah, exactly. That's it.
0: There
1: yeah.
0: you go. There
1: now apparently he was trapped in the toilet for 8 hours before being rescued.
2: Now it's Mountain Dew.
5: Whoa.
3: Mountain Dew.
0: So he was screaming for 8 hours, I guess, right?
1: I don't know.
2: That's brutal.
3: That's insane.
1: That is insane.
4: You run out of Mountain Dew pretty quick, too.
3: Yeah. Boy, I finished this on hour two.
0: Yeah. Man, I wish I had that Mountain Dew back.
2: Yeah. This is what, the third or fourth one of these major...
1: Yeah, they're everywhere.
2: People falling into portalettes.
1: I feel like people are doing it on purpose at this point.
2: Oh, well, the one guy was doing it on purpose to take pictures of ladies sitting down.
1: Like an up the, yeah. Yeah. Up the can yeah. shot? Yeah. Oh, wow.
3: Shots, they're right off the press.
0: Believe it or not, is incredibly... prevalent everywhere, actually, that happens.
1: What do you mean?
0: It happens a lot. Guys crawl down and take pictures up in...
1: Oh, just be glad.
3: 3 out of 5 outhouses have a person.
0: I think it's closer to 4 out of 5.
2: Be glad that's not what you're into today.
3: Yeah.
2: Now, do you want to get to the plane story before these guys ruin it?
3: How are we going to ruin it?
1: I think you ruined it.
2: I didn't ruin it. I just gave you
0: explained the whole thing.
1: The wreckage from a Pan Am plane has been found nearly 75 years after it plunged into the ocean off Puerto Rico.
3: Are there any survivors?
2: There were.
1: There were originally?
2: Yeah.
3: He's not going to let the comedy happen.
2: No. There's no comedy.
0: He has a definite goal in mind.
3: Yes.
1: Explorers found the Clipper Endeavor last month using a sonar drone to locate the fuselage and tail in 2,000 feet of water.
3: Holy cow.
2: There's a pretty cool picture of it.
3: It's still submerged.
2: Yeah, there you go. There's a photograph of it. Yeah, it's
0: well, that could be that anything.
5: Yeah, that's...
2: It's not. It's the aircraft.
5: That's a pier.
0: Yeah. Oh, God. That's just a result of a lot of flooding.
3: They are just guessing that that's the plane, right?
2: That's the plane.
4: Is that the butt nut up close?
1: Right in the middle.
3: I think that's the plane.
2: The point of it is...
1: The 1952 crash, which killed 52 people...
0: Whoa. Wow, that's weird.
1: ...helped lead to the... Lead to requirements for passenger safety briefings given on every flight today.
2: Yeah, this is why this is interesting. When you get on a plane and they read you the, it's because I think 12 people survived this.
1: Yeah.
2: And they reported that there was just chaos on the plane. No one knew what to do. This is why they tell you, here are the exits.
3: I can't help but be skeptical that they didn't know what to do. Hey, we're on fire. Well, yeah. I guess we just sit here and wait for the stewardess.
2: Yeah. Oh, so we can smoke? I'm in the no smoking section. I thought that this room would be mature enough to see this as an interesting...
3: Well, we don't even know if that's the plane.
2: Oh, that is the plane.
3: Okay. How do you know?
1: No, all right. But you think pilots are gods. Like, you're really weird about flying.
2: Weird about flying.
0: Let me go off book here for a second.
2: It's magic.
0: What made you think we were going to treat this with respect? What have we ever done?
1: When has that ever happened?
0: Ever happened.
2: Hmm. I do have one. You know something? I do have one beef about flying. Okay. I love flying. Pilots... flight attendants,
0: they're
2: thank
0: gods
2: you so
0: walking
2: much.
0: The earth, yes.
2: Everyone who works, I'm getting a little tired of being pitched to get the airline credit card.
5: Oh yeah.
1: Oh yeah, that is a lot.
0: Well, you're leaving money on the table if you don't have one.
3: Why am I missing this?
0: SkyMiles.
3: The last few times I've flown, I don't remember.
2: Oh, there's sometimes they
1: Delta's really big about
2: sometimes
1: it.
2: Sometimes they play a movie, or then the guy gets on the microphone and get the credit card, and then
3: oh.
1: Oh, do you love the new Delta movie that goes through time? Like
0: yes.
1: The very, I love yes. it, and they're all wearing the uniforms from like,
0: yep.
1: like the 40s, the 50s, the 60s.
3: Oh, no kidding!
1: Oh, it's adorable.
3: I must already be asleep.
1: Yeah, probably.
3: So, because I take my Dramamine, time it so that when I get on board, I can just pass out.
5: Take your shoes off. And...
3: Yeah, oh yeah.
2: And you, when you say you take your Dramamine, you rock it up and shoot it, right?
5: He crushes it.
1: Rock it up.
3: I want it to work.
0: Tom, you're missing the point. Josh always takes his shoes off in flight,
3: and no one's the wiser.
5: Oh, believe me.
3: I have zero foot odor.
0: Zero.
3: Agree.
0: Zero.
3: If anything, my foot odor
0: adds to the
2: is
0: cabin.
2: Is a positive?
3: Yes.
2: Like an air freshener?
3: Yeah, people often, I take my shoes off and people go, is somebody baking cookies?
4: Yeah.
3: It's one of those things.
0: I've heard it smells like fresh linen.
3: That's right. Yes.
0: Yes.
3: Yeah. My feet are under the seat.
5: Hopefully.
3: And no one knows.
5: But you fall asleep and they come out.
1: No, when he's out, he's out.
5: Oh, yeah.
2: Now, if there's an emergency and you have to evacuate, you're going to be the guy stepping on the hot lava.
3: Yeah, I will be the John McClane who has to.
0: Have you seen the guy? They took a video. He's sitting in front of a woman and she has her shoes and socks off. I guess she just wore sandals onto the plane. And she puts her feet up through the armrest is, right up to the guy.
1: I've seen that, but I think that person was with him.
0: And I think, I think it is. But yeah. it's really, really hot.
3: My buddy and I saw this on the woman took her shoes off, and she just had her leg kind of crossed. So it wasn't, and she had a bag of, like, gummy worms.
1: Mm-hmm.
3: And so she was, loose gummy worms. She would take a few gummy worms, put them in her mouth, scratch her heel, go back for gummy worms, eat a few, go back, rub her foot. We were howling.
1: That's disgusting.
0: Yeah. Holy heck.
3: Man, we were laughing.
2: Oh, no. In any event, that's...
3: But we don't know. How do they know it's the plane, Tom? You have not answered this.
2: Because they know where it went down, and they finally have the technology to go to another
3: place. But if they knew where it went down, why did it take them 75 years to find it?
2: It's 2,000 feet underneath the water.
3: Well, so, and therefore unrecognizable.
2: It looks just like a plane.
5: Not really.
0: It looks like a bunch of 2x4s.
2: They had a former passenger identify her hand luggage.
0: Oh, wait a minute.
3: No, thank you.
0: Wait a minute. Hold it. Yes, now we get somebody.
2: They're going to send somebody down to get it, but they think the clothes may be a little dated.
0: All right.
2: You know, since it went down. And
3: I don't need those bell bottoms.
0: I can't possibly wear them.
2: Oh, God. It's interesting.
0: Can I tell you about Simply Safe,
2: sure,
0: Tom?
2: Immediately. But before you do, I'd like to do a pitch for the Bob and Tom credit card.
0: That's exactly right.
2: If you'd
0: Did
2: like
0: you
2: to.
0: Know in the United States, and we're one of the bigger countries, there's a break-in in a home every 26 seconds. 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
2: Now, before the plane takes off, I'd like to tell you about our credit card.
3: You know what how they would move some cards is if they don't give you a T-shirt when you sign up, but you get access to the airbag that drops down or things like that.
2: Yeah.
3: Only those who sign up will actually get
0: that. And you sit there being on huffing oxygen.
2: And in the event of an altitude issue, only those that have the credit card will be getting the oxygen.
0: Well, right.
2: Everybody else, too bad.
0: Why don't you just sign up for it and don't use it? How about that?
2: No, don't get me started. Okay, now, we are going to come back. We're hanging out with comedian Bobby J. Cox coming up, comedian Al Jackson coming up today in history. 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
19: Here's your WZXR Valley weather. We start off fairly chilly here on this Thursday for summer standards, but this afternoon with sunshine, it'll warm up to near 80 degrees. On Friday, we'll do it all over again. Low temperatures in the 50s, high temperatures in the lower 80s with sunshine continuing throughout the day. This weekend should be dry, but a little bit warmer. High temperatures in the low to middle 80s, and the humidity will also stay relatively low. I'm Storm Tracker 16 meteorologist Anthony Bordenaro on Rock 99.3 and 103.7 WZXR.
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0: Welcome back to the Bob and Tom Show. We're in the O'Reilly Auto Parts Studios at the news desk. It's Jess Hooker.
1: Hello.
0: Hello, Pat Godwin.
2: Hey, Chick.
0: There's Josh Arnold.
3: Hi.
0: There's Ace Cosby.
4: Hello.
0: I'm Chick McGee. Hello, Tom. I'm at the NHTSA Sports Desk. Tom, we have a special guest.
3: We do. Comedian Bobby J. Cox has joined us. We're going to find out a little bit about his past. Bobby, a former firefighter. And we're going to find out about the past in general because we're going to visit today in history, ladies and gentlemen. We had a news story about
0: a day ago,
3: Lou Gehrig, this morning, because they're making a movie. The famous movie about Lou Gehrig, of course, is Pride of the Yankees. Mm-hmm. Gary Cooper, Babe Ruth as Babe Ruth.
0: Yep.
1: Pride of the Yankees is a baseball movie.
0: Mm-hmm.
2: It is.
1: It's not about the Civil War?
2: No, but I get why why you would think that. I mean, it sounds like it could be.
3: Sure, I guess.
0: Hey, fellas, look.
1: Okay, I really did.
0: It's a girl. Look, fellas.
1: Whatever.
3: Ironically, it's Robert E. Lee. Whoever would have thought. Today is, this is interesting. And who's Glenn Powell?
1: Yeah.
0: The current hot guy.
3: He's going to play the great Lou Gehrig.
1: Related to Drew?
3: Lou Gehrig. Oh. Lou Gehrig is a... was a great baseball player, and sadly, Lou Gehrig's disease named after him, ALS, very serious. But it was on this date something cool happened, and Lou Gehrig was a great baseball player, part of what is considered, what is it, the 27 Yankees are considered the best team in history?
0: That's what those who know say.
3: In 1925, on this date, Lou Gehrig hit his first Grand Slam.
2: Well.
3: In 1995 on this date, Josh Arnold ate his first Grand Slam at Denny's.
2: Wow.
3: And they're both on my list right here.
2: You think that's funny?
3: I wouldn't have noted if you hadn't been wearing the T-shirt. on this date in history, this is interesting. 1967, Dr. Thomas Starzee performed the first successful liver transplant.
2: Wow.
1: Starzee?
0: That's his last name?
3: Starzee. S-T-A-R-Z-I. I shouldn't have done any more homework on this because it said the first successful liver transplant.
2: Many had to go wrong, right? Got to break a few eggs, don't you?
3: Yeah. There were some.
2: I know that because I had a Grand Slam.
0: Littered with the refuse from a Grand Slam.
3: If you're eating liver, beef or chicken?
1: Lamb.
2: Well, they both have their place. I've never had lamb.
1: I have one. I have a 7-pound lamb liver in my freezer right now.
3: That's from one lamb?
1: I don't know. That's what I need to find out, because that seems really big, right?
3: Huh. That must have been an alcoholic sheep.
2: Yeah.
3: You got a 7-pound liver, my God.
0: Tom, I think you agree with me. There's no debate at all. Chicken liver.
3: Yeah, chicken livers.
0: I love that.
1: Well, they're fine.
0: With a little water chestnut wrapped around it.
2: That's tasty.
0: You got a cocktail party.
1: They have exotic livers on that website where I got the python.
0: Exotic livers?
1: Yeah, like camel liver.
5: I have one like a spotted.
3: You have one hanging on. It's in there.
0: You look a little yellow. That's all I'm saying.
2: A human liver typically weighs about 3 pounds.
1: I think it is. It's one full lamb liver.
3: Wow.
1: There's a farm, Viking Farms. It's just east of me, and that's where we get all of our lamb. We had lamb chops last night.
3: Does lamb liver taste good?
1: Yeah, it's delicious.
0: How do you feel about the term lily livered?
2: Funny. Josh? I'm a fan. Yeah, as for like a coward.
0: Yes.
2: Yeah.
0: Absolutely.
3: Is that still out there?
2: Oh, yeah.
0: Oh, sure.
3: I don't even get that.
0: Yeah. It's absolutely.
2: No, it actually says the liver of a male, this is human, 3.3 pounds typically. Female, 2.6 pounds.
1: Okay.
2: So much like pay disparity, you have a liver disparity as well. By the way, that equal pay thing is a myth. Look it up.
0: Making a joke of someone's...
3: Happy birthday. Let's start with Woody Harrelson, born in 1961.
2: Completely unlikable, isn't he?
0: Yeah.
1: Oh, God.
0: I love the commercials they're doing.
2: He's great.
0: Matthew McConaughey, stop saying weird stuff, will you?
2: I love Woody
1: Harrelson. I hope that they're really brothers. That would be amazing.
0: Oh, well, they're very...
3: Woody's father, wasn't he like a professional hitman?
0: Yeah, prison.
2: Pretty wild.
1: Yeah, but apparently Matthew McConaughey's mom hooked up with him at some point.
3: Are you kidding?
1: No, she
2: there's like some
1: that.
2: Legit conjecture. Like,
1: yes.
2: Yeah.
1: She admitted that.
0: Could be.
3: Wow. Friend of the show, Saul Hudson. Happy birthday, born in 1965. Anyone?
0: He's looking. I tell you, he's looking for a bargain wherever he is. I can tell you.
3: It's Slash.
0: Saul, sure.
3: From Guns N' Roses, Slash.
0: Moving on up.
3: People get confused because that was also OJ's nickname.
0: Saul Hudson? Slash. I'm sorry.
3: I forgot this. He's British.
2: He did.
3: He's British.
2: I don't know.
0: Tom was actually shocked.
3: I was shocked.
0: What else, Tom?
1: Slash his heart.
3: He's British. His mother designed costumes for David Bowie.
0: Oh, yeah.
3: And Diana Ross.
1: That's cool.
0: Right this way, Miss Ross.
3: And he's currently holding up the industry of making top hats.
1: Yeah.
3: Other famous top hat people, anyone?
1: Lincoln.
2: And Mr. Peanut.
1: Oh, Mr. Peanut, that's a good one.
0: Peanut,
2: Dr. Demento.
0: Mr.
3: Yeah.
4: The Monopoly guy.
1: Yeah.
2: Uncle Penny Bags, please.
0: Didn't you go as Uncle Pennybags to a Halloween party?
2: Every Halloween.
0: Yeah, that's what I thought.
3: 1967, sad. The great actor Philip Seymour Hoffman.
2: Terrific actor.
3: Oh, God. Yeah. He's great in everything.
0: I don't advise you to...

0: love being called that.
1: Hey, Alec Baldwin, you're part of the Black Baldwins, right?
0: Ironically, though, none of those black guys shot anybody.
2: There you go.
0: Where's Alec?
1: Da, da, da, da.
2: Very wow. Nice.
3: I think it's the ironically that
2: yeah,
3: got
2: the,
3: me.
2: Yeah, the ironic part.
0: Oh, black people be shooting. Cancel me, you sons of bitches.
1: I'll open the door for them.
2: Happy
1: Here they
2: birthday.
1: Come.
2: Happy birthday, Monica Lewinsky.
3: Oh, a hero.
0: I agree.
1: She's got
3: you guys,
1: a
3: yes. She's got a great podcast.
1: Really yeah, nice
0: she's
1: podcast.
0: Yeah,
3: she's embraced what happened. She yep. finds some comedy in it. Like, she's great.
0: Wanted none of that.
3: No.
0: We'll laugh stupid, loudmouth.
1: Yeah, we'll you know, laugh
2: Monica
1: at a joke
2: is
1: you got.
2: A shortened name.
3: Oh, really?
0: Monica is?
2: Yes.
0: Oh, boy, here we go.
2: Her real name, Harmonica.
3: Oh, okay.
2: Mouth organ.
0: Mouth organ.
4: Jeez. We're just touting her praises.
1: What would you do
4: growing?
1: With someone like that? Who
3: 30 years ago.
1: They were just on call to please you, Tom. What would you do with someone?
4: Enjoyed sex and being shamed?
1: Yeah. Would you like to take your cigar and whoop? Uh-huh. Yeah,
2: it was my fault. Okay. Let's see. Oh, and happy birthday to, Chick, you'll know this.
1: Uh-huh.
2: 1980, Michelle Williams.
1: Philip Seymour Hoffman's what? No.
3: No.
1: Michelle.
3: There's two Michelle Williams. Which one
1: yes.
3: is it?
2: Oh, the singer.
1: Oh, huh? She was in Destiny's Child
2: yes.
1: with Michelle Obama.
2: She's yeah. like the Ringo of
1: You had Michelle Williams.
2: Destiny's Child.
1: Michelle Obama and mm-hmm. Diana Ross's daughter.
0: Black women be singing.
3: Uh-huh. Thank
2: you
3: very much.
2: You're going to own the bit, aren't you? You're going to stick with it.
0: Well, if you guys would have laughed the first time, I wouldn't have sounded like a total monster.
4: By the way,
0: clearly I was just screwing around.
4: If you keep doing it, I'm going to laugh real hard.
0: Sometimes when I swing on the trapeze and I let go, I'd like somebody to catch me.
4: The trapeze?
1: All I'm going to say is...
0: You want to get into...
1: All I'm going to say is a poor workman blames his tools, okay? But I can't argue with black people be singing.
2: Okay. Thank you very much.
1: I cannot.
2: So where was I? Monica Lewinsky, famous intern, I guess.
3: Yeah.
0: Yeah.
2: She went above and beyond.
4: Oh.
2: Or below and beyond the desk, if you want to know what was going on. Didn't someone come in the room when she was under the desk?
4: Oh, I don't know.
3: There's lots of stories. Yeah. Who knows if they're true?
1: It was Casper Weinberger.
2: Okay. Okay.
1: The friendly Secretary of State.
3: Oh, and coming up next, Al Jackson.
2: Coming up next, comedian Al Jackson. We'll hang out with Al Jackson and Bobby J. Cox. We've got some cool stuff coming up in the news. And I'll urge you to go to our website, get hooked up with Jess Hooker's new cooking segment. She's got a great cooking segment, and she makes a terrific recipe for kind of a cheesecakey thing. It was really good.
3: New episode drops tonight.
2: Okay.
1: All cheesecake.
2: These are the O'Reilly Auto Parts Studios. 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
2: Sunny and pleasant today with a high of 81. Good morning, I'm Freddie Hammer with this WZXR News Update. A bench warrant has been issued for former Snyder Union Court law clerk Keith Kendall after he failed to appear for a required pretrial conference. State police arrested the 67-year-old Lewisburg man in March on 10 child sexual abuse material counts and one communications facility charge. Authorities say an external hard drive contained numerous illegal files. Kendall is free on bail and is representing himself. The Pennsylvania Supreme Court has ruled that game wardens and other government officials generally cannot enter posted private land without a warrant. The unanimous decision found that the state constitution provides broader privacy protections than the U.S. Constitution's open fields doctrine. The case was brought by two Western Pennsylvania hunting clubs challenging warrantless searches. Officials must now obtain a warrant based on probable cause unless a recognized exception applies. And Hanover-based Utz Brands is returning to private ownership through a nearly $3 billion partnership with Germany's Intersnack Group. The Rice and Lissette founding families will retain half of the company, while Intersnack will own the other half. Utz will be removed from the New York Stock Exchange after the deal closes, which is expected late this year following shareholder and regulatory approval. The company says it remains committed to its Hanover operations. And checking sports, in the Little League Section 3 Championship, Milton captured its first Section 3 Majors title in 25 years, rallying past Loyal Sock 8-6. Milton advances to the state tournament and will face Blue Mountain on Monday afternoon in Pittston. Major League Baseball yesterday, Twins over the Guardians 10-6 in a doubleheader. Pirates beat the Yankees 5-3 in 10 innings in the first game. Yankees over the Pirates 2-0 in Game 2. Red Sox beat the Orioles 6-3 in Game 1. Orioles over the Red Sox 5-1 in Game 2. That split ending Boston's franchise record-tying 15-game winning streak. Brewers over the Mets 4-3. Nationals beat the Rockies 8-0 and Dodgers over the Phillies 9-5. I'm Freddie Hammer with this WZXR News Update.
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1: Hello.
0: There's Pat Godwin.
2: Hi, Jess.
0: Hello. There's Josh Arnold.
3: Hi.
0: Ace Cosby.
4: Hey.
0: Hey, indeed. I'm Chick. Hello, Tom. We've got a guest.
5: We got ourselves a hippie. He's a comedian. He says it's Bobby J. Cox.
3: Bobby J. Cox.
5: Yeah. Yes. Your middle name. Okay.
3: That'd no, be there is no middle name.
5: Yeah, Bobby J. Cox. It'd be a name Bobby Cox. It'd be weird.
0: Bobby J. Cox.
5: Yeah, okay. Now, I was about to go. Speaking of God, no, Bob Cox. There we go. It's Al Jackson.
3: Hey, Al.
5: Hey, Al. How are you?
6: Are we ever not speaking about that, Tom? How are you?
5: Yeah, I'm good. I'm good. By the way, it was closed circuit. Extra thank you to Al. I may be seeing you, Al.
6: Yes.
5: Are you in Colorado these days?
6: I am. I'm here for like the next month, which is crazy, which is I got in-town gigs, which is beautiful.
5: All right. Do you know Bobby J. Cox?
6: I don't. What's up, man?
7: Not much. Very nice to meet you, man.
5: He looks like he could play an extra fit Jesus.
7: Yeah.
5: He's about that age. You kind of look like a Kid Rock a little bit.
7: A little Kid Rock or like a stand-in mom for a movie. Yeah.
5: A stand-in mom from
7: thing.
5: The back.
7: Yeah.
6: There's a suit there. Apparently he's in some trouble now, but there was a rapper that Bobby J. Cox looks just like named Jay Wick, who was on his way to being huge.
1: Yes.
6: And he had a he fumbled the bag.
0: Tom, oh, no.
6: Dare I say.
5: What did he do?
6: Apparently he used a weapon against somebody. It's unpleasant radio stuff, but he was
0: Sometimes you got to make a point, Al.
6: I don't know what was going on. I always say with something like that, I doubt that these two people did not know each other. I'm not saying that this is the right way to handle it, but I mean, I remember sending clips of him to the homies on the group thread, and they'd be like, they would send what, and then I started hearing about him on social media, and he had a song called Pork Chop Sandwich.
1: Yep.
5: Oh, I like that.
6: It was a banger.
1: Jeff Oskey introduced me to that song.
5: What's this gent's name again?
6: Jay Wick.
5: But he looks kind of like Bobby J. Cox?
6: Oh, yeah.
5: Bobby,
6: Jess, do you agree?
7: Didn't happen. Yeah. He didn't switch into a career of comedy, right?
1: No.
5: Now, Bobby, have you ever done any jail time?
7: I've never done any jail time. I've gotten out of like one ticket because I made the cop laugh. So that's it. But I've never, they've never taken me to jail because I don't think they'd know which jail to take me to. I feel like they're like, you take me to the lady jail.
5: If you were in jail, you'd be, yikes.
0: You'd hear this a lot. Look what we got here.
5: Yeah, you'd feel someone grabbing your ponytail just to hold you down.
6: or up. Yeah.
1: Hey, Al, can I, a few months ago, I think Josh said that he feels like he came up with a new phrase. Do you remember this, Josh?
3: I don't.
1: Okay. Oh. You did. But I felt like I did it. We were in a meeting the other day and I was trying to reference something saying like, hey, check your facts or go back in time. I need you to. And I said, hey, scroll up. Like, in the feed, scroll up, check what happened before.
3: Oh, that's good.
1: Is that good?
3: Yeah,
1: good.
6: I think that if that
5: could catch on.
1: That could catch on. That,
6: and you should be in Urban Dictionaries getting credit for saying that, because that is a phrase that could not only be used in like regular, casual life, that could be used like kind of casually around the office as well.
1: Yes.
3: Yeah.
6: I mean, that is a great phrase it's universal.
1: Yes.
6: I'm low-key in love with that. I love it.
3: You got to make a video today of you using it. It'll be a thing.
1: Okay. Yeah. All right. We'll do that.
5: So scroll up.
1: Scroll up. So, yeah, we were talking about people commenting on the show, and they were saying things that it was kind of old
5: news. You can say, I heard there was something really offensive in the Bob and Tom show today. Oh, yeah. Scroll up.
1: Yeah, they do that all the time. Scroll
5: seven,
1: up.
5: Seven
1: yeah.
5: minutes ago.
1: And even in Arnold. Emails when people
3: only
1: ask.
3: Only offensive if I meant it.
5: Now he's mad.
1: In an email, when somebody comes and asks you a question, that's already the information is already in the previous email. Scroll up.
3: Yeah, yeah.
1: I need you to do the work.
3: Do you remember the phrase I came up with?
1: I don't, but okay. I'll look.
3: Apparently
1: for it.
3: Apparently, it wasn't great. It didn't catch on.
5: Yeah. You got a phrase for me today, Al? I should explain to Bobby.
3: I got a couple for you.
5: Al is...
0: You know what? I don't want to tell the future anything, but I get the feeling Josh is going to curse anyone.
2: I lost my favorite.
0: I love it. It's happened. That, Josh.
5: It's happened.
1: A little nervous.
5: Bobby, what is happening here is Al and I are both from the same geographical location, more or less. However, Al is significantly hipper than I am. I know that may be hard to believe. So Al is trying to upgrade my hipness status, my hipness level, if you will, by teaching me the phrases of a contemporary culture. What have we got today, Al?
6: All right, Tom, I got one because I want you to get this one. And okay. It's one that, again, you're going to hear it. It's not going to make a lot of sense at first, and you might panic. But remember, like, what Pat Morita taught the Karate Kid. Remember your training, okay?
5: Okay.
6: So just break it down in your head, and you got this. So, Tom, what is back T?
5: Back T. Letter T?
6: Like the drink tea.
5: Oh. I assume it's older gossip. Dated gossip.
6: You know what? I'm going to totally accept it.
1: Yeah.
6: That's perfect. It's just basically like, give me the back T. Like, or you could say... Give me, what's another word that you could use? Starts with an L. All the kids are using it. Kind of a Lord of the Rings word. Give me the lore.
5: Lowdown?
1: The lore.
5: Is that what you're talking about?
1: Yeah, the lore?
6: Yes.
1: Is that what you're talking about? Yeah, the backstory. Yeah,
6: absolutely.
1: Yeah, the backstory, the lore. Yes.
5: Okay.
1: Yes.
6: Catch
5: me up. But it's not really like the tea like gossip, though. That's what I was thinking.
1: No, it's bring me up to speed.
0: Oh, you're talking about spill the tea or something.
6: Yeah, exactly.
0: Very good, Tom. Yeah.
6: Yeah, that would you knocked it out of the park. The only reason I know just like catch me up.
5: The only reason to know spill the tea because it was a crossword thing the other day.
1: I bet you loved that.
6: That was in the crossword.
5: Yeah, sorry, Al.
6: Oh no, I mean that's when it's over.
0: Yeah,
5: and I was saying earlier, if you're once you get into a crossword puzzle, it means you've made it. I texted Greg Warren a photograph of a New York Times crossword puzzle, and the answer was Nate for Nate Bargatze, who is, you know, he's buddies with Nate. We all are, but
3: leave Greg alone.
5: He's
0: a good man.
2: Things to do right now.
5: Does he get mad when I text him?
2: Not at all.
0: Yes. Wouldn't you get mad if you texted him?
5: If I come upon a new iced tea, Al, I'll take a photograph of it and send it to Greg. We're big iced tea.
6: Are you really?
5: Not the musical artist. The beverage. Tip for you, Al. Iced tea, orange, lemon. Trust me, it'll change your
0: mind. He likes a lemon slice in his tea. Al, your thoughts?
6: You put orange slice. Okay. That's kind of like an I made it move.
5: Yeah.
6: But you got time in your life. If you're putting orange slices in anything.
5: Yeah, it's nice. It's better than lemon. Do you have any more words for me? I'm feeling good.
6: I absolutely do. Tom, let's keep going. Tom, tell me, what is a LARP?
3: I know what a LARP is.
5: L-U-R-P?
3: LARP.
6: L-E-R-P.
5: Oh, that changes it. Is it a shortened form of a word?
6: Or not that I know of.
3: Acronym?
6: No.
3: Okay.
6: Good All guess.
3: Right. A LARP.
5: Is it negative?
6: Yeah.
5: Okay. He's a LARP. It's not short for slurp, is it?
6: No.
5: Okay.
3: When is that a negative?
5: when Jay Cox goes to jail.
3: Yeah,
5: he's going to regret having that man bun when he's in
0: county. Where's my hair tie at?
5: When he's in county for a month. LARP. Is it anti-intellectual, maybe? If someone's a LARP,
6: no.
5: Is it someone who doesn't read? Okay.
6: Not really. I feel like you're hunting in the right place, though. It's just, you know, just think.
5: Someone who's unhip, he's a LARP, not in touch.
6: Absolutely.
5: That's it?
6: Just a nerd. Yeah, just an old, an old school phrase. I don't know. It's funny because I actually used it around my girlfriend, and she was like, what? It's weird that I broke out this slang from probably 30 years ago, but I said this guy on TV was a herb.
0: Oh, I love that.
6: It was just, Herb is just like just an old, like that was probably most of my teens. It was just hearing people, oh, he's a Herb. Don't even worry about him. Like, and then it just went away. But that was a great one. It's not as good as Scroll Up, but like Herb was like used awesome. Universally, and then it went away.
5: Man, that Scroll Up is awesome.
1: Yeah.
5: That is just, I mean, that is really precise and great.
6: Yeah. I could see that on T-shirts. I could even see that being like a PowerPoint presentation that you go around giving to corporations. Like, is your business lagging? Time to Scroll Up.
3: Like, if you're being gaslit, you tell us, hey,
1: yeah.
3: Scroll Up. That's not how that went.
1: Yeah.
3: That could, yeah.
6: Yes.
3: Really good.
6: It's so great. Yeah. It could be used almost anywhere at any point. I mean, I rarely hear things that I love. Like, I will use that.
5: Yeah, the problem is that you're not going to get any royalties.
1: That's okay. Yeah, I know.
3: We all know.
1: Yeah.
5: Yeah.
1: Hey, we have it documented right here.
3: Yeah.
5: Well, that's cool. Al, you see, you're not on the road. You're doing the...
6: Yeah, I'm in town for the next month. I'll look to see what I have coming up next week. But yeah, I'm just in town. I got back from Alaska last week. Did the cruise, Tom. I went on the cruise a hater and came back a changed man.
5: Well, that's the Pat said that's the best one.
2: Which one?
5: The Alaska cruise.
2: Oh, that's fantastic. Yeah.
6: It's fantastic. I had a great time. Your room guys just treat you with so much respect. It's like having the people at Chick-fil-A taking care of your room. Like, they're nice and they're attentive, and it just makes you feel cared for.
5: Shout out. See any moose? Nice. See any moose?
6: Didn't see any moose, but took a helicopter to a glacier. Like, I stood on a glacier, bro.
1: Wow.
6: Drank some glacier water. Yeah, it was wild.
5: Wow.
2: It's beautiful, too.
6: Shout out to Alaska. What an interesting place. I can't believe like people live up there. Like, my girl has a cousin in Juneau. And just like talking to them about the lifestyle, and like it's, you know, light until 11 o'clock at night. It's like an interesting, it's like the U.S., but it's different. It's interesting.
5: That's a great setup for a joke, too. Where do you live? Juneau. No, I don't know. That's why I'm asking you.
2: That's a great setup.
3: Sure. That's an old, yeah. Juneau, the capital of Alaska.
0: You know, we haven't done that in a while. You need to shake the dust.
6: Josh has not happened anything today.
2: Al, did you go to...
6: Josh, I'm totally on your team.
0: Well,
6: they left you out there.
5: Yeah.
6: And I used to do that on DBL all the time. I'd be like, when I'm making a joke, I need you guys to not go to commercials silent and just make it seem like Al does not like kids that are in the hospital or something. Like,
0: yeah. There was an incident.
5: Yeah, we've all been. I will say we've all been there.
3: Yes,
5: we've all done it. You take a big risk, and you're hoping, okay, they're going to understand that I'm trying to be ironic here, or
0: nothing ventured, nothing gained.
5: What I'm trying to say is the opposite of what I mean, and they don't get it.
3: It's okay.
5: Yeah, it's like transcripts of comedy, never funny.
3: Right. Oh yeah, in court, I'm in jail.
5: Yes.
6: And the last word of that transcript is always you going, I don't have a problem with cancer survivors.
5: Al, I may be seeing you sooner than you think.
6: I'm looking
5: forward to it. I always a great pleasure, Al Jackson. Ladies
6: love you
5: and
6: kids.
5: Gentlemen. All right, we're going to come back with more of Bobby J. Cox. He does not have a man bun, but he does have a, what do you call that wrist thing, a squishy?
7: Yeah, a little scrunchie.
5: Scrunchie, sorry. Squishy, close. Hey, come on, I get 7 points for
7: don't
5: being
7: be a
5: close,
7: lerp.
5: Right now,
7: don't be a lerp.
5: 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And these products and statements haven't been evaluated by the FDA. They're busy doing lots of other things. Now, when we return. Mr. Jay Cox will be our guest, and we have a couple cool news stories that we haven't had a chance to get to yet. And that would include, as far as I'm concerned, a fascinating monkey story. Loose monkeys in Florida.
3: Oh.
5: They're on the lam. And also we have a bizarre goldfish story that goldfish may be causing a big, big problem.
3: The snack food or the animal?
5: A fair question. The critter.
3: Oh.
5: The critter. And we'll find out about that when we return to the O'Reilly Auto Parts Studios. 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
16: Sunny and pleasant today with a high of 81. Good morning, I'm Freddie Hammer with this WZXR News Update. A bench warrant has been issued for former Snyder Union Court law clerk Keith Kendall after he failed to appear for a required pretrial conference. State police arrested the 67-year-old Lewisburg man in March on 10 child sexual abuse material counts and one communications facility charge. Authorities say an external hard drive contained numerous illegal files. Kendall is free on bail and is representing himself. The Pennsylvania Supreme Court has ruled that game wardens and other government officials generally cannot enter posted private land without a warrant. The unanimous decision found that the state constitution provides broader privacy protections than the U.S. Constitution's open fields doctrine. The case was brought by two Western Pennsylvania hunting clubs challenging warrantless searches. Officials must now obtain a warrant based on probable cause unless a recognized exception applies. And Hanover-based Utz Brands is returning to private ownership through a nearly $3 billion partnership with Germany's Intersnack Group. The Rice and Lissette founding families will retain half of the company, while Intersnack will own the other half. Utz will be removed from the New York Stock Exchange after the deal closes, which is expected late this year following shareholder and regulatory approval. The company says it remains committed to its Hanover operations. And checking sports, in the Little League Section 3 Championship, Milton captured its first Section 3 Majors title in 25 years, rallying past Loyal Sock 8-6. Milton advances to the state tournament and will face Blue Mountain on Monday afternoon in Pittston. Major League Baseball yesterday, Twins over the Guardians 10-6. In a doubleheader, Pirates beat the Yankees 5-3 in 10 innings in the first game. Yankees over the Pirates 2-0 in Game 2. Red Sox beat the Orioles 6-3 in Game 1. Orioles over the Red Sox 5-1 in Game 2. That split ending Boston's franchise record-tying 15-game winning streak. Brewers over the Mets 4-3. Nationals beat the Rockies 8-0. And Dodgers over the Phillies 9-5. I'm Freddie Hammer with this WZXR News Update.
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0: You put a little stank on our guest's name there. Bobby J. Cox.
1: Bobby J. Cox.
0: You just can't help yourself.
1: You emphasize the J?
2: Yeah, sometimes I say gay. Yeah.
1: Bobby J.
2: I say gay, yeah.
3: I bet you did get Bobby Gay Cox.
2: A lot.
3: Yeah,
1: if there isn't a porno star named Dick Gay Cox, yeah. I'll
3: Google that.
1: Yeah. Okay.
0: How are you not like going through that? How are you not like a Navy SEAL or something?
3: Yeah. Well, he was a firefighter.
0: Oh, there you go.
1: You're a badass.
4: You're a cool guy.
0: Hey, we're in the O'Reilly Auto Parts Studios. It's the Bob and Tom Show. Jess Hooker at the news desk.
5: Hello.
0: There's Pat Godwin.
6: Hey, Jim.
0: Hello. There's Josh Arnold.
3: There is a Gay Cox artist. It's a female.
5: Okay.
2: Oh, yeah. Okay.
0: Is it like
1: Her first name Gay?
0: Yeah.
1: Burlesque? It's like Gay New Word Cox?
3: Yep.
0: Now, that's a whole other topic, though. The great names that... The cross-dressers use in their performances.
3: Oh. Always funny.
1: Yeah. Always tremendous.
3: Helena Handbasket.
0: Yeah.
1: Do you remember the great story we had a few years ago? I think this must have been in the early days of AI. Some organization had a computer's program to remove the words gay.
3: Yes.
1: And replace it with homosexual. And there was, I think, a runner.
3: Right.
1: Was it an NFL guy or something?
0: Tyson Gay, and I forget, his last name was Dix, D-I-X, who he was running against, and it turned into a mess. It was like
1: the computer automatically...
0: Tyson, homosexual.
1: Just
3: against Reginald Penises.
1: Yeah. Great stuff.
0: It was crazy.
1: Bobby J. Cox. J. Cox is one word. And by the way, your long hair reminds me, there's a photograph of me when I'm 20 years old that we have posted.
5: Yes.
1: My niece just sent it to me. My sister had it. And I've got hair as long as yours.
2: Yeah.
0: It's beautiful.
3: Yeah. Bobby, are you single these days? What's going on?
2: Yes, I am single.
3: Mm.
2: Yes. It's hard to find someone. I live in my car a lot because I'm on tour a lot. So it's very hard to bring a lady back to your Honda Fit.
3: Yeah. Yeah. Yeah.
2: Hey, if that car's shaking, I'm alone.
1: Living in your car. Wow.
2: Yeah.
1: Do you run the AC at night?
2: In the summertime you have to. It's not safe, but neither is when all the windows are up and it's like that hot out or whatever. Yeah.
3: Wow.
2: Yes.
3: But I mean, it's what, 2-3 nights a week the rest of the time?
2: Yeah. The rest of the time I'm in hotels or I'm staying in a friend's house or something like that. But yeah, in between cities and stuff, I'll find like a cute little place to camp or whatever.
1: If you need a place to stay tonight, ask around.
2: Yes. <I will. laughs>
0: What do you mean, ask around?
1: You thought I was going to see. Yeah, I've got room at my house.
0: Yeah.
2: Yeah. Call Al Jackson back, see if I can stay with him. Yeah.
1: Oh, he's in Denver. You're going to have to...
2: Dang. You're gonna have to
1: I
2: can drive there. I don't mind.
1: You're going to have to drive.
5: It's a commute.
2: Yeah.
1: Bobby J. Cox is our former firefighter.
2: Yes.
1: Now, we just had a news story about air travel. Well, kind of. It was about they've recovered.
5: Yeah.
1: And that's not even true. They have found, I should say, the fuselage and the wings of an aircraft that crashed 75 years ago near, what was it, Puerto Rico?
5: But how did they... Did they just find it?
1: Yeah.
5: Okay, how did they just find it and yet there were 12 survivors? Wouldn't they have
3: been at
5: the scene of the crash?
3: Yeah, where were the survivors?
6: Huh. They know where,
1: the plane is 2,000 feet beneath.
5: Oh, it sunk.
1: It sunk.
3: Okay. So but the survivors were floating. Right?
1: Yeah.
3: Mm-hmm. Okay.
1: Yeah, and they and the whole, the there's going to be a...
6: The plane's below them.
3: I think it's a fair question.
5: Okay. Yes.
1: The whole point of it is it was after this particular accident because I think a dozen people lived and they explained to authorities that
0: Josh,
1: there was panic.
0: You're not fitting. Right. You're not fitting his narrative.
5: I know. Sorry.
1: You'll see that I'm getting somewhere.
3: Okay.
6: Okay.
1: Although it may be getting to a staffing meeting. I should say re-staffing.
0: And what happens if I don't like it. I can get them.
1: Okay. The point is, the instructions you're given now when you get on a plane were started after this accident.
5: Right.
1: And I think there's going to be a TV special about finding this thing. They found it with a, what do they call it? Not a sonar drone. Sonar drone. Thank you.
3: Oh,
1: it's pretty cool when you see these underwater things and all. Ever seen the Titanic ones? All of a sudden you see.
5: Yeah, it's kind of crazy.
1: It's amazing.
3: Yeah.
1: But now, being a comedian, when you're not driving from place to place, I assume you fly all the time.
2: Yes.
1: And
2: yes.
3: Are you a good flyer?
2: I'm a great flyer. I get like, because the first time I flew, I was 25. So anytime I get on a plane, I'm like looking out the window. I'm very excited to be there. I'm there early. I'm like, yeah, I'm the opposite of most people at an airport. For okay. sure. Very energetic.
1: The chick and I are early arisers.
0: Oh, yeah.
2: Yeah, I like to get there early. I don't.
0: Two and a half, 3 hours for a flight, baby.
3: Because it's not a terrible place to chill.
2: It's not.
6: No,
2: it's
6: not bad.
0: No. They've got food from one end of the bookstore.
6: No stress.
2: And it's every kind of person there. Like, I remember I was looking up and my flight got delayed, and I did that thing where I was like, ugh. And then I looked over and Weird Al Yankovic was walking toward me. So I got to like say hi to him. But I'm like, the airport, like everyone's there. I'm with Josh. It's not a bad place. Everyone makes it seem it's got AC, all the food you could want. Like, it's fine. Yeah, I love the airport.
3: Now this is coming from somebody who lives in their car.
5: Yeah.
1: Yeah.
3: So let's not.
1: Yeah.
2: I'm like, the airport's incredible.
0: But Josh, you don't mind the airport. You don't like the plane.
3: I'm just physically uncomfortable on planes.
0: Right.
3: And it's not because I need a seatbelt extension or anything like that.
5: He
3: looks surprised that I'm...
0: Oh, I know. Fighting back a little bit.
5: Do you remember the first time you were on a plane?
1: Yeah.
0: Sure.
5: Okay, and I'm not being funny or ageist here, but did they have restaurants and food and all of the things at the beginning?
1: Not
5: they
1: really.
5: Didn't?
1: No.
0: An airport?
5: Yeah.
1: Barely.
6: Maybe a snack. Maybe a newspaper.
1: Nothing like it is now where you can buy headphones and...
3: Oh, a suit?
1: Everything.
5: Right.
1: And some of them are insane. They have it. Now, then I was stuck in the Eleuthera Airport in the Bahamas.
5: That was a little different.
1: Where they have nothing but, like, candy bars and hot water. Airports are amazing now.
3: They're
1: wonderful.
5: That's a plus.
3: But I also have an issue with, I'm very uncomfortable not being able just to get up if I want.
2: Yeah.
3: I hate it.
2: When you have to wake someone up, I feel so awkward. You don't know where. I'm like, how do I? I'm like, excuse me.
3: I really feel like if the flight were under 4 hours, I would prefer a plane with no seats.
2: Yeah.
3: We just get to stand.
2: Yeah.
3: I would rather hold on to something like I'm on a subway.
0: That might be in your
1: future.
0: Well,
1: they had talked about that.
0: Yeah. They talk about it every,
3: I'd love
0: like,
3: it.
1: I think for safety reasons, they can't do it.
3: Yeah, and I get it. I just don't like being...
1: No, are you... I like to be in the aisle. How about you?
3: I'm a window seat guy because I just want to pass out.
5: Yeah.
3: I'm so miserable on a plane. Yeah. Just knock me out and wake me when
0: it's over. Wake me up before you go.
1: Yeah, very good. Very good. Very good. Now, Ms. Hooker, do you have another story over there of interest?
5: I do. A gut health brand called Let Loose has released a new pair of shoes that aim to make toilet troubles a thing of the past.
3: Is that shoes?
1: Do we have a picture of these?
5: We talked about this. I didn't IT it. The so-called
1: scroll back.
5: Shoes. Scroll up.
6: Scroll up.
1: Oh, scroll up. Sorry. Damn it. Would have been such a callback.
6: You kind of.
5: Resemble disco-era pumps. The 7-inch tall platform slides elevate the wearer's knees for optimal colon alignment and evacuation.
3: Oh, so they're like a squatty potty, but they're shoes.
5: But they're
6: exactly.
5: Shoes. Yes, and they do. They look like something that Diana Ross would have worn in the 70s.
0: Or like Elton John in the platform.
3: Can we see
5: them?
3: I know you have this weird idea that the reveal has to be at the perfect time.
1: There we go.
2: Yeah.
1: I mean, it looks...
2: I don't like that it says let loose on the front of them. I don't like how obvious that is. Like, what are you about to do?
5: I told Pat I want to get a pair of these for the office.
0: Oh, okay.
1: The idea, it's just, like as you mentioned, what it was called the squatty potty, where it lifts your knees higher.
5: Because we're supposed to actually squat with our knees above our hips when you evacuate.
3: Right.
5: That's how you're supposed to be
3: sitting. Like you would if you lived in without modern plumbing.
5: Yeah, yes. If you were going over a hole, what would be your squatting position?
3: I've had a ton of, as you guys know, tests recently. The last 6 months have just been meeting with gastroenterologists, doctors, all these people, and they have all said everyone should be using a squatty potty.
5: Yeah. Yes.
3: It's not just one of those.
5: And when you introduce someone to one, they're like, I don't know how
1: And the squatty potty, it's like a stool, right? I mean,
5: it is a stool. And it's got. Yeah.
1: It goes in front. You don't have to. It's not a separate toilet. It's just a.
2: No.
5: No, it's not.
1: It's like a footstool.
3: Yeah, kind of. It is a footstool.
1: And it raises your knees.
3: So how are these easier? or better?
5: I don't think that they are. I think they're just cashing in on the fact
1: they're
5: that
1: sold
5: this
1: out.
5: Is kind of fun.
2: And you can use it in public or whatever. Yeah, you can like go anywhere.
5: I have the collapsible squatty potty that you
3: I have one.
5: With.
3: I have a regular, non-collapsible, and then a collapsible.
5: Well, these are 2-foot collapsible, so you can travel.
1: It looks like, for KISS fans, it looks like Gene Simmons' shoes.
5: It does.
3: Yeah.
1: So Gene can take a healthy dump right after a show.
5: Yeah. The shoes are...
3: They're platform shoes.
5: They are. They're available in 2 sizes, small and large, and you can get a pair for $70.
1: It says they're called S-word shoes.
3: Right.
5: Yeah.
3: Oh, yeah, we heard.
6: Yeah.
5: Uh-huh. I didn't say it.
6: Boy, you hit it hard.
1: They should have called them hush poopies.
3: That's better.
6: You know what?
3: Hush poopies is better.
0: You know what else it is? It's cute.
3: Yeah.
6: Yeah, that is much better.
1: Or they could go the athletic shoe route and call them Pumas.
5: Yeah, they could have.
1: Pumas.
3: No. Or even poopies. Nike's just poo it.
5: Oh, there you go.
1: Oh, nice. Yeah, these are all good.
3: How were we not in these board meetings?
1: I don't know. I like a small
5: we're
1: percentage
5: the
1: of the sales.
0: Money on the table.
1: So it's
5: you want me to order a pair that would have here in the office?
1: Well, right. It says at the end of the article they are sold out right now.
5: Oh no.
3: But I would like a pair.
1: So that's a legit thing. I didn't know there was a collapsible squatty potty.
3: Yeah.
5: Yeah, there is. But mine is not the whole squatty potty. So like you said, it's a footstool with like a half circle cut out so that you can tuck it in and it'll go around the bowl.
3: Right.
5: Right?
1: Let me ask you, could you just make toilets shorter? Would that do it?
5: I know that that works too because Josh accidentally ordered a child-sized toilet for his house.
3: That's right. When I was replacing a toilet, and they sent me what was essentially a kid's toilet.
5: And
1: awesome.
5: Really,
1: did you put it in?
5: No. So Josh, I was getting ready to sell my house. I needed a new toilet. Didn't really care what size it was. Installed it, and luckily the people that bought my house had 2 small kids, and they were
0: adorable.
5: They loved it. Yeah, it was. It was child size because if I sat on it, my knees were way over my hip flexor.
3: And you've had a better movement?
5: Oh, it was great. I'll talk about it more. Get Bob and Tom VIP.
1: By the way, we got something.
0: She does that barefoot, by the way.
1: We got something new going on. We've got a direct link to our email now. If you go to bobandtom.com, find out about the VIP. Also, check out Jess Hooker's all new cooking segment.
5: Yep.
1: But right now, slow down. Take your time. We're going to take our time. You know why? Because that is the NHTSA Sports Desk starring Chick McGee.
0: Thank you. And when you speed while driving, you have less time to react. That makes sense. A sharp turn, though, could take you by surprise if you're speeding, causing you to veer off the road. 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
1: Thank you very much, NHTSA. Now, we've got more to get to. We're not done yet. 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And I want to, if you're interested in what happened earlier on the show, is it scroll up?
5: Scroll up.
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1: Boy, that is strong. 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
19: Here's your WZXR Valley weather. We start off fairly chilly here on this Thursday for summer standards, but this afternoon with sunshine, it'll warm up to near 80 degrees. On Friday, we'll do it all over again. Low temperatures in the 50s, high temperatures in the lower 80s with sunshine continuing throughout the day. This weekend should be dry, but a little bit warmer. High temperatures in the low to middle 80s, and the humidity will also stay relatively low. I'm Storm Tracker 16 meteorologist Anthony Bordenaro on Rock 99.3 and 103.7 WZXR.
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0: Hey, welcome back to the Bob and Tom Show. 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
5: Hello.
0: Hello, Pat Godwin.
6: Hey, Chick.
0: There you go. Hello, Josh Arnold.
3: Chickster.
0: Hello, Ace Cosby.
21: Hello.
0: I am Chick. Tom, we have a special guest.
1: Hello. We're joined by comedian Bobby J. Cox.
0: Yep.
22: Good Jay to be
1: Cox.
22: Here.
1: Jay Cox, one word. Got to get that.
0: Mm-hmm.
1: I got to quit. We were talking about flying.
0: Yep.
1: You ever get in the plane and you're sitting in the exit row and they come up and they go, sir, are you willing to sit here and open the door if necessary?
5: Uh-huh. Sure.
1: You ever notice if it's a really scrawny guy, you kind of want to go, could we vote on this?
3: Yeah.
1: I'm not sure if Poindexter here can open this thing if the plane goes down. Yeah. I'd like to
3: He's
1: get
3: lying,
1: out.
3: By the way. Yeah.
0: Now, for all of your... problems with an airplane, you jump at the chance to be in the exit row. Is that right?
3: I do, yeah. and I mean it. Are you prepared to? Absolutely.
5: Yeah.
3: And you're some sort of...
1: And there's extra leg room in that seat.
3: Yes.
0: And you're going to make some changes being in charge of the exit row there?
3: Oh, yeah. The first half hour of the flight is me explaining to everyone next to me how this
0: exactly
3: is going to work.
0: Right. Yeah. Now, here's what I'm going to do. Yeah. Keep your eyes on me.
1: When that door opens, my ass hits the ground first.
3: I let them know, hey... when we crash, not if.
0: Oh,
3: when.
0: No. You got to approach it that way.
3: You have to treat it that way.
1: Yeah, I see.
3: I really do have a hero. I have kind of a hero complex of I am staying here until everyone else is off.
6: Yeah. By the way, the slides look scary. I don't think I could go down the slide.
0: You guys
2: that
0: this.
2: That was awesome.
0: Ellie, my daughter, used to be a flight attendant. She said the hardest part of training was standing there, crossing your arms, and jumping into the slide. It's a counterintuitive to try and not hurt yourself.
1: Oh, I'd do it, and I'd go, wee.
5: Yeah.
1: That's awesome.
5: I want to do one of those blob things where I sit on one side and somebody else jumps on it and sends me through the lake.
0: Oh,
3: yeah, those are real fun. Oh. I have not done one either.
1: Yeah, they're cool.
5: I want
2: that would be a crazy way to get off a plane.
0: Yeah.
2: Like, you sit here.
3: Yes, you're right. Every water landing should be there.
0: Yeah. Shoot her right out of the plane.
1: Wow. Now, today's a special day in contemporary culture, is that correct?
5: Yeah, July 23rd is officially known as Gorgeous Grandma Day.
0: Oh, yeah?
1: Oh.
5: The day encourages all women to flaunt their granny attitudes and embrace their age.
0: Nice?
5: Created in 1984 by Alice Solomon, the holiday honors women of a certain age, whether they are grandmothers or not.
3: Oh, all right.
5: Grandmother titles.
1: Now, this is interesting.
5: Yeah. Let's go around. What did you call your grandmas?
0: Nicknames for grandma.
3: It's not fun. Okay. Grandma Starkey and Grandma Arnold.
5: Okay. Yeah. I had a grandma Phyllis. I had a grandma Phyllis and a nana. What did you?
6: Mimo.
5: Mimo?
6: Yeah.
5: Mimo. Okay. What about you?
2: I'm with Josh. Just both grandma. There was nothing special. Tried Mimo. They hated it.
5: Okay.
2: I'm not that old.
0: I had grandma, which was my mom's mom.
5: Yeah.
0: And I called my dad's mom her first name, Lena.
5: Oh, okay.
0: I always did. I never called her grandmother. Yeah.
3: Meemaw.
0: Never did.
3: Wow.
5: Meemaw. You had a meemaw.
1: Mine were both dead. Thanks for asking.
5: We know.
6: Yeah, that's why we.
0: Grandfather Thomas Griswold III. Oh, no, the first.
5: You know, the new thing is for grandparents, mostly grandmothers, to announce when the baby is born, what they are going to be called.
3: My mom did that.
5: She did?
3: And I wasn't sure if it was fair or not.
5: I don't think it is fair.
3: I'm Nana. And none of the kids weren't old enough to even speak.
5: Right.
3: But she had decided, I'm going to be Nana because that's what she called her grandma.
1: I think that's... the way to go.
3: You do? And I think the kid has
6: I think
3: to
6: the
3: choose.
6: Kids should choose, yeah.
0: There's some grandmas insist on becoming Gigi. Is
1: that's
0: that right?
1: Big,
5: that's
1: right.
5: A big one. So yeah. Classic traditional names for grandmothers are Grandma, Nana, Grammy, Granny.
0: Sure.
5: Southern and regional classics include Mamaw, Meemaw, Mom, and Mimi.
0: You sound ridiculous.
1: Yeah. No, I have heard Mimi, and I have heard Meemaw. Absolutely.
0: Yep.
2: You know what's crazy? Yes. Is I actually have a young grandma, and she told me at a baseball game, I go, Grandma, she goes, don't call me Grandma. So then I had to be, I was like, Kathy? Like, she was so young.
3: What
2: like,
3: were you supposed to call her?
2: That's what I said. I go, what do you want me to call her? She's like, just Kathy in public. Like, so for a short amount of time, she was like, just call me Kathy. Which is the weirdest thing to be
1: do you
2: like,
1: think
2: Kathy,
1: it's true that the younger.
5: That's how it evolved.
1: Do you think it's true that the younger the gorgeous grandma is, the more white trash she's likely to be?
2: In my case,
3: this
2: little bit. Yeah, she's a Bud Light drinker. Yeah.
3: We just learned something about Hill's Law, where the narrator teaches you more about themselves than what they're talking about.
5: Yes.
0: Or Tom's Law.
3: Yeah.
1: Who's Hill?
5: Modern trendy and sassy names, Gigi, Glamma, Lovey, and G-Maw.
3: All right.
0: Glamma.
1: All right. Interesting. Well, thanks so much for joining us. Bobby Jaycox, by the way, St. Charles, Missouri, July 30th through August 2nd at the Funny Bone, and then the Butcher Tent at the Gathering of the Juggalos, August 20th.
3: Oh, nice.
2: That. Yes.
1: Good luck.
0: Whoop, whoop, everybody.
1: Wow. there's a hell gig if ever there was one.
2: I'm so
5: awesome.
2: Excited. I'm going to sign up for the rap battle. I'm going to win $300. I'm so excited.
1: These are the O'Reilly Auto Parts Studios. 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

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Good morning, it's Freddie Hammer. I've got another pair of government mule tickets to give away before noontime today, so keep listening for that cue to call. Here's REO Speedwagon.

0: Peace of Mind on WZXR. It's Freddie Hammer. We are in trouble with our blood supply at this moment. A national blood shortage emergency is happening, and the folks at the Red Cross are asking us each to give blood ASAP. You know, one pint of blood can save three lives. Very important to go ahead and try to replenish the supply. It doesn't happen quickly, so if you can go today or tomorrow, here's a couple places in Muncie that you can hang out at. Starting at 11 here, UPMC Muncie Place holding a blood drive till 3:30. That's at 215 East Water Street in Muncie. Then tomorrow at 12:30 until 5 at the Church of the Resurrection at 75 Musser Lane in Muncie. So an easy way to do it is to go to redcrossblood.org now, line up your appointment at get it all taken care of before you even get there. You sort of walk in, scan the little computer, and then you go ahead and give blood. So it's an easy thing to do, but definitely help out with this national blood shortage emergency. We're going to be speaking with the Red Cross this weekend on In Touch. That comes up early on Sunday morning around 6:30 a.m. here on WZXR. We'll give you more details as we get closer to the weekend. 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
9: Here's your WZXR Valley weather. We start off fairly chilly here on this Thursday for summer standards, but this afternoon with sunshine, it'll warm up to near 80 degrees. On Friday, we'll do it all over again. Low temperatures in the 50s, high temperatures in the lower 80s with sunshine continuing throughout the day. This weekend should be dry, but a little bit warmer. High temperatures in the low to middle 80s, and the humidity will also stay relatively low. I'm Storm Tracker 16 meteorologist Anthony Bordenaro on Rock 99.3 and 103.7 WZXR.
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Houses of the Holy on 99.3 and 103.7 WZXR. It's Freddie Hammer. We are looking forward to a great working man's happy hour. Can't wait to meet you out there tonight. I'll give you all those details. What's going to be the specials, where the working man's happy hour is going to be, what tool we're going to give away, thanks to Joe's Equipment in Winfield, Jersey Shore, and Lock Haven. We'll talk about it coming after Phil Collins on WZXR.

0: That's the latest from 3 Days Grace. Don't want to go home tonight on 99.3 and 103.7 WZXR. It's Freddie Hammer. Working man's happy hour. Working women as well. Everybody's invited out to the Trail Inn at 3575 Lycoming Creek Road in Cogan Station this afternoon. We're going to be out there with E.H. Kleckner Incorporated, and they're going to be providing $2 Bud and Bud Light and Mick Ultra Pints. It's going to be a good time for you if you're looking for a great, inexpensive happy hour. It's coming up at the Trail Inn. They got smash burger specials with two patties, fried onions, pickles, cheddar cheese, and Thousand Island dressing. 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You could win a DeWalt 60-volt max tool and a $100 gift card from Joe's Equipment, a $500 value here. 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Come out and see us 4 to 6 at the Trail Inn on the Creek Road. 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

0: It's Toto, hold the line on 99.3 and 103.7 WZXR. It's Freddie Hammer. We're looking forward to some great baseball this summer. In fact, they had a great Little League Section 3 championship that happened yesterday. Milton capturing its first majors title in 25 years, rallying past Loyal Sock yesterday 8-6. Milton advances to the state tournament and will face Blue Mountain on Monday in Pittston. So it keeps rolling along, doesn't it? Little League Section 3 championship. Can't wait to see who comes forward, and we'll see you at the Little League World Series, of course, kicking off on August 19th right here in downtown Williamsport. Actually, downtown Williamsport's the night before with the Grand Slam Parade. And then Southside is where you're going to find the Little League World Series starting up on August 19th, and that's going through the 30th of August. So it's a great late summer event. And I love sitting in the stands and watching the baseball players, and just so cute. I watched the Challenger game a couple of years ago, and that was just so relaxing. Such cute kids playing out there. So hopefully you're going to be able to take in some of the games at the Little League World Series starting up August 19th. You can always go to the Hill. No worries about any payment for any tickets there. You don't have to get any. You can just go and watch on the roadway. Well, you know, just off the roadway. Not on the roadway. You know what I'm saying. They did do a lot of construction and stuff to sort of make the roads right this year. So thanks to the Southside guys for making it possible. Okay, on the way, we're talking about music from Queen before we get to the top of the hour. Then we're going to hear from Stone Temple Pilots on WZXR.
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It's Freddie Hammer. 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What you're going to be able to see coming up on August 2nd. Right now, though, Tom Petty, Mary Jane's Last Dance on WZXR.

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0: Jay Giles Band and Centerfold on 99.3 and 103.7 WZXR. It's Freddie Hammer. You got some NASCAR Cup racing on the way. It's coming up Sunday, the Brickyard 400 from Indianapolis Motor Speedway. Coverage beginning at 1 o'clock with all the races all season long. We've been doing it all season and looking forward to the rest of the season. It's really quite a few months to go. 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
7: Here's your WZXR Valley Weather. We start off fairly chilly here on this Thursday for summer standards, but this afternoon with sunshine, it'll warm up to near 80 degrees. On Friday, we'll do it all over again. Low temperatures in the 50s, high temperatures in the lower 80s with sunshine continuing throughout the day. This weekend should be dry, but a little bit warmer. High temperatures in the low to middle 80s, and the humidity will also stay relatively low. I'm Storm Tracker 16 meteorologist Anthony Bordenaro on Rock 99.3 and 103.7 WZXR.
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Hey, I got requests from Sonestown yesterday, and I see here that there's a great event coming up this weekend there. We'll talk about that coming up after Aerosmith on WZXR.

0: The Susquehanna Valley's home of rock and roll. That's T-Rex and Bang a Gong on WZXR. Hey, Sonestown, checking in on the WZXR Workforce Block All Request Lunch Hour yesterday. And, of course, the Sonestown American Legion checking in here, inviting you to an evening of live bluegrass music coming up on Saturday. 7 till 10, the Red Rock Rounders will perform an evening of some of the best bluegrass music around at the Sonestown American Legion, located at 1433 Champion Hill Road in Muncie Valley. Bring your friends, enjoy a great night of live entertainment. Everyone's welcome. Summertime is the perfect time for bluegrass music. Everybody just sort of wants to dance in the grass, so I love it. Dancing in the bluegrass. Perfect for me. I'd love to see it. On the way, we're coming back, of course, with some rock and roll from Journey. We'll do that next on WZXR.
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0: John Mellencamp in Small Town on 99.3 and 103.7 WZXR. It's Freddie Hammer. Coming up at the Journey Bank Community Arts Center is a great show, August 2nd, Government Mule. They're calling it the Kicking in Your Stall Summer Tour. So if you wanted to go see this show, it's easy to get tickets. 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And you could win some tickets right now. I'll take caller number 5 at 570-323-9399. I got one pair left to go out the door for Government Mule. Caller 5 picks up a ticket for the show coming up August 2nd, which is going to be a fun time, a Sunday night. Can take some time off maybe Monday to enjoy that evening. But either way, you can win some tickets as your caller number 5 at 570-323-9399. Call now to win. 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
0: 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Going to be a great show. And I'm giving it to caller number 5. Hi, WZX.

0: Who's this?
1: Tom Smith.
0: Hi, Tom. Have a great time at the Journey Bank Community Arts Center. Where are you calling from?
1: Hughesville.
2: Excellent. So have a fun time. Lots of things you can find. Get the tickets there, of course. Go to caclive.com to pick up any information that you'd like about the Community Arts Center. And, of course, we're looking forward to the Flashback Pop Quiz, or you can win some stuff coming up in just a few minutes, about 20 after, when we got the block coming up, which is going to be four in a row from Steve Miller Band, which is fun. Flashback Pop Quiz for a great big prize pack, including $40 in ride tickets to Knoebels Amusement Resort. We're also giving you a $25 game card to Hoopla's Family Fun in Muncie or Hoopla's Extreme in Shamokin Dam, along with the Utz Brand snacks and Pepsi products and your requests at 570-323-9399. 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

0: Four in a row from the Steve Miller Band on 99.3 and 103.7 WZXR. We kicked that all off with Rockin' Me, Jet Airliner, Jungle Love, and Fly Like an Eagle. Nice day to do that today, of course. But not if you're sitting in traffic on I-80 East. Right now there's a car fire with some traffic backup. Just got announced. It's about 3/4 mile before the Turbotville exit. So if you want to avoid I-80 East, you might want to just stay on the secondary roadways there. Avoid that if possible. A traffic backup from a car fire, 180 East, just about before the Turbotville exit. So use caution through there. Got the WZXR workforce block. I'll request lunch hour. Wrapped up the block. Moving on to the flashback pop quiz. I got a WZXR prize pack for you today. 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It's a rechargeable card. 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Did I say that? Yes, you can win that if you know the answer to today's flashback pop quiz. 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
12: Hi, Storm Tracker 16 Chief Meteorologist Kurt Aaron with your Central Pennsylvania forecast from WNEP-TV. Looking at a high today of 83 in the Williamsport area. Low humidity, lots of sunshine, gorgeous. Good sleeping weather overnight tonight as well. 48 will be the overnight low, so some of you may find that a little chilly. Others, crack that window open and let Mother Nature be your air conditioning. Then on Friday, we're looking at a high of 85 in the afternoon. Saturday, another beautiful day. Lots of sunshine, high of 86. Sunday, we'll see some clouds increasing later in the day. Looking at a high of 85. Could be a shower Sunday evening.
0: Right now, 12:25, 71 degrees. Nice clear skies. Let's see who knows the answer to today's Flashback Pop Quiz.
2: Did you name the Hall of Fame rocker who released the solo albums Psycho Derelict, Empty Glass, and The Iron Man, a musical? Sure, this guitarist, singer, songwriter has done some great solo work.
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2: Your answer was Pete Townsend, and you passed today's pop quiz. 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
0: Okay, go ahead and prove it.
14: Pete Townsend.
0: That's exactly right. Who's this?
14: This is Darren Peischer.
0: Hi, Darren. Where are you calling from today?
14: Linden.
0: Excellent. 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
14: Okay, thank you very much.
0: You're welcome. Have a great summer. 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Sounds like a fun summer. I'm glad you get to win. Right now, it's Pete Townsend. Let my love open the door on WZXR.

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0: Pink Floyd from Mifflinburg on 99.3 and 103.7 WZXR. It's Freddie Hammer. Gearing up for a pretty big afternoon going out and about, and I hope you're going to come meet us out at the Trail Inn in Lycoming Creek Road and Cogan Station. We're going to be giving away a tool for Working Man's Happy Hour, so if you wanted to win a DeWalt 60-volt max tool and a $100 gift card from Joe's Equipment in Winfield, Jersey Shore, and Lock Haven, it's the chance of to come on out and see us today. So 4 to 6 at the Trail Inn at 3575 Lycoming Creek Road and Cogan Station. The Creek Road. Can't wait to see you. We're going to be having great deals from E.H. Kleckner, like $2 Bud and Bud Light and Mick Ultra Pints, so that's a good spot to be for a great happy hour special and Smashburger special too, with two patties, fried onions, pickles, cheddar cheese, and a Thousand Island dressing. So I think that sounds like a great thing to come on by and have some dinner. So come see us. We're also going to do a secondary drawing for Weird Al Yankovic tickets at Hershey Park Stadium July 31st. So come put your name in the box. Say hello. If you're 21 or older, you can come on out and win. 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Kleckner. 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
0: 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Just another reminder for that car fire that is totally out there on I-80 eastbound at mile marker 8. Got two lanes disrupted there, so be careful. Maybe avoid that altogether. It's right before the Turbotville area. And now Blue on Black by request from Mifflinburg and Jade on ZXR.

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Mike from Danville called in a little Callin' Dr. Love. 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

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Howie's busy today. He's mowing grass. Put in a request, I guess, before he got on the mower for some AC/DC. It's a long way to the top to rock and roll. And I know you know that. From Eaglesmere. Going out to them. And WZXR.

0: Wrapping up the workforce block, I'll request lunch hour, some Bachman Turner Overdrive. Taking care of business was actually inspired by Paperback Writer by the Beatles. This is an interesting background of the story that I'd never heard before. Randy Bachman said he inspired himself to be writing songs. The way he did it was to find songs that were popular at the time and try to write a follow-up. In 67, he was still in the Guess Who, and he did that with a Beatles Paperback Writer. He explains how even though his attempt at a song was unsuccessful as a true follow-up to that song, the lyrics that he did come up with produced one of the next signature songs that they put out, Taking Care of Business. So good stuff from Bachman Turner Overdrive, of course, from Not Fragile in 1974. It's a WZXR Workforce Block, All Request Lunch Hour, wrapping all that up. And we're going to come back at the top of the hour with some more rock and roll from Billy Idol. We'll continue the No Repeat Workday with lots of great info and rock and roll to get you through to the 5 o'clock hour, of course, to get you home. 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

7 Mary 3 and Cumbersome on WZXR. It's Freddie Hammer. Details about the Major League Baseball Draft League, that's the Williamsport Crosscutters. They're not home tonight, but I'll let you know when they're coming back to town. 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

0: Motley Crue, Dr. Feelgood on WCXR. It's Freddie Hammer. Interesting story about Tommy Lee, the drummer for Motley Crue, talking about how he can't gain weight. He couldn't figure it out. He's like always so skinny, as skinny as he was in high school. So he was talking in an interview how he put a pedometer on his leg so when he drums for a two-hour show, which takes it out of him, he says, it's very physically demanding. Of course it is. It's drumming for 2 hours straight. But so he put this pedometer on his leg to find out how much he's really burning. How far does he actually seem to go when he's drumming? It turns out he goes 13 miles in a two-hour show. So it's sort of like doing a marathon every single two-hour show. It's just amazing. That's why he can't gain any weight. So super skinny, burning it off faster than you can put it in, for sure. Hey, it's the Major League Baseball Draft League. Williamsport Crosscutters not home tonight. They're heading out to Trenton tonight for a three-game series through the weekend. They'll return to host the West Virginia Black Bears on Sunday, 4:05 p.m. first pitch. So if you want to see afternoon baseball on Sunday afternoon, head to Journey Bank Ballpark in historic Bowman Field. They'll enjoy having you there. And you can see the West Virginia Black Bears and the Williamsport Crosscutters, 4:05 p.m. Music on the way from Loverboy and Valley Weather, too, on ZXR.
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10: Hi, Storm Tracker 16 Chief Meteorologist Kurt Aaron with your Central Pennsylvania forecast from WNEP-TV. Looking at a high today of 83 in the Williamsport area. Low humidity, lots of sunshine, gorgeous. Good sleeping weather overnight tonight as well. 48 will be the overnight low, so some of you may find that a little chilly. Others, crack that window open and let Mother Nature be your air conditioning. Then on Friday, we're looking at a high of 85 in the afternoon. Saturday, another beautiful day. Lots of sunshine, high of 86. Sunday, we'll see some clouds increasing later in the day. Looking at a high of 85. Could be a shower Sunday evening.
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It's Freddie Hammer. You want to hear WZXR clearly in Muncie? 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

0: Foo Fighters on 99.3 and 103.7 WZXR. It's Freddie Hammer. Have a wonderful, jolly time this weekend in Hughesville. They're having a Christmas in July parade Saturday. It's at 7 p.m. in Hughesville, so it's going to be a nice time. It's going to be kind of cozy and a little twilight going on there. It's going to be a festive evening filled with creative floats, music, holiday spirit, lots of summertime fun. It's a unique celebration that combines the magic of Christmas with the warmth of summer, so don't miss the fun-filled community event as Hughesville celebrates Christmas in July. It's at 7 p.m. in Hughesville. Bring the family, grab your lawn chairs, and enjoy the evening. So they don't say where they're stepping off from, but if you're from Hughesville, I think you know. So enjoy that. Holiday cheer. Merry Christmas. 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

0: Green Day on 99.3 and 103.7 WZXR. It's Freddie Hammer. Hey, I'm looking forward to seeing you tonight for Working Man's Happy Hour. We'll be out at the Trail Inn on 3575 Lycoming Creek Road in Cogan Station. 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Kleckner Incorporated with their $2 Bud and Bud Light and Mick Ultra Pints. 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Jake Michaels coming in for the rest of this afternoon. He's going to be doing the No Repeat Workday. He's got This Day in Rock History this afternoon as well. And I'll be back tomorrow, and we'll do a Friday together. I love that, okay? We'll see you at the Working Man's Happy Hour. Trail Inn, 4 o'clock. I'll be there. Meet you there. Tomorrow, going to be a good day. Friday, finally, okay? Right after Bob and Tom at 10 a.m., I'll meet you here. I'm Freddie Hammer. 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

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Good Thursday afternoon. It's the Susquehanna Valley's home of rock and roll. I'm Jake, hanging out with you till about 7 tonight. And because it is Thursday, that means we've got a working man's happy hour coming up later. And I've got the details coming your way next.

0: Hey, when you are finally done making somebody else's money today, come hang out with us. We'll be at the Trail Inn on Lake Cumming Creek Road in Cogan Station for week 5 of the Working Man's Happy Hour with 99.3 and 103.7 WZXR, and we would certainly love to see you there. In fact, Freddie Hammer will be there. She'll be kicking back with some great rock, cold drinks, and great prizes throughout the evening. In fact, one lucky person is going to walk away with a DeWalt Power Tool package valued at $500, courtesy of Joe's Equipment. And if you've been wanting to catch Weird Al Yankovic in concert, you'll have an opportunity to do so. We'll be giving away a pair of tickets to see him at Hershey Park on July 31st. 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Good food at the Trail Inn. 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
8: Hi, Storm Tracker 6D Chief Meteorologist Kurt Aaron with your Central Pennsylvania forecast from WNEP-TV. Looking at a high today of 83 in the Williamsport area. Low humidity, lots of sunshine, gorgeous. Good sleeping weather overnight tonight as well. 48 will be the overnight low, so some of you may find that a little chilly. Others, crack that window open and let Mother Nature be your air conditioning. Then on Friday, we're looking at a high of 85 in the afternoon. Saturday, another beautiful day. Lots of sunshine, high of 86. Sunday, we'll see some clouds increasing later in the day, looking at a high of 85. Could be a shower Sunday evening.
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0: 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Think you're winning the war against mosquitoes with that can of bug spray? Well, turns out you might actually be helping create tiny flying superheroes. I'll explain why scientists say our backyard battle against mosquitoes could be making them tougher than ever. It's coming up.
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0: 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You know those mosquitoes that laugh at your bug spray? Yeah. Well, it turns out they kind of earned it. A new study found that years of random backyard spraying may actually be helping mosquitoes evolve resistance to common insecticides. Researchers tracked nearly 2,700 Asian tiger mosquitoes over 9 years and discovered a mutation that lets them survive the same sprays that many of us buy at the hardware store. Yeah, how about that? By 2023, more than one out of every three mosquitoes carried that resistant gene. Now, the problem? If one neighbor sprays, another doesn't, and someone else only sprays once in a while, the toughest mosquitoes survive and pass those genes along. So what do you say? Congratulations. We've accidentally started training camp for mosquito avengers.
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0: 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Volunteers will work together on home repairs, a light carpentry, painting, yard work, and other projects that help local homeowners and nonprofit organizations while making our neighborhoods safer and more beautiful. 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
1: 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While we're there, $2 Bud and Bud Light, Mick Ultra Pints, a Smash Burger Special, two patties, fried onions, pickles, cheddar cheese, and Thousand Island dressing. 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
8: Hi, Storm Tracker 16 Chief Meteorologist Kurt Aaron with your Central Pennsylvania forecast from WNEP-TV. Looking at a high today of 83 in the Williamsport area. Low humidity, lots of sunshine, gorgeous. Good sleeping weather overnight tonight as well. 48 will be the overnight low, so some of you may find that a little chilly. Others, crack that window open and let Mother Nature be your air conditioning. Then on Friday, we're looking at a high of 85 in the afternoon. Saturday, another beautiful day. Lots of sunshine, high of 86. Sunday, we'll see some clouds increasing later in the day, looking at a high of 85. Could be a shower Sunday evening.
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Coming up, forget coffee breaks. We're talking about the newest workplace skill that apparently everybody has mastered. It involves clicking a mouse, staring at a spreadsheet, and looking incredibly busy, even when absolutely nothing is getting done. The numbers are hilarious, and they're coming up next.

0: 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Think you've got a coworker who's mastered the art of looking busy? Turns out they probably have. A new survey found 66% of employees admit they faked working at some point. And here's the kicker. Managers are even worse, with 73% confessing they've done it too. Researchers say the average worker spends, about 5 hours every week just appearing productive. That's almost 7 full work weeks a year of, Oscar-worthy performances. Gen Z, they lead the pack with 80% admitting they pulled the old, I'm totally working routine. And the biggest offenders, finance workers. 85% say they've stretched the truth about how they're spending their workday. So if somebody's furiously clicking a mouse with a really serious look on their face, they might just be trying to look busy.
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0: 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Our very own Freddie Hammer is there broadcasting live. We're going to be checking in with her very soon. 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Some great food at the Trail Inn. 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
1: Hey, if you are heading home from work and you're stopping by here in Cogan Station, stop by the Trail Inn because we are doing the next Working Man's Happy Hour. It's right now, and we're having a great time waiting for people to come on in from work. We're here from 4 until 6 today. We got some great, fun Working Man's tools to give away today. We got the DeWalt 60-volt max tool and a $100 gift card from Joe's Equipment. And, of course, we're also giving away some Weird Al Yankovic tickets later on this afternoon. So if you come on in, get some great specials. We got Colton here from E.H. Kleckner. He's got some great $2 and Bud Light and Mick Ultra pints. So stop by, say hello. Get some great swag. Put your name in the box for the great prizes. And we'll be here till 6 o'clock, and we'll be telling you about all the fun things that are going on. So stop on by the Trail Inn, 3575 Lecumming Creek Road in Cogan Station. 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

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Freddie Hammer there broadcasting live until 6 o'clock tonight. She's got a great power tool package from Joe's Equipment to give away, valued at $500. Also, tickets to give away to see Weird Al Yankovic at Hershey Park Stadium. We're going to be hearing from Freddie, in just a couple of minutes. So head on out to the Trail Inn. She's broadcasting live till 6 o'clock with E.H. Kleckner Incorporated and the Working Man's Happy Hour with WZXR.

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1: It's Working Man's Happy Hour, and we are waiting for you to walk through the door of the Trail Inn at 3575 Lecumberland Creek Road in Cogan Station. We're going to be here till 6 o'clock, and we're taking names and putting them in a box because we're going to be giving away a DeWalt 60-volt max tool and a $100 gift card, along with some accessories that go along with that tool. So stop on by, put your name in the box, and we'll be drawing that just before 6 o'clock today. What's going to be cool is we're going to be drawing for that max tool, and then we're going to do a secondary drawing for Weird Al Yankovic tickets, who's going to be at Hershey Park Stadium on July 31st. So come by the Trail in for some excellent Bud and Bud Light Mick Ultra Pints. EH Collectors here, and they're giving away swag, and can't wait to see you come on by and put your name in the box. We'll get to know you, and of course you can get some pretty good foods here. A Smash Burger special going on tonight, so find out more. Come on by, say hello. If you hear us, we want to see you, so come on by for Working Man's Happy Hour. I'm Freddie Hammer at WZXR.
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9: Hi, Storm Tracker 16, Chief Meteorologist Kurt Aaron with your Central Pennsylvania forecast from WNEP-TV. Looking at a high today of 83 in the Williamsport area. Low humidity, lots of sunshine, gorgeous. Good sleeping weather overnight tonight as well. 48 will be the overnight low, so some of you may find that a little chilly. Others, crack that window open and let Mother Nature be your air conditioning. Then on Friday, we're looking at a high of 85 in the afternoon. Saturday, another beautiful day. Lots of sunshine, high of 86. Sunday, we'll see some clouds increasing later in the day, looking at a high of 85. Could be a shower Sunday evening.
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The Working Man's Happy Hour is underway at the Trail Inn, 3575 Lycoming Creek Road in Cogan Station. Our very own Freddie Hammer broadcasting live till 6 o'clock. We'll be checking in with her in just a few to find out what's going on. I don't know.

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1: And now, we're live at the Trail Inn, and we are here at 3575 like Cumming Creek Road in Cogan Station. You're heading home from work. Come on by. Pick up a really great bite to eat if you wanted a Smashburger special. You got that going on, plus $2 Bud and Bud Light and Mick Ultra Pints to stop in at the Trail Inn. And we're going to be here till 6, but those specials continue on through 6 o'clock, and we're going to also get great stuff if you wanted to come in and eat at the Trail Inn. What's going on is the Working Man's Happy Hour, and we're giving away some great tools. In fact, Joe's Equipment in Winfield, Jersey Shore, and Lock Haven provided this awesome 15-inch 60-volt max plus string trimmer, and that's what you're signing up for today. 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So stop by, put your name in the box for that great tool for Working Man's Happy Hour, or even pick up some Weird Al Yankovic tickets. We're going to be doing a secondary drawing coming up later this evening. So we're here till 6 o'clock. And, of course, if you want to sub in, say hello. You also got some great swag from E.H. Kleckner, and they're also going to be here until 6 o'clock. So certainly stop on by and say hello. Put your name in the box for the great prizes, and Working Man's Happy Hour continues till 6. I'm Freddie Hammer at WZXR.
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1: Here we are, live at the Trail Inn. We can't wait to see you. Come on in the door. We're doing Working Man's Happy Hour till 6 o'clock. I'm Freddie Hammer, and we're at the Trail Inn at 3575 Lycoming Creek Road in Cogan Station. We got folks coming in and saying hello, saying they heard about us on their way home from work today, putting their name into the box, because we're doing a drawing this morning or this afternoon for the 15-inch string trimmer that you can get from DeWalt. It's a 60-volt max tool, and they have all kinds of great accessories and a gift card, all from Joe's Equipment in Winfield, Jersey Shore, and Lock Haven. We're also going to do that drawing for Weird Al Yankovic tickets at Hershey Park Stadium, July 31st, so we can't wait to see you and see maybe you're going to be the winner if you come on by and put your name in the box. We just ordered some appetizers, so hopefully you're going to come by for some great snacks, too. Or a smash burger special with two patties, fried onions, pickles, cheddar cheese, and Thousand Island dressing. That sounds amazing, so come on by. Everybody here is super friendly. They can't wait to serve you some great food, some great drinks. In fact, the $2 Bud and Bud Light and Mick Ultra pints are available now at the bar. So stop on by. We're doing Working Man's Happy Hour till 6 o'clock. I'm Freddie Hammer for WZXR.
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1: We are having the best time at the Trail Inn this afternoon. You got to come on by because we're jamming to the WZXR Rush Hour Rock Block. Jake doing some great tunes, and you can come on down and listen while you're here at the Trail Inn for Working Man's Happy Hour. We're going to be here till 6 o'clock, so we got another hour or so to go, a little less than an hour, but we got time to get your name to the box so that you can win the 15-inch string trimmer from DeWalt, the 60-volt max tool, as well as the accessories and a $100 gift card, as well as great merch from everybody over at EH Kuttner. Colton here hanging out for a few more minutes, and he's going to be giving away those awesome hats and koozies and shirts. We just had the amazing cheese steak egg rolls, and they were really good, so you can try that. Or the smash burger special with two patties, fried onions, pickles, cheddar cheese, and Thousand Island dressing. It's a great time for some great awesome drinks too. $2 Bud and Bud Light, Mick Ultra Pints. 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I'm Freddie Hammer at WZXR.

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1: We are live at the Trail Inn, and we are at Working Man's Happy Hour. 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Well, we also have some Weird Al Yankovic tickets to give away. Hershey Park Stadium, July 31st, and you can come on by and put your name in the box to win those, because Working Man's Happy Hour continues till 6 o'clock. They got some great drink specials. E.H. Kleckner and Colton's here. You're going to be able to get some $2 Bud, Bud Light, Mick Ultra Pints. You also get the Smashburger special tonight. So come on by with a chance to win. Be 21 or older, of course, to win. We're here with some folks in the Trail Inn. You're going to come talk to me about that? You're playing some pool. What's your name? You going to tell me?
2: Gabe.
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1: 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I'm Freddie Hammer with WZXR.
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2: Hi, Storm Tracker 16 Chief Meteorologist Kurt Aaron with your Central Pennsylvania forecast from WNEP-TV. Looking at a high today of 83 in the Williamsport area. Low humidity, lots of sunshine, gorgeous. Good sleeping weather overnight tonight as well. 48 will be the overnight low, so some of you may find that a little chilly. Others, crack that window open and let Mother Nature be your air conditioning. Then on Friday, we're looking at a high of 85 in the afternoon. Saturday, another beautiful day. Lots of sunshine, high of 86. Sunday, we'll see some clouds increasing later in the day, looking at a high of 85. Could be a shower Sunday evening.
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Freddie, coming up next.

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1: We're at the Trail Inn at 3575 Lycoming Creek Road in Cogan Station, and we're here for the Working Man's Happy Hour. And we're here for just a few more minutes, and we're about to do the drawing. So if anybody wants to stop in the next 5 minutes, get your name in the box, you could be the winner of the 60-volt DeWalt Max Tool, which is a 15-inch string trimmer that we're giving away this evening. Look at Vanna. It's right here doing a beautiful job. We also have tickets for our Weird Al Yankovic show at Hershey Park Stadium on July 31st. They got some great specials. We've tried some appetizers here. They also have great smash burger specials with the two patties, fried onions, pickled cheddar cheese, and Thousand Island dressing. And they got the $2 Bud and Bud Light and Mick Ultra pints from E.H. Kleckner, distributed in that around here at the Trail Inn. It's a great drive. If you're out just leaving work, come on by and have a drink. Have some fun, because there's a lot of great folks here and familiar faces that you're going to really get to know. So stop on by. WZXR and E.H. Kleckner doing the Working Man's Happy Hour. Great summertime things that we're doing here. So be 21 or older to win the great tools from DeWalt, or the 21 and older to be the Weird Al Yankovic tickets that we're giving away for Hershey Park Stadium on July 31st. Stop by for Working Man's Happy Hour. Get your name in the box. We're doing the drawing shortly. I'm Freddie Hammer for WZXR.
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1: Wrapping things up for Happy Hour, Working Man's Happy Hour at the Trail Inn. We're still here for a few more minutes at 3575 Lycoming Creek Road in Cogan Station. But we had our own Gabe. He was our pool-playing young man who pulled the names out of the box. 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So we pulled a name out, Bob Burke. Bob Burke, the person that won our tool from Joe's Equipment in Winfield, Jersey Shore, and Lock Haven. We now also pulled out a name for our Weird Al Yankovic tickets, Jamie Lawrenson from Williamsport. So congratulations to Bob and Jamie, who won our prizes for our Working Man's Happy Hour. Certainly looking forward to seeing you for next week, because we're going to be out at the Loyal Sock Hotel for Working Man's Happy Hour next Thursday afternoon. So thanks so much for stopping over and putting your name in the box and doing all the fun things that we do here for Working Man's Happy Hour. But the specials continue. You can still get the Smash Burger Special and $2 Bud and Bud Light Mick Ultra Pints here at the Trail Inn. So stop by. We're here just for a few more minutes, and we'll wave our way out and see you come on in so that you can enjoy your evening here for the end of the week. So we'll see you next time. I'm Freddie Hammer for WZXR.
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The Hollywood Vampires unleash a roaring live version of a Motorhead classic. Gene Simmons and Paul Stanley look back at the New York rock scene with a few surprising opinions. And Mick Jagger jokes about the Rolling Stones making a sophomore album. I've got all the details in today's Rock Report coming up next on 99.3 and 103.7

0: 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And it's time for the Rock Report. The Hollywood Vampires are turning it up once again. The super group featuring Alice Cooper, Aerosmith guitarist Joe Perry, and Johnny Depp has released a live performance of Motorhead's Ace of Spades from their upcoming at Montreux Jazz Festival album. That album arrives digitally on August 7th, with CD and vinyl editions following on October 16th. You can check out the full performance now on YouTube. Gene Simmons and Paul Stanley recently sat down for an interview with the musical game show Trackstar, and the conversation turned into a trip through New York rock history. They talked about the legendary Brill Building songwriting era, the city's club scene in the early 70s, and bands like the New York Dawes, while admitting they really never got into the Velvet Underground. They also shared plenty of opinions along the way. Paul Stanley poked fun at Kiss's own version of Then She Kissed Me. Gene Simmons reflected on Eric Clapton before he, well, in Gene's words, sold out. And the pair reminisced about hearing the Beatles for the first time. They also weighed in on music from T-Rex, Slade, The Who, and Sweet. The interview wrapped up with Ace Frehley's New York Groove, and surprisingly, both Simmons and Stanley gave it a thumbs up, although Gene couldn't resist pointing out that it was a cover song. That full episode is streaming now on YouTube. And finally, the Rolling Stones' new album, Foreign Tongues, is their second straight with producer Andrew Watt following 2023's Hackney Diamonds, and Mick Jagger says he would joke with them about how this was their sophomore album.
1: That's the sort of joke that everyone has about bands that come with a great first album and then you have to follow it up. And then everyone liked Hackney Diamonds because they were so surprised we could even record anymore. And so this had to be good, and it had to have quality, and it had to have varied styles. Every song had to have something special about it, and it had to hang together as a whole album. You know, I know that's, including myself, don't really listen to whole albums, really, but it does actually do that. If you listen to the whole album, it will hang together as a whole album.
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3: As we round out this week of Gojo 29, the weather is just splendid. The only slight problem has been the chilly mornings. It was in the 40s right around sunrise this morning in the higher elevations, especially north and west. Hey, it's meteorologist Jeremy Lewan with your Central Pennsylvania forecast from WNEP-TV. It'll be another chilly one tomorrow morning with lows in the upper 40s and highs in the 80s, so at least it warms nicely. If you're going out early in the morning, carry that light jacket, but you won't need it in the afternoon. The day will start bright, but there will be a bit more cloud cover in the afternoon. That cloud cover is short-lived and should exit around sunset. Saturday and Sunday both look nice with a blend of sun and clouds, but there is a chance for a few showers on Sunday, so have the umbrella handy. Those showers won't last long and will be buttressed by sun on either side. I'm meteorologist Jeremy Lewan. I hope you have a great rest of your week. Enjoy this perfect weather.
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Looking for a way to keep the kids entertained without hearing, "I'm bored." 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

0: 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And if you're looking for a fun, free way to spend Saturday morning with the family, head over to South Williamsport in the AAA North Penn Open House going on from 9 till noon. The kiddos can climb up close to tow trucks, a AAA battery van, even fire trucks during Touch a Truck. There'll be face painting, raffles, Dairy Queen ice cream coupons, free while they last, and keep the eyes open for minions that might be running around the parking lot. There'll be fresh coffee there from the Cracked Bean Coffee Bar. You'll find travel agents, nonprofit organizations, and great vacation deals if you're already thinking about 2027. A fun-filled Saturday morning with the whole family at the AAA North Penn Open House in South Williamsport this Saturday from 9 till noon.
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0: 99.3 and 103.7 WZXR with the Foo Fighters wrapping it up for me here on this Thursday night. I'm heading out the door. Mark Mack up next. He's got a lot of great music coming your way, including rock and roll from Thin Lizzy, Stone Sour, Stone Temple Pilots, and a whole lot more. Coming up tomorrow morning, the Bob and Tom Show kick off the day at 6 a.m. Lots of laughter, lots of comedy, and who knows what special guests they'll have joining them. And then Freddie Hammer, of course, jumps in at 10 o'clock. Have an awesome Thursday night. 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

0: Stone Temple Pilots, Interstate Love Song, 99.3 WZXR. Hey, speaking of interstates, you know, on Friday afternoons, we keep you up to speed on what's going on traffic-wise here around the area. Our afternoon traffic reports between 3 and 5, keeping you up to speed on any slow-moving traffic, any accidents to avoid, road construction that could slow you down, all thanks to Performance Towing and Recovery Service, flat tire, lockout, or accident. 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We'll have those traffic reports for you tomorrow between 3 and 5. Coming up, we've got Valley Weather and the Stones.
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6: As we round out this week of Gojo 29, the weather is just splendid. The only slight problem has been the chilly morning. It was in the 40s right around sunrise this morning in the higher elevations, especially north and west. Hey, it's meteorologist Jeremy Lewan with your Central Pennsylvania forecast from WNEP-TV. It'll be another chilly one tomorrow morning with lows in the upper 40s and highs in the 80s, so at least it warms nicely. If you're going out early in the morning, carry that light jacket, but you won't need it in the afternoon. The day will start bright, but there will be a bit more cloud cover in the afternoon. That cloud cover is short-lived and should exit around sunset. Saturday and Sunday both look nice with a blend of sun and clouds, but there is a chance for a few showers on Sunday, so have the umbrella handy. Those showers won't last long and will be buttressed by sun on either side. I'm meteorologist Jeremy Lewan. I hope you have a great rest of your week. Enjoy this perfect weather.
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Stones, WZXR. Boy, we had a great day today. We got a cool night again tonight, down to about 53. Another great one tomorrow. Sun and clouds with a high of 83. Poison's turn. We get a brand new one from Greta Van Fleet next.

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0: 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Brand new from Greta right there. Hey, we got a fresh couple of winners out at our Working Man's Happy Hour this afternoon. Freddie Hammer was out at the Trail Inn. Bob Burke won the Tool, thanks to Joe's Equipment in Winfield, Jersey Shore, and Lock Haven. Jamie LaShorn won the Weird Al ticket. So Jamie and Bob, big winners in our Working Man's Happy Hour. Now we'll have our last Working Man's Happy Hour coming up next Thursday. Loyal Sock Hotel, State Route 87 in Montoursville, 275 Bud and Bud Light bottles, 4 till 6. They got $9 wing special from 4 till 9, and you'll have a chance to win a Milwaukee M18 red lithium hammer and impact drill kit with charger, batteries, and a case, thanks to Freezer's Auto Parts, 141 North Main Street in Hughesville. 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

0: Kashmir, Led Zeppelin, WZXR. Jimmy Page says he wished they were known for Kashmir instead of Stairway. 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The Elam Sport Community Yard Sales happening tomorrow and Saturday. 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